to AI. Thanks again for joining us here on Hashtag Daily K. Hopefully it's not replacing us yet as a radio host, although it is a guest in our number two today. Let's get going with our Saturday edition.

That was Yeonjun of Tomorrow By together with Talk to You, full of attitude, but linked to today's opening in how we talked about many people now approaching AI before they speak with their colleagues, right? It has taken on the role of a coworker. And I spoke to some interns, some global interns at a huge semiconductor company here in Korea. I won't name names, but they said, when I gave them a would you rather question, would you rather ask your colleague or AI first when trying to solve a problem? And hands down, it was AI. And sure, that does make sense, I guess. Run it through AI before going to your coworker. But I'm guessing that means the amount of times you go to your coworker is going to decrease naturally, because sometimes AI will tell you something and you'll be like, oh yeah, okay, that's the solution. I don't need to run that by my coworker, my colleague, my senior, whoever it may be. And that really is going to decrease the amount of face time you're having in person with other human beings. And in fact, a survey in the US revealed that 74% of workers using AI now ask it first instead of turning to a colleague like they used to. Nearly half felt that spontaneous workplace conversations have decreased, and respondents noted that as AI use grows, relationships with people are gradually shifting to strictly transactional ones. That's really sad, isn't it? And it makes you wonder if we'll eventually spend more time chatting with AI than with actual people. I'm sure there are people who already are doing this, right? The number of conversations with AI I have now per day must be at least two or three. At least, because I use it for translation, so that counts as a conversation every single day. I use it to ask certain questions that I'm going to be asked on air that I'm not really clear about the answers on. And then I ask it about medical things as well, like I'm feeling a bit achy in this part, what can I do? With devices as well that are acting up, like my PC, my laptop, sorry, wouldn't start Fortnite the other day. And it was talking about the graphics card, so I took a screenshot of the computer and immediately it gave me the solution that I would have never known myself, right? You used to be able to search the internet, but now it gives it to you on a plate. Who doesn't like things on a plate, right? On a weekend like today, of course, use AI to your heart's content, but don't forget the people in your life, and don't forget to talk to them, speak with them, learn their gems of wisdom that AI just can't give you, right? Let's not lose conversation in this world. It really is the key to the world going round. Tell me what you think, or tell AI if you like. We've got it coming up in hour number two, and I'll tell you what else is coming up in the show after Moon Soo Jin featuring Won Stein, Love Me Not.

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And last but not least, if you want to get in touch with the good old-fashioned snail mail, our address is on the bottom of the website. Coming up first in hour number one today, don't get ahead of yourself, Peter. It's Weekend What to Do, where we check out the things that you can do that are career related, both here in career and things that you can access no matter where you are in the world. So online concerts, new movies, new streaming shows, entertainment programs, and much, much more. So there's something for everyone who still wants their dose of K. Then in hour number two, it's ChatGPT, where we do have AI as a guest on the show, and I ask it a question. It will talk about a keyword that we give.

0: is it's learnt from the wealth of online knowledge. That's very deep, but it's also full of lies, full of inaccuracies, and then nothing offline it has been able to learn. So there are big blind spots in what it can tell you, right? Never forget that side of things. We'd love you guys to get in touch with us. We've got KakaoTalk. That's a great way. Our username is DailyK, and you can send in messages, but also photos, videos, and audio files. The latter for our daily Korean sentences that we have on the weekday editions, where you guys send in your voice clips, and I give you tips and pointers on your pronunciation of the Korean language. How cool is that? Let's get to the next two tracks and jump into Weekend What to Do. From S9's Vitamin Me and then Nuera with .exe.
1: I think you needed those of Vitamin Me.

weekend, what to do out and about. Wondering how to make the most of your Saturday and Sunday and your in career? Well, perfect. Let me introduce some exciting festivals, performances, concerts and more that are happening that you can enjoy in person in the country. Shall we dive in? The 2026 Northport Ocean Sup Festa, SUP that is being held at the Northport Waterfront Park and Landmark site in Busan until August 9th. The opening ceremony takes place today at 6 p.m. at the Waterfront Park's Lawn Plaza, featuring a celebratory performance by singer Eason Gee. The event features three main theme zones: ocean leisure experience, healing culture and performance, and food exhibition and market. In addition, there is a wide variety of activities to enjoy, including the night running program Luminous Run, the water performance Helm Sup Show, the healing meditation programs, a screening of the movie Once, food trucks, and a flea market. Come enjoy this summer to your heart's content in the cool ocean breeze of Busan. The 2026 Korea China Japan Women's Volleyball Top Club Supermatch Jeju is taking place today and tomorrow at the Jeju Hala Gymnasium. The tournament features a fiercely competitive lineup: Korea's Hanguk Life Pink Spiders and Hyundai Hill State, Japan's Osaka Marvelous, and China's Shanghai Bright You Best. Today in particular, Kim Young-young, who has played for all three clubs, Hanguk Life, Osaka and Shanghai, will attend the ceremonial first serve. Paired with a variety of live performances, the event promises to be a festival combining sports and culture. Let's wait and see which team will claim victory among these top clubs representing Korea, China and Japan. Following yesterday's kickoff, Group Red Velvet is holding their 2026 Red Velvet FanCon, a day in red and velvet, today and tomorrow at Hwajong Gymnasium at Korea University in Seoul. This FanCon marks the group's first performance together as a full five-member lineup in about 2 years. The members plan to deliver special moments to their fans with a vibrant stage and a packed lineup of segments. After wrapping up the FanCon, Red Velvet will be making a comeback on August 3rd with the release of their summer mini-album, Velvet Summer. The album includes a total of 5 tracks, featuring the title track Surfing Boy. Since today marks Red Velvet's debut anniversary, it's sure to be an even more meaningful show. We were talking earlier this week with Colin about romanization, weren't we, of the Korean language. And I just wanted to double check with one romanization that I had in my script that was related to the first one, where we were talking about the Busan Sup Festa, S-U-P, and then it says a water performance there, and that water performance one is romanized as H-E-U-M, so maybe hum or hum as well. And I'm just looking at the original Hangul, right, what it says originally in the Korean alphabet, and I cannot find it whatsoever. So well done, Peter, for even bringing that up again. It doesn't seem to be there. Oh, hum, there we go. Hum Sup Show, S-U-P. Check it out. Benny's on board saying Jeju is a big place to have a volleyball match. It's a great place to do many things. You also said congrats in advance to Red Velvet. Their EP is available this Monday for their upcoming comeback. Yeah, I was just thinking, you know, same generation as Twice, but we don't hear as much from them, especially in the past couple of years. So really looking forward to seeing those girls back on stage together.
Benny says this festival has good ocean vibes as well. And then Siska saying, I need a bukang. Well, maybe we call that a bukangs, a Busan vakangs. We say vakangs in Korea as well to mean vacation, what they say in France, I believe. Let's get to another bit of Weekend What To Do for our listeners who are not in Korea, so you can enjoy the latest K content wherever you may be. After these two tracks from Lee Seung-gi, who'll be performing at the North Port Ocean Festa there, By Your Side, 너의 곁에 내가, and then Red Velvet's Cosmic.

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Weekend what to do, glued to the sofa. Not in career, but you want to make the most of your weekend with a dose of K, where you tuned in at the perfect time. Let me introduce some new Korean movies, dramas, streaming shows, and more that you can enjoy while lounging on the couch this weekend. Shall we slide in? The new Friday-Saturday drama, Yubunya Killer, A Bona Fide Killer, starring acting talents Kong Hyo-jin, Chong Jun-won, and Lee Sang-hee, has officially premiered. A Bona Fide Killer tells the story of a working mum with the world's most terrifying job, desperately struggling to maintain her work-life balance. Based on the popular webtoon of the same name, the series faithfully brings to life the charming characters and thrilling justice-seeking narrative of the original, while introducing deep, relatable family episodes for a fresh, engaging experience. Follow the thrilling double life of a working mum harboring a deadly secret as she strives to protect both her career and her family. The new Coupang Play original series, The Affair Was Just the Beginning, starring Kim Hae-soo, Cho Yeo-jong, Kim Ji-hoon, and Kim Jae-chul, has been released. The Affair Was Just the Beginning is a dark comedy about a famous influencer couple who built their brand selling the image of a happy marriage and a neighboring doctor couple embroiled in a messy divorce trial who become entangled over an uncontrollable secret. In particular, Kim Hae-soo and Cho Yeo-jong drew significant attention, as this marks their first reunion in a project in 24 years since the drama Chang Yi-bin. Tune in to find out what problem could possibly make an affair feel trivial, just as the title suggests. The hit variety show Earth Arcade is back with a spin-off. Space Rice Cake captures the journey of Eun-ji, Mimi, An Yu-jin, and Eong-ji as they work part-time at a rice cake shop as punishment for failing the escape room mission on Earth Arcade Season 2 back in 2023. The four cast members take on the busy challenge of running the shop, making rice cakes at the crack of dawn, dock, and greeting customers. Additionally, Togyong-soo of EXO, Karina of aespa, and dancer Gabi appear as daily guests to lend a strong helping hand. Get ready for a fresh round of laughs through new missions in a brand new setting. That sounds like fun! Earth Arcade, I used to love watching that with some amazing members from some great girl groups and just solo singers as well. Miss Andriani saying, Kim Hae-soo and Kim Ji-hoon, interesting. Are they playing together as a couple? I'm not quite sure about that. But the title does suggest that the affair is not the problem at all. In Korean, it's 지금 불륜이 문제가 아닙니다. Right now, the affair is not the problem. Wow, what could be the bigger problem? Ben also saying, wow, Kim Hae-soo and co in the black comedy on C-Play. That's going to be brilliant. It's a weekly series, FYI. You also said about Kong Hyo-jin is back. I guess her break along with her married life with Kevin Oh must be amazing. Congrats to the crew and fellow cast members. Yes, Kevin Oh was a lovely chap. Has been an English DJ for a while. I don't think he does it anymore. But yeah, it was wonderful to see him and Kong Hyo-jin, who is one of the top stars in Korea, tie the knot. Let's get to a couple of tracks from Lee Sang-hee, who's also starring in the

bona fide killer. That will be A World For Us, 둘만의 세상. And then Eon G from Earth Arcade featuring PH1, Not Sorry.

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1: 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We just need your email address for you to claim that, and you can send it in via KakaoTalk, where our username is Daily K. For our Korean listeners, 영어 청취력 키우고 싶다면 귀가 트이는 영어 책 매월 드리고 있습니다. 원하신 분들은 카카오톡을 통해서 Daily K 검색하시면 플러스 친구 추가하고 난 다음에 선물 퀴티형 이렇게 보내주시면 당첨되실 수 있습니다. Two more tracks and then we'll close off the first half of the show. We've got Radiant Days. 찬란했던 한 시절을 함께한 우리. That's a long title. By Crucial Star. And then Vincent Blue's In Love.

And that brings us towards the end of the first half of our Saturday edition. The 1st of August, welcome to the 8th month of the year. Remember, in Korean, we don't have separate names for the months. They just have the number as their name. So it's 8월, 월 being a month, also linked to moon. You know, we get a new moon every month or so, and we used to run by the lunar calendar, and then 8 means 8. You get all these kind of tidbits of Korean language and culture on Daily K, 7 days a week, 365 days of the year. We do have listen again and watch again content. You can check it out on our YouTube channel, Arirang Radio K-pop. You can also check out the AI report that comes out every other Monday, and it's a review of all the best bits of the station, not just our show, and a preview of some upcoming hot guests, what not to miss. So I really recommend you search it out on the website and via Arirang Radio's official Instagram account. And if you scroll through the photocard news, at the bottom of each one, there's a click here link. And if you do click there, you're taken to a YouTube playlist of all that listen to again and watch again content. The things with photo thumbnails generally have footage accompanying them. And then the things that are just text thumbnails are usually our audio only content. Basically, podcasts is how you can think of them. Ask us anything about Korea. Don't be shy. You can also get in touch via Instagram. Arirang Daily K is our show's handle. And we post up photos there every single day, pretty much, linked to the content that we're talking about. And what do they say? A picture paints a thousand words. It really gives you a better feel for things like even our daily Korean sentence, where we learn the language together. You might miss my audio. You can read the Hangul or even the romanization, linking it back again to Colin's Wednesday's K-Life A to Z, where we're talking about the different standards. Last track of the first half today from Lee Jae-hoon of Cool, The Saram, or The Human.

Sing, sing, sing, Tiny Toons. Have you ever played a gate game with your friends? Two children face each other, hold hands, and lift their arms up high to make a big gate. Then the other children line up and pass underneath. This fun game is captured in a traditional Korean children's song called 대문놀이, or gate game. It's often sung together with 강강술래, a traditional Korean circle dance. The song goes back and forth like a little conversation. One child sings, "Gatekeeper, gatekeeper, open the gate." Another calls back, "Not without a key." Then they ask, "Which gate should we go through?" And someone calls back, "Go through 동대문 gate." After all that asking and answering, finally, the gate opens wide with a clang. Can you imagine children long ago holding hands and singing the song together in a breezy courtyard? Now let's listen to the traditional Korean children's song, 대문놀이.

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1: Welcome back to the second half of Hashtag Daily K. Thank you very much for sticking with us for hour number two of the show. It's Saturday, the 1st of August. I'm your host, Peter Bint. Hope you're having a good beginning to the month. I'm going to be getting into some new music. Then we've got some interesting picks from AI coming up later as we're doing ChatGPT. That's where artificial intelligence is our guest. It speaks to us on the show. We'll ask it about a keyword. Look forward to that. If you want to get in touch with us, there are so many different ways to do so. I'd say Kakao Talk is the best way for us to not miss any of your messages, even when we're not on air. So to find us there, just search Daily K in English, D-A-I-L-Y-K. It's a chatting app that's incredibly popular here in Korea. It's the WhatsApp of this part of the world, I suppose you could say. And we are on there 24/7. We've also got Instagram, Arirang Daily K is the handle there. You can check out all our photo posts, linked to what we talk about throughout the show as well. Let's get into our producer's picks to start off hour two. It's Artemis with Born Stunner and then Cat Size Animal.

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0: In this AI era where artificial intelligence plays a crucial role across society, hashtag DailyK has kept up with the trend by incorporating it into our show. Each week we choose a keyword and ask AI some questions. A relatively new concept AI-powered radio segment. ChatGPT with AI. So the key word this week that we've chosen is SNS, as we call it in Korea, social media, right? That is an English abbreviation, isn't it? Social networking services, but we in the English-speaking world use social media a lot more, whereas in Korea we say SNS. So how many times a day do you check your social media? I think I need to turn off my alerts. I kind of go to it as my habit, like without having anything to do on there. But social media is a space where we can peek into other people's lives, but at the same time showcase our own. So whether it's logging your daily life or expressing who you are, like a place you traveled to last week, something you ate yesterday, or someone you met today, you can connect with anyone in the world with just the tap of a finger. And did you know the title hashtag DailyK was actually inspired by social media, right? We, in 2016, when coming up with the show's name, wanted to be prevalent on social media, wanted to expand our reach beyond the radio waves, and we thought social media, Instagram in particular, was a great way. So today on ChatGPT, we're going to dive into a conversation with AI centered around the keyword social media. So here we go. The keyword today is social media, SNS. What are the top three most popular social media platforms used by South Koreans? And also, are there specific platforms that are particularly popular in other countries?
1: In South Korea, KakaoTalk holds the top spot for messaging, followed by YouTube, which dominates video consumption, and Instagram, which is incredibly popular for photo sharing and networking. As for other countries, WhatsApp is the undisputed leader for messaging globally, while WeChat is essential in China, and Facebook remains strong in many parts of North America and Europe.
0: That's an interesting comparison between the different countries there. Do those all fall under social media? I wasn't thinking of messaging apps, to be honest.
1: Yes, messaging apps are generally considered a part of the social media landscape because they facilitate communication and online social interaction. If you're focusing more on content sharing and public networking, platforms like Instagram, YouTube, and X are the main ones that come to mind for a similar global comparison.
0: These days, trends usually start on social media. Which platform is the most sensitive to trends? And I'm also curious about the sequence or path trends take as they spread.
1: X, formerly known as Twitter, is incredibly sensitive to breaking news and fast-moving topics, while TikTok is the powerhouse for launching viral challenges and lifestyle trends. When it comes to the path, a trend typically begins in niche communities or short-form video platforms, then gains massive momentum on TikTok or Instagram before spilling over into mainstream media and broader public awareness.
0: What kind of social media content is currently most popular among Koreans? Please pick out the top trending content across different categories, maybe music, challenges, food, and fashion.
1: In the music scene, K-pop dance challenges are everywhere, with fans and creators alike sharing short clips of the latest choreography. When it comes to challenges, lifestyle and aesthetic trends dominate, often tied to daily routines or mood. Food content heavily features reviews of viral convenience store snacks and unique treats from the many pop-up cafes around Seoul. In fashion, Gorbcore and minimalist streetwear continue to lead, frequently showcased in aesthetic OOTD posts and pop-up store highlights.
0: What is Gorbcore?
1: Gorbcore is a fashion trend that takes practical, utilitarian outdoor clothing and wears it as everyday streetwear. Think durable, weather-resistant pieces.

0: have DM by FromIS9, which captures the excitement of digital communication.
1: Those sound like good picks. I've not heard of the FromIS9 one, so we'll check for it in the system.

0: DM from Fromis9, and before that, Likey from Twice. Yeah, you hit like, don't you? And my kids were saying, and I'm not sure if it's true, because there was dispute between my kiddos as well, that one of the social media platforms had changed their like button to a heart button, or vice versa. DM, yeah, that was not a thing until Instagram, was it? A direct message, and you've got all sorts of expressions linked to that now. Slide into someone's DMs. It's kind of got a flirty vibe. To be honest with me, I get a lot of contact through DMs for shows, like to ask to be on something or to get my contact details and things like this. Not in a flirty way whatsoever. We had Benny on board from Manila saying social media contents, they're huge. For example, Resenna's Minami's Yahoo, Kaja Yahoo. That is a massive trend at the moment. Yeah, Minami and her content down in Kaja. And I just happened to go there last weekend with the family. And so we were doing that all the time. It's got absolutely viral. We're going to get on to some more questions for today's ChatGPT along the lines of social media is the keyword. Here we go. So our second set of questions to do with social media. As it's grown in popularity, proof shots, as they're kind of crudely translated to in English, injingshot, that culture where people post photos of places they've visited or things they've bought, has really taken root. So what kind of changes have come about because of this proof shot culture?
1: This culture has transformed how businesses design spaces, leading to a surge in cafes and restaurants focused heavily on aesthetics just to attract photo takers. It's also shifted consumer habits, where people increasingly purchase items or visit places expressly for the purpose of creating content to share online.
0: These days, social media influencers hold just as much influence as traditional celebrities. With the line between celebrities and influencers blurring like this, what are some interesting phenomena that have emerged?
1: We're seeing a really interesting shift where traditional celebrities are now mimicking influencer strategies to feel more relatable, while top influencers are crossing over into television and major brand campaigns. Another key development is the rise of authenticity-focused content, like de-influencing, where creators push back against overconsumption.
0: Oh, de-influencing. Tell me a little bit more about that.
1: De-influencing is all about creators telling their followers what not to buy, focusing on honesty and saving money. It's a reaction against the hyper-consumerism that's often associated with social media, helping people make more mindful purchasing choices.
0: Oh, that does sound useful. The algorithms that deliver tailored content to social media users help us discover our preferences, but sometimes it feels like they just keep showing us the same old thing. What can we do to discover fresher, more diverse content?
1: To shake things up, try actively searching for topics you don't usually look at and make a point to interact with a wider variety of creators. Clearing your cache or watch history periodically can also reset the algorithm's assumptions, or you could explore different regional tabs or community pages to find perspectives outside your usual bubble.
0: That sounds like a really intriguing idea. Okay, it's time for another two of your Korean song requests. Don't overlap with the artists you went for earlier. Again, link it to what we've just been talking about now through the title or the lyrics. Take your time to be accurate.
1: I'll request Algorithm by Lee Soo-hyun, which touches on navigating the digital landscape, and also Filter by Jimin, which directly explores the concept of projecting specific images online.
0: Wow, I will check for those in the system if they exist. Great picks. You make me wanna...

0: That one, Bangtan Sonyeondan, BTS, Jimin Solo, a filter there. And before that, Algorithm was the track, but Chungha was the artist, not Lee Soo-hyun, as our AI guest mistakenly said. Siska from Jakarta says, I like to visit Instagrammable cafes because you can take photos with the cute and pretty cafe designs beside trying out the drink and the food. And yeah, Instagram, social media in general, I think it has changed our consumption patterns that we want things that look good in a photo. Of course, still taste, flavor, the way products work, it's still important. But I don't think it takes priority anymore, which, you know, in the past, maybe you'd say, I like this place for my lunch because it just tastes great. Might not look amazing. The cutlery and the plates might not be brilliant. But if it's not now, it doesn't look great on social media. And so people might take another guess or another stab at something. They'll say, OK, next time I'll go somewhere a little bit prettier. Interesting, right? And 2097 says, I really understand the perspectives of social media content. However, there are downsides. We need to be careful for sure. And I like ChatGPT's song request today, On Fire. We're going to get into our third set of questions with AI. Social media is the topic. Here we go. Recently, regulations on social media use for teenagers have become a major issue worldwide. What are your thoughts on this as an AI?
1: Regulations are aimed at protecting young people's mental health and privacy, but they also bring significant challenges regarding age verification and the potential for isolating teens from their social circles. Finding that right balance between safeguarding online spaces and preserving the benefits of digital connection remains a complex issue worldwide.
0: What do you think is a good way to go about it?
1: A collaborative approach seems most effective, focusing on digital literacy education, adaptable parental controls, and platform design standards that prioritize well-being rather than blanket bans. This involves close cooperation between tech companies, educators, and families to create safer online environments.
0: Digital detoxing, distancing oneself from smartphones and social media, continues to gain a lot of traction. What are some healthy ways we can reduce our daily social media time so we don't end up losing hours to scrolling?
1: You can start by setting specific app limits or using built-in screen time trackers to keep yourself accountable. Another great approach is designating phone-free zones like the dinner table or your bedroom and turning off non-essential notifications to minimize interruptions. You could also try scheduling dedicated times during the day for checking social platforms, making it a conscious activity rather than a mindless habit.
0: What about if we made the dinner table a phone-free zone and then the kids just never wanted to come to the dinner table?
1: That's a tough situation, especially with preteens and teens who are really attached to their devices. You could try making dinner a bit more interactive by involving them in choosing the menu or discussing topics they're interested in, or even setting up a small reward for putting phones away during the meal.
0: Interesting ideas. Well, today, social media has gone beyond a simple communication tool and become a media platform for self-expression. In an era of self-expression like today, could you recommend a few ways to use social media to better promote / express myself or maybe the show / Daily K?
1: You could start by sharing short, behind-the-scenes clips of the show, highlighting natural British English expressions to blend your broadcasting work with an edutainment angle. Creating short-form videos for platforms like Instagram or YouTube that focus on unique cultural or sports observations would also align with your creative voice.
0: Well, hashtag Daily K is mainly about Korean culture, so I don't know about the British side.
1: You could lean into creating content that highlights how a British perspective interprets Korean culture, blending your show's focus with unique insights or humorous observations about daily life in Korea. This allows you to promote hashtag Daily K while still expressing your own unique voice.
0: Interesting. Yeah, I have seen content like that, and it does seem to do well, at least on my algorithms. Okay, it's time for your final two song picks. Link it to what we've just been talking about, Korean music, and don't overlap with the artists earlier. I don't think Lee Soo-hyun had a song called Algorithm.
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0: Do-do-do-do is how you pronounce it, to be precise.

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1: We have Siska on board who says, oh, that is me you were talking about earlier, ChatGPT. Love taking an hour to scroll and watch social media content compared to watching dramas. Really? I didn't know that. I thought you were more into the drama side of things and movies because, yeah, I don't like doing that. If I've spent an hour on social media, I feel really bad. I feel really guilty. I feel a bit, I don't know, dirty. I don't know why. Maybe it's because I've been fed this kind of belief that, yeah, being on social media too long is not a good idea, blah, blah, blah. It can be a waste of time. Whereas if you're getting something out of it, like pleasure from watching a drama or a TV show, then what's the difference, right? Ben says, as always, don't express negativity. It reminds me of SJ when he sees it on the live show Culturing. He doesn't want to read it. Of course, yeah, that's everyone's guideline, especially if you're a radio host. And you said, think before you click, even on social media. Absolutely, there can be scams on social media as well. Siska's saying, why were you yawning on the video stream there? Now I'm yawning as well here. Sleepy. Yeah, to be honest, I didn't get a good night's sleep last night, which is affecting the frequency of my yawns today. I do apologize if I am infecting people with that tiredness. I'm going to perk up for the home straight of the show now. If you want prizes on Daily K, you can get them anytime. TTMIK 3-month premium memberships. That's if you want to improve your Korean language skills. All we need is your email address, so get in touch via KakaoTalk, where our username is DailyK. Once again, that platform, one of the biggest social media platforms here, I suppose you could say. There was a big backlash when it revamped its style, I want to say 6 months, 8 months ago, and it looked more like a TikTok feed. It had all these videos on it, where it was primarily a chatting app before. If you are one of our Korean listeners, 만약에 영어 청취력 키우고 싶다면 매월 귀가 트이는 영어 책 드리고 있습니다. 원하시는 분들은 카카오톡을 통해서 DailyK 영어로 검색하시고 DAILYK 플러스 친구하고 난 다음에 선물 귀티형 이렇게 보내주시면 당첨되실 수 있습니다. Two tracks next from Lim Kim and Won Ho, Never Gonna Be Alone and Don't Wake Me Up.

0: Don't Wake Me Up.
1: I like that one. We're going to squeeze in some more music as well before we do officially close off the Saturday edition. Tomorrow it's Sunday, and that means we've got our Poll Pulse, which is an interesting look at a survey that has happened in Korea already on an intriguing topic, and we'll run through the answers in terms of popularity 5-1. This one also linked to social media, isn't it? FOMO, the fear of missing out, which really has become a bigger thing thanks to social media. It's by Hwasa.
2: It's that my mind is not my brain.

Oh, love that voice at the end there. So atmospheric and beautiful. Do get in touch with us for questions about career suggestions if you've been here or you're living here and you think it would be nice to spread them to other people who are interested in all things K. We do have a really interesting listenership at Arirang. Global facing, but lots of domestic listeners. We're on the FM dial down in Jeju. If you're lucky enough to be there, you can find us on the FM dial. And we also have our 10 p.m. offering, Wonders of Jeju, which comes to you from the island itself. That is a wonderful show, and I used to love it when we go down there once a year and broadcast from there. A massive thanks to our staff members behind the scenes, our producer Lee Min Hee, our writers Kim Jong-hee and Kwak Kyung-ok, and one last track from Kim Tae-dae of Zero Base One, ZB1 fame. It's Hwaesang, or Reminiscence. It's been your Daily Dose of Career. #DailyK.

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6: What kind of clarity is filling your day today? We drink water every day, but have you ever wondered, the bottle of water in your hand, what kind of journey did it take to get to you? At the southern edge of Korea lies Jeju, an island holding one of nature's most honest, untouched secrets. Formed by volcanic activity 1.8 million years ago, layers of rugged basalt rock and countless tiny pathways carved by lava. Rainwater that falls on this island begins a remarkable journey, traveling deep underground for over 31 years. Like a vast natural filtration system, these layers of volcanic rock carefully remove impurities while enriching the water with essential minerals like vanadium and silica. From 420 meters below the surface, untouched by human hands, this pristine water is brought up, then passes through rigorous quality checks and global standard management systems before reaching you. That is why, within just 3 months of its launch, it became Korea's number one bottled water, and why people around the world trust Jeju Samdasu. 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Enriching Jeju, bringing happiness to its people. A cleaner tomorrow for Jeju. Created by JPDC.
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Hi, Crunchers! I'm your DJ Chihi, and this is Culture Crunch. Do you think knowing something will end is sad? Or does it make certain moments shine even brighter? Maybe because we know nothing lasts forever, we love more deeply and dream more passionately.

Today on Saturday Riff, we'll meet a group of young people whose story shone even brighter because they knew it had an ending. Let's begin Culture Crunch with our first song. Here's 세월이 가면 As Time Goes By by 최호섭.

Back in 2017, Korea had a rather unusual group of music producers. They weren't sitting behind mixing consoles or working inside entertainment companies. They were ordinary viewers sitting in front of their TVs. They were called the nation's producers. On Produce 101 Season 2, 101 trainees, 101 trainees that is, competed for just 11 places in a brand new boy group, and every vote could change someone's future. The trainees gave everything they had through performances, fan cams, introductions, and countless evaluations, all for the chance to earn just one more vote. And the excitement spilled far beyond the television screen. Subway stations and bus stops across Korea were covered with advertisements created by fans supporting their favorite trainees. By the live finale, more than 16 million votes had been cast. And from all of that anticipation came 11 young men. Kang Daniel, Park Ji-hoon, Lee Dae-hwi, Kim Jae-hwan, Ong Sung-woo, Park Woo-jin, Lai Kwan-lin, Yoon Ji-seong, Hwang Min-yeon, Bae Jin-young, Ha Sung-woon. Together, they became 101, a name expressing the idea of 11 individuals becoming one. But there was something unusual about their story from the very beginning. Most rookie groups debut wondering how long their journey might last. For 101, the ending had already been decided before the beginning. They were a project group. They had roughly a year and a half together. So from day one, there was a clock ticking in the background, and maybe that's why everything about 101 felt so intense. Every comeback mattered, every stage mattered, every meeting with their fans mattered, because everyone knew that none of it would last forever. And I think knowing that gave their story a very particular kind of beauty. When we believe something will always be there, we sometimes take it for granted. But when we know the time is limited, even an ordinary moment can suddenly feel special. Their debut song itself was also chosen by fans. Between two candidates, viewers ultimately selected Energetic as a title track, while Burn It Up became another powerful introduction to the group. 11 trainees who had spent months asking the public to believe in them were finally standing together under one name. And for 101, the countdown had officially begun. Let's go back to the dazzling first page of their story. Here are Energetic and Burn It Up. Hi, hi.

Welcome back. I hope you enjoyed those two songs, Energetic and Hwalhwal, Burn It Up. Now, 101 never had much time. And perhaps because of that, everything seemed to move faster for them than it did for everyone else. On August 7, 2017, 101 officially debuted with their first album, One by One, or One Times One Equals One, 2B1. Even their first step into the industry was anything but ordinary. Instead of beginning with a small showcase like most rookie groups, they held their debut show con at Seoul's massive Gocheok Sky Dome, a rookie group filling a dome. Tickets sold out, tens of thousands of fans gathered, and it was immediately clear that this was not going to be a normal debut. Then came Energetic. The song swept the charts almost immediately and went on to earn 15 music show wins. Their debut album also became a million seller, an extraordinary achievement for a group that had only just begun its career. But numbers alone don't quite explain the phenomenon. 101 seemed to be everywhere. Put them on a variety show and it became a hot topic. Put them in an advertisement and suddenly people wanted whatever they were selling. Their faces were on television screens, billboards, product packaging, magazine covers, you name it. For a while, it generally felt as though Korea was living through what people began calling 101 syndrome. And the members themselves were running at an unbelievable pace. Albums, concerts, broadcasts, advertisements, overseas schedules. There was barely time to stop and process what was happening. And that's something I find fascinating about project groups. Success normally gives an artist more time to grow. In 101's case, success only made the countdown feel faster. The bigger they became, the more everyone was reminded that this incredible run still had an expiration date. And yet, despite that pressure, the group kept giving fans songs that captured different sides of their short journey. Beautiful showed a more emotional and vulnerable 101. IPU, 약속해요, felt almost like a direct promise to the fans who had created the group in the first place. And 켜줘, light, reflected a group that had already matured dramatically in less than a year. Looking back, 101's official journey lasted just 512 days. And that's not even 2 years. Yet, somehow, they managed to leave behind enough memories for fans to talk about them almost a decade later. Maybe that's exactly because the time was so short. They couldn't afford to save anything for later. They had to live each day at full speed. And perhaps that's why, when people think about K-pop in the late 2010s, 101 is still one of the first names that comes to mind. Let's revisit three songs from that unforgettable

Unforgettable Run, here's Beautiful, 약속해요, IPU, and Casual Light. 바보같이 아쉬운 많은 노래가 하늘에 닿기를 눈물 속에 밤새운 내 기도가 마음에 닿기를

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back after listening to Beautiful 약속해요 IPU and 켜줘 light. Usually, when we talk about goodbyes, we think of sadness. But some goodbyes just stay with us, not simply because they were painful, but because they were beautiful. In January 2019, after 512 days together, 101 held their final concerts under the title Therefore. Once again, Gocheok Sky Dome was filled with fans, but this time, everyone knew exactly why they were there. This wasn't the beginning. It was the ending they had all known would eventually come. Throughout the concert, the members performed the songs that had defined their journey and shared handwritten letters filled with things they had perhaps never been able to say properly before. There were tears, of course, from the members, from the fans, probably from quite a few people watching clips from home as well. But one moment in particular has stayed deeply embedded in fans' memories. At the very end of the final concert, after the last song was over, the members didn't leave the stage together. They left one by one. 11 became 10, 10 became 9, then 8, until eventually the stage was empty. A group that had begun with 11 names being called one after another ended with those 11 people disappearing from the stage one after another. There was something painfully fitting about it. It wasn't simply the breakup of a successful idol group. It felt like a curtain call for 11 young people who had known from the beginning that their time together was borrowed and had still chosen to give everything they had. Maybe that's why the farewell resonated even with people who weren't hardcore fans. We all know what it's like to have a chapter in life that we wish could last a little longer. A school year, a friendship, a job, a trip, or simply a period when everyone we loved happened to be in the same place at the same time. But for Wannables, the fans, the final night didn't feel entirely like the end. Throughout 101's music, there had always been a promise running quietly underneath everything. Let's meet again someday. So rather than thinking of this chapter as the end, maybe we can think of it as an intermission. Here are Spring Breeze, 봄바람, 불꽃놀이, Flower Bomb, and Beautiful Part 2.

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1: I'd say the songs that we listened to earlier, these three songs, 봄바람, Spring Breeze, 불꽃놀이, Flower Bomb, and Beautiful Part 2 are my personal favorites of 101. Now, continuing the story, some promises take longer than we expect, right? But that doesn't mean they've disappeared. After 101's final concert in 2019, the 11 members returned to their original paths and began building very different careers. Kang Daniel, Kim Jae-hwan, and Ha Seong-woon established themselves as solo artists, while Hwang Min-yeon continued working across both music and acting. Lee Dae-hwi and Park Woo-jin debuted with AB6, while Bae Jin-young continued his career with 6. Yoon Ji-seong, Park Ji-hoon, and Ong Song-ho expanded into music, acting, musicals, and entertainment. Lai Kwan-min also pursued activities in Greater China and later moved further behind the camera. On paper, their lives had scattered in completely different directions. But to the fans, those 11 names still belong together under one more name, 101. Then in 2021, fans received the reunion they had been longing for when members came together again for the MAMA Awards. It wasn't quite the full reunion everyone dreamed of, but seeing them perform together after years apart was enough to bring back all those memories at once. The chemistry was still there. The familiar voices were still there. And suddenly, someday didn't feel quite so impossible anymore. Then came 2026. 7 years after the end of their official activities, 101 announced a new reunion project through 101 Go Back to Base. The reality program brought the members back into the world the fans remembered so fondly. And even more importantly, it gave them a reason to create something new together. On May 6th, 101 released We Wanna Go, the main song for the reunion project. For longtime fans, just hearing new music under the 101 name again was emotional in itself. The song captured what made this reunion so meaningful. These were no longer the same trainees who had desperately waited for their names to be called back in 2017. They had spent years growing separately. They had become soloists, actors, producers, performers, and adults. And now they were meeting again from completely different places in life. Maybe that's what makes reunions so moving. You can never truly return to the past. Everyone, of course, changes. Life moves on. But sometimes you get the chance to meet the people from an old chapter again and discover that the connection itself survived. 101 began as a group with an expiration date, but somehow, the affection surrounding that group lasted much longer than the contract ever did. 7 years later, the promise behind Spring Breeze, 봄바람, had come full circle. They really did meet again. Ah, what a touching moment, right? So let's end 101's story not with a goodbye this time, but with a new beginning, a song about moving forward together once again. Here's 101's We Wanna Go. Enjoy!
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We'd love to hear from you. Let's keep crunching! How was today's edition of Saturday Riff here on Culture Crunch? Now, we covered 101, and throughout this episode, it actually reminded me of my life in 2017. That's when I was attending graduate school for interpretation and translation, and because it was before COVID-19, many more people were watching the television at home. I mean, these days, we turn to a lot of streaming platforms and our phones, YouTube, whatnot. But back then, so many people, families, were gathered in front of the television watching this Produce 101 program. And I remember myself voting for my favorite trainee as well, talking with my family members over who's good, who's good looking, who we think will be chosen as one of the top 11 members. And I'm sure it reminded you of these times as well. It was such a nostalgic moment for me. And before we wrap up, I want to say something about 101's story that I personally find very moving. And I hope you felt something similar too. Knowing that something will end doesn't make it less meaningful. Maybe it makes us cherish it even more. 101 had only 512 days together, and they knew that from the beginning. But those 512 days became memories that fans carried for years. And I think life is often like that. Not everyone we love stays beside us forever. Not every dream takes the shape we expected. Some chapters are surprisingly short, but that doesn't mean they weren't important. In fact, sometimes the shortest chapters leave the deepest mark because we remember exactly how brightly we lived inside them. And then every once in a while, life gives us another chance, a chance to meet again, a chance to continue a conversation we thought had ended, a chance to realize that maybe some goodbyes were never really final. Now, if there's a K-pop artist you'd like us to take a closer look at or a hidden gem you'd love to share with other crunchers, send us a message or email through the Culture Crunch email or our social media. We'd love to hear your stories and recommendations. And finally, youth burns hot a little like the sun. Maybe that's why when we're young at heart, we're able to dream so passionately, chase what we love, and give our whole hearts to the people who matter. Well, whatever age you are, I hope you hold on to a little bit of that fire. And I'll leave you today with a last song, The Young Sun, 젊은 태양 by Shim Soo-bong. Have a wonderful weekend. I'll see you again tomorrow for more culture to crunch on. Bye-bye. Keep crunching.

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6: Sing, sing, sing, Tiny Toons! Have you ever played a gate game with your friends? Two children face each other, hold hands, and lift their arms up high to make a big gate. Then the other children line up and pass underneath. This fun game is captured in a traditional Korean children's song called 대문놀이, or gate game. It's often sung together with 강강술래, a traditional Korean circle dance. The song goes back and forth like a little conversation. One child sings, "Gatekeeper, gatekeeper, open the gate." Another calls back, "Not without a key." Then they ask, "Which gate should we go through?" And someone calls back, "Go through 동대문 gate." After all that asking and answering, finally, the gate opens wide with a clang. Can you imagine children long ago holding hands and singing the song together in a breezy courtyard? Now let's listen to the traditional Korean children's song, 대문놀이,

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get up, turn up the volume, because this is DJ Isak, and I hope that you're ready, because K-Poppin' with DJ Isak starts now.

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1: Welcome to K-Pop in here on Arirang Radio. I'm your host, Isaac. It is Saturday, ladies and gentlemen. It is the 1st of August. The 1st of August. Already 2026. Your tingu starts off with vacation. It looks like a lot of people are on summer vacation. I was telling PD님 this earlier. This entire week on my commute to work, I noticed a lot less cars on the way to work, which normally pinpoints to the fact that less people are going to work when I am on my way to work. And so, yeah, it looks like a lot of people have gone on their summer vacations. Looking through my social media account, it looks like a lot of people are on vacation as well. So for those of you who have been chillaxing and going on vacation, hopefully we are still in your ears. For those of you who are on Jeju-do Island and you're on vacation, you're in luck. Arirang Radio is available on 3 different FM channels. So if you're in your rental, you can listen to us. And you know what's really good about it? Because we have an FM on Jeju-do Island, we give you the most latest updates, especially when it comes to weather. If there's any breaking news, especially when it comes to like a heat wave advisory or a heavy rain advisory, any type of those advisories that might come in, especially for domestic vacations, we give those to you. So, yeah, get ready for that. Let me give you a rundown of what is happening next week for our Twinkle My Star. Honeysaw is back in the studio with us. Can't wait to have her back. And also, we have Yoonjae joining us in the studio. From my little research that I've done so far, Yoonjae is a brainiac and they're extremely talented in the music part as well. So can't wait to sit down with them to listen to K-pop in my shores between 12 to 2 p.m. KST every day. The rerun is 3 to 5 a.m. on Jeju-do Island. Those 3 different FM channels are 88.7 megahertz in Jeju City. Seogwipo is 80.1. 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Today is K-Popin Festival, and we're a lot of music, and we're doing a little bit of a spice it up a little bit for our second hour for today. So stay tuned for that. Yumatz is on the track with 아직은 낭만, Still Romantic. Daybreaks after that was 할랑, Dreaming Island. And our K-pop and festivals coming up next.

is time to bring the festivals to you. Welcome to K-Pop and Festival, where we go on a trip through different genres, bringing the festival to where you may be at the moment. You could be trying to relax at work. You might be in your cubicle. You might be in the car. You might have screaming kids in the background. You might be trying to get through your chores, whatever it may be. We've got you for the K-Pop and Festival, and we've got a lot of songs to talk about. First off, we're going to be looking at Trendy, showing some love and support to the boys. For those of you who have been around for a minute, if you've been listening to K-pop and for more than a year or so, you might remember when Trendy was a weekly guest on our program. We loved having them here. Did a great job on the segment as well. And they were just starting to get really busy doing a lot of overseas tours and stuff like that. So the weekly spot didn't last as long as we would hoped, but we still got a chance to have them a part of the family. So what does that mean? We show love to them whenever they drop new music. Now, their track is On My Knees, and we haven't been able to have them back in the studio with us, but if I have a bone to pick with their choreographer. Excuse me, choreographer. Why are you making our boys literally go down on their knees during the choreography? So I've been seeing them do the comeback stage, and they've been doing a lot of the dance challenges, and the boys literally hold one leg and they go down on one. It's like, excuse me, they might injure themselves. The choreography looks really cool. It does. It does. It really highlights On My Knees. The song is really trendy, and it fits our boys perfectly. So if you haven't checked it out yet, I do highly recommend you do so. And our next mega hit that has been remade is Nissan is Pretty Girl. I was seeing a lot of influencers, content creators, who were posting videos like, oh my God, Pretty Girl's already getting a remake? Because we don't want to admit that, you know, this era of K-pop is like already getting close to like 20 years, you know what I mean? So the fans from that era, like the second gen era, were freaking out. But Nisina did a really good job at doing a remake of Pretty Girl. Recently, their brand ranking has also gone up significantly too. So congratulations to the girls on their newfound success. So what we're going to do is celebrate Trendy with their comeback of On My Knees. Descend is after that with their remake of Pretty Girl. And we have more of our K-pop and festival coming up next.

They did an amazing job with that remake. And I love that they were able to take a lot of the existing choreography and put it into the new comeback, too. Anyways, fam, we're still in the first hour of our K-pop and festival, and we're going to be moving on to some R&B musicians for your listening pleasure. Ton Hyun-tae, or Ton Now, is how they like to write their name in English, has their track of 성수동에서 서울수, from 성수 to Seoul Forest. Now, this is probably because my internet search is programmed for me, even though my search engine is in English. I think that because I'm in Korea, my search engine was giving me a hard time. But whenever I was looking at Ton Hyun-tae's track of 성수동에서 서울숲, I kept getting directions from 성수 to 서울숲. So my search engine kept giving me directions because 현재 means now, like our artist name, Ton Now. So whenever I looked this up, I did find the video for the song. But every time I was looking for like an official music video or like a lyrical video or whatnot, it was giving me actual directions from Seongsu to Seoul-sup. So if when you search for this online, you might have to, you know, try to not click on actual directions to get there. But both places are extremely hot, and Ton Hyun-tae added a great track. I was able to find a few musicians that were able to tag him in their posts, so that they were like talking about, you know, I was helping with the production, I helped with this and helped with that. And it's a really great song for you to enjoy and add to your playlist. Now, I know a lot of our K-pop and fam love it when we have a new artist to look out for. Jiun just made their debut with the track of Get Out My Life is the track. There's no of in there. It's literally Get Out My Life. The artist's name isn't all in English. J-I-Y-O-O-N. I don't think with the visuals, the vocals match, because she's got this really innocent look going on, but then her vocals are... they're a little soulful. You know, don't judge a book by its cover. If you want to follow her on socials, her tag is L-A-S-O-H-A. Lasoa is her tag, which is completely different than her actual stage name. So Jiun, if you want to find her on socials, L-A-S-O-H-A. I actually was able to find this because one of the producers of the album tagged them in the post, and then I was able to find it. So go check those out. You're really going to enjoy it, especially after you listen to the track. So Ton Hyun-tae, or Ton Now, helps us with the track of 성수동에서 서울숲, or from 성수 to Seoul Forest. And then we have Tune on the track with Get Out My Life. And we'll see you guys back after this with more of our K-pop and festival.

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1: All right, fam, we continue on with the first hour of K-Poppin' as we are looking at our K-Poppin' festival. Now, Korea has been starting to get some more attention when it comes to power ballads. We've been seeing a lot of our K-pop artists in the charts, but everybody's, I think, starting to miss like 20 years ago when we were getting really into power ballads. We've been looking at a lot of different eras where power ballads were still popular regardless of the season. So it seems that we're starting to jump into having more power balladers getting a lot more popularity. There's been a lot of remakes going on and whatnot. I want to direct your attention to the artist that is Kim Dong Ha. If you want to be able to find them on socials, their tag is Kim, K-I-M, Dong, D-O-N-G, Par, P-A-R. So that's how you can find them. So K-I-M, D-O-N-G, P-A-R is how you can follow this artist. The song is A Midsummer Goodbye, or 한여름의 한이별. So it literally is a translation. 한여름 is like one summer. A is to like to show that it was there. And then 한이별 is to, you could say that it was one breakup, or it can be translated as it was like there was a breakup. So A Midsummer Goodbye is the perfect English title for this. And there's a lot of power vocals behind it. Now, we're going to be looking at a remake. There's been a lot of remakes as of late, but Sosobin was able to do a remake of 더 아름다워져, Become More Beautiful, which is originally Song Sikyung's track. Now, his version of the track has started gaining quite a lot of popularity because he was on Song Sikyung's The Seasons. And the original artist is the MC of the show, and Sosobin was on the show. I mean, no pressure to perform in front of the original artist, but also be on their show, you know what I mean? But Song Sikyung was able to just praise Sosobin for his rendition of the track nonstop during the performance. The audience has loved it, and recently a lot of music fans, they love Song Sikyung's version of the song, but they also love how clean and like unedited Sosobin's version of the track is, which means like Song Sikyung has a natural raw talent of being able to use his voice very technically. Sosobin has been able to just bring a really clean emotion. Like there's not a lot of runs, there's not a lot of riffs, there's not a lot of vibratos. It's just very clean cut, very honest music. And when you listen to his version, you're going to be able to figure out what that means. Kim Dong-ha starts us off with 한여름의 한이별, A Midsummer Goodbye. Then we have Sosobin with his version of 더 아름다워져, or Become More Beautiful, and more of our K-pop and festivals coming up next.

All right, K-pop and fam, right about now, what do? We talk about dramas. We need to talk about a new drama, and this one's actually super cute. I think this, or if any of our K-pop and fam have been in the business, meaning like if you try to be in the entertainment world, or if you've been a fan of entertainers for so long, you kind of understand the dark side of the entertainment world. I think you're going to like this one because we have the quite hot drama at the moment, 공감세포, or Love in Sync is the title. And Infinite's L, also known as Kim Young-soo, is our male lead. Good looking on top of good looking on top of good looking. And Kang Min-ha is our female lead. This in Korea is distributed between U+ TV Mobile and then Disney Plus. So if you have that subscription, you'll be able to watch this. For those of you in the in Japan, it looks like Disney Plus is your way to go. Viu is another one for the rest of the world. I think I want you guys to check your OTT platforms first because I feel that it might differ between country as to where you can watch this, but highly recommend you watch this because we get a chance to see a pretty, like, there's a lot of moments. Like, for those of you who don't like romance, still there's a lot of, oh my God, type of moments in this. So we're going to be looking at Kang Min-ha's role, who is a former girl group member who has now become an actress. Now, she is starting to become under, like in the teaser, this is what shows. She doesn't have empathy. So she has no 공감 능력, you know what I mean? So when she's acting, she needs to get into character. She needs to relate with people. She needs to relate with her coworkers. She needs to relate with her co-actors. It's not working. So she gets teamed up with L, or Myung-soo's character, who is a psychological counselor. And this is where the story... This is all in the teaser. I did not give you guys any spoilers, but it's a really cool drama to check out, and I highly recommend it, especially if this is the kind of drama that you guys like. L was able to lend his voice to the soundtrack as well. So we're going to be looking at Beautiful Monster, then we have 11 with the track with I'm the One, and more of the shows coming up next.

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2: All right, fam, we need to wrap up the first hour. In hour two today, instead of having a verses for our Latte music, PD님 has made for us the best summer playlist. Some mega hits from years past that are still viable to be on your playlist. Like, they need to be on your playlist if you've never had them. So we're going to take a blast from the past and dive into some classics. So stay tuned for that. But Hunsuk Bang has their track of 여름 냄새 or summer. Summer sent in our trip K-pop and is coming up next.

0: individual, opening a new era, people truly come first here. In the face of this great change, here stands JDC returning to its very first commitment. The lives of the people more resilient, the future of Jeju more distinct. 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It will resolve long-standing issues and boldly drive forward the changes that are truly needed. 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
2: 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The time is 1 p.m.

Welcome to the second hour of K-pop in here on Arirang Radio. I'm your host, Isak, if you haven't realized that yet. And we are in our second hour on a Saturday. It's the first Saturday of August. Now, I have been sharing my fair share of I want it to be autumn already post. But I'm not going to push it, you know. It's still August. I'm not going to push it too much, even though I do wish for the cooler seasons. Pinyim has helped us kind of tap into our Latte music yesteryear's summer hits. This is definitely just a peek at DJ Isak's playlist because I literally have every single one of these songs on my current playlist. Rain or shine, summer or winter, they're always going to be there. We have a mix of oldies and some newer oldies for you as well. And I know that a lot of my K-pop and fam really love some more of our like early 90s, 80s type of tracks. And we actually have some of that for you today. So it's a summer special. If you wanted to learn about songs that really represented summer, which is literally just the tip of the iceberg because Korea really loves summer tracks, we've got that for you for today. So stay tuned for that. But in the meantime, this was recently remade and Bang Myung-soo is actually pretty popular as a singer. Yes, he is a comedian. Yes, he is a radio host. But he's actually pretty successful as a singer, too. And one of his successful tracks was Padaewangjo, or Prince of the Sea. So we're going to start off with his version of the track. And our summer special Latin music is coming up next.

Welcome to our Latin music, where we take you back to the golden years of the K-pop scene. And normally we'll look at a versus, but this week we've got a summer special for you. These tracks still hold a lot of weight in the summer scene. Regardless of how old you are, a lot of these songs are going to be playing at water parks, at summer vacation spots and whatnot. So we're going to be looking at our summer special for today, which is going to feature a lot of different artists from many different eras. First off, we got Jussi. 여름하늘에서, or In Summer, is one of their mega hits. It was released in 94, and it was able to gain quite a lot of popularity, despite it being released after summer was over. It's had a few official remakes over the years, but still popular with the original version. Then we have 조용필 with his track of 여행을 떠나요, or Let's Take a Trip. Now, there is a few songs that I still love to this day, and this song was released when I was born. Well, technically a month before I was born. So this song still holds its popularity. Isseungi made an official remake of this a few years ago, but it's still a hit to this day, and I feel our K-pop and film will really love this. Juice is going to start us off with 여름하늘에서, In Summer. Then we have 조용필 with the track of 여행을 떠나요, Let's Take a Trip. Music. Cool!

This was released in the 80s, and it is still rocking. Like, I've talked about this in the past when we've talked about Choi Young-pil. But when it comes to him as an artist, just the way that he thought, the songs that he made, they're just timeless. Now, I know a lot of songs from the eras of the past. You know, we've got a lot of really major artists that, you know, regardless of era, if you listen to their songs now, like, you're going to really love their music regardless. But, I mean, you know, music ages, right? You know, there's trends and there's, you know, there's like, sometimes you'll listen to songs like, oh, that's a little cheesy. You know what I mean? But like, look at the track. This could be released right now without even having to do a, like a new re-indition or, you know, like try to arrange the instrumental. It's perfection already right now. And this was released before I was born. So, like, look at that. So when we get to summer in Korea, there's a few artists and a few tracks that kind of make all of our summer song charts. Now, Festival is going to be the next track that we're going to be looking at. Now, this was respectively released in the in summer. Juice's track was released after summer. I don't know why they did that at that time, but yeah, this one at least was released in the middle of summer. Eumjung-ha was our sexy queen, right, in the 90s, and she was able to bring a really charismatic diva demeanor. But her company, after hearing Jeongun's track, A Festival, was just like, you need to do something cute. And she's like, excuse me? You want me to do something cute? And she was like, no. So if you watch the choreography for Festival, it's a little on the cute side. But Eumjung-ha was just like, no, I'm not going to go the way you guys think you want me to. And so she turned what could be a very cutesy song, very cutesy choreography too, and she made it sexy. She made it girl crush. She made it yes, ma'am. She got the diva in her, and we love her for it. Tara, Sandra Park, was able to make a... she did say it was a remake, but the rendition of the song is so different that I would say that it's just like a sampled remake. But this is the original, and I highly recommend this track if you've never heard the original before. Then we got Epic High for you with Fly. Epic High is getting quite a lot of love with their YouTube channel these days. They've been doing tours, which the fans seems to be loving too. I mean, they're all dads now, and Tablo's sense of humor is something that I love. That is probably why I'm following him. He's got a great sense of humor. I know that, like, just a couple of days ago, he shared a interview that RM was doing about how he feels so loved by his members and whatnot. And then Tablo posted what he gets from his members, and it was just so wholesome. Epic High has been a, like, you know, really grinding type of a team since day one. They've had a lot of hardships, especially when they first started music, but they just seem to constantly do their best, and it's working. So what we're going to do is look at two of these tracks that definitely need to be on your playlist, not just in summer, but in any contents, whatever.

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2: It's our summer special for our Latte Music today. We're looking back at some of the mega hits of yesteryear past that are still on summer playlists now. So in Korea, if you go to a water park or if you're at certain bars even, certain places, if you have a certain summer playlist that is being played, most of these songs are probably going to find themselves on the playlist. Now, there's a co-ed group that was the co-ed group of the 90s, and they were Clear. This trio, they've actually got a lot of songs under their belt. They've got some ballads for us. They've got some cutesy songs. They've got some really sentimental tracks as well. I've followed their career since I started listening to first-gen K-pop. And then as I started, living here in Korea and actually being a host and whatnot, I was able to do some more research, and I'd have to say that the spectrum for Clear is quite diverse. So regardless of what song you were introduced to them by, I recommend you go back and kind of sift through some of their songs because they've got a lot of diversity for you. You're going to be able to probably quench all of your genre tastes with one of their tracks, unless we're going to like heavy metal or, you know, that kind of stuff. For the most part, they've got a lot of the bases covered, especially when it comes to like mainstream pop. Now, in 97, they were able to drop their album of 해변의 연인, Women on the Beach. So 해변의 연인is the track that to this day, I think a lot of people think of when they think of Clear. And on top of that, there's a really big part of the song that grabs everybody's attention. The member Seongsoo screams at the top of his lungs as soon as the song starts, "Ua, 여름이다! Do do do do do do do do do." So that is, it's like, it's, if you know the song, it forever is going to get stuck in your head. Like as soon as you hear "Ua, 여름이다!", you don't even have to hear the instrumental that comes after it. It's kind of like automatic. And for me, who started listening to K-pop around this era, it is definitely embedded into my mind very deeply. Kolbugi is another co-ed group that I swear if Turtle Man it was still alive to this day would probably be still topping the charts because Turtle Man was such a talented producer. He apparently wrote Piengi or Airplane when he was in junior high. He started thinking about the melody and stuff like that, and he just was a naturally talented artist. He did pass away due to health issues. This was has nothing to do with like the business or anything. He was not feeling too well. He had a lot of underlining medical issues, and he just ended up passing away, unfortunately, at the peak of their career. These two co-ed groups really do bring the uplifting track. Honestly, Piengi could be played during the summer, but it also could be played like year round. Clear, if you want to try to warm yourself up during winter, you can also listen to this during the burr days as well. But we have Clear first with 해변의 여인 or Women on the Beach, and then we have 거북이 after that with Piengi Airplane, and we have more of our Latte music coming up next.

Okay, fam, we continue on with our summer special 2 hour latte music. So we've got two hip hop teams for you. We're going to be looking at Hatdegal by One Time. For those of you who love Meow, and for those of you who love Black Label, he is now the CEO of Black Label, Teddy. He started off as One Time. And for me, One Time is forever going to be the team that I heard so much about, specifically one of the members, Danny. His family is from Southern California. And my aunt, being a video store owner, knew everybody in the K-Town area, like from LA to the Valley to anywhere. If you guys did any type of business, my aunt knew. And his mom did business in Diamond Bar. And so, yeah, for any of you SoCal people, you know what I'm talking about. But anyways, so I was a huge fan of One Time regardless, because I just love to respect and show love to somebody who is from Southern California. But their songs were amazing. And towards the end of my promotions, I did get a chance to do overlap time with YG family during my promotions in 03. And then a few months later, One Time was able to release this album. And to this day, their Once and For All album is, I think, I love all of One Time's albums, but I think this one was like hands down my favorite. It

it gave a lot of different genres in the hip hop genre. And to be honest, for all of you Big Bang fans and for all of you Blackpink fans, for all of you who love the current YG, they were the ones that opened up the door to give like this idol-esque type of a group ideal with a hip hop genre. They were the ones that opened a lot of doors to that. So we can thank them for all of the hip hop boy groups that we have now. DJ DOC's run to you. DJ DOC was known as the rebels of the K-pop scene in the 90s. So into the mid and late 90s, they were known as not hip hop artists, though they were dressing like hip hop artists and they were rapping. They called themselves MCs, but honestly, the genre itself was very pop. There was a lot of rap on top of it, but we weren't getting like, you know, we weren't getting like Run DMC, or we weren't getting, you know, a lot of the rap that we were getting from the US, if you would put it that way. But in 99, they changed that a little bit with their Run to You album. Now, though Run to You became a very summer equal type of a vibe when it was dropped in summer, the actual album really started bringing in more like real hip hop beats and vibes. And this was, I think, a turning point for them in the K hip hop scene and just kind of like how hip hop music was evolving in this era of Korea. So we have One Time First with Hatdigo, and then we have DJ Deucey with Run to You, and more of the shows coming up next.

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1: We continue on with the Latte Music Summer Special. And this particular artist is having his swag show at the moment, his Humbok show. And it's kind of become a huge part of summer. I've been noticing a lot of people... I think his swag show has become one of those summer events where Psy is one of those artists that you might not have purchased his album and know every single one of his songs by heart, but you know his hits by heart because he's the type of artist that makes hits that you kind of find on your playlist even though you didn't really put it there. You know what I mean? He's one of those artists that he's just there. There's always going to be one song that's just there. Now, of course, he took the world by storm with Gangnam Style, even though a lot of Koreans think that that was a very cringe song because he was calling out the men of Gangnam. That's a diss song for those of you who never caught on to that. But Psy's been like this since he first debuted. Se was his debut track, and he's good at being sarcastic and cynical and making it fun. So he can jab at the best, and he's really good at it. Now, Champion is one of his mega hit tracks, and I think that any song that has the word champion in it becomes one of those theme songs because, I mean... Even Queen's song, We Are the Champion, still is getting played and, you know, like We Will Rock You always has the vibes even till now. Champion, I think, is one of those tracks. Like this song is going to be played at the winning game of a baseball game, a basketball game. Like this is the most perfect theme song to anything if you want to say that you're the champion of something. So what we're going to do is hope that everybody feels like a champion this summer, regardless of how hot it is in your neck of the woods. We got Champion for you by Psy. More of the show's coming up next.

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4: I think at this rate, we can use the rest of the weeks of summer to do a summer special because there's that many summer mega hits in K-pop. But regardless, we are going to be giving you the best music for our Latin music in weeks to come. So don't forget to tune in every Saturday. As I sign off, not all songs need to be dance tracks to help you enjoy summer. Bobby Kim's track is going to help us relax a little bit because this song is a little bit more of a relaxed vibe if you are melting in your neck of the woods. So 고래꿈 or Falling in Love Again is going to be the track we sign off with. And I will see you guys tomorrow, same time, same place.
5: Yeah.

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6: What kind of clarity is filling your day today? 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At the southern edge of Korea lies Jeju, an island holding one of nature's most honest, untouched secrets. Formed by volcanic activity 1.8 million years ago, layers of rugged basalt rock and countless tiny pathways carved by lava. Rainwater that falls on this island begins a remarkable journey, traveling deep underground for over 31 years. Like a vast natural filtration system, these layers of volcanic rock carefully remove impurities while enriching the water with essential minerals like vanadium and silica. From 420 meters below the surface, untouched by human hands, this pristine water is brought up, then passes through rigorous quality checks and global standard management systems before reaching you. 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Enriching Jeju, bringing happiness to its people. A cleaner tomorrow for Jeju. 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

Dear Diary, today's a deadline for something I'm working on, so this past week has been hectic. Hopefully, as you're listening now, most of my work is done. Unless, as usual, I'm procrastinating at this very moment. Welcome to Heart Attack, I'm your DJ, Pretty Little Iris, and we'll be back after we listen to 너를 위한 약속 by Super Junior 83s.

That was Naruian Yaksuk by Super Junior 83s. You guys are listening to Heart Attack, and I'm your DJ, Pretty Little Iris. Pretty Little Iris O2s. Super Junior 83, Pretty Little Iris O2. Hi guys, how are y'all feeling? Oh! Today's August? Wait, today's... Oh my gosh! Welcome to August! Okay, yeah, let's not talk too much about that. Let's not go deep into it. You guys want to play I Spy with My Little Eye? I Spy with My Little Eye hand sanitizing gel. I Spy with My Little Eye 4 chairs with red cushion that's really heavy and really not really convenient for this recording studio. I Spy with My Little Eye a pumpkin. I Spy with My Little Eye 2 headphones. I Spy with My Little Eye that's about it. How about you? What do you spy with your little eye? Today is the deadline for a project that I've been working on, so as you're listening right now, I'm probably either... No, I know for a fact that I have no other option than the fact that I'm going to be very hectically working. I couldn't sleep a lot this week because I had to work on this and I had to finish it. And of course, I procrastinated it. I had a lot of time to do it, but of course, I choose to do it the last minute. So as you're listening right now, I'm probably in pain, but I'm the person that pushed myself into pain, so I can't blame anyone, which is another form of pain, but oh well, pain. So wish me luck virtually. And by the fact that In fact, by the time I'm back on Monday, the deadline is over, so I have to sneeze. Sorry. By the time I'm here on Monday, my deadline is over, so I would have had to get it done anyhow. So hopefully I survive it through this week. How about you? What's up? It's a Saturday or a Friday for some of you guys. I hope that August is nice to us. It's going to be nice. It better be nice. It will be nice. Let's go listen to 내 안에 머물러요 by 방에 담은 휘인.

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2: You guys are listening to Heart Attack. I'm your DJ Iris. What happens on our Saturday show? Well, in our first hour, there's Culture Walk, where I read you news of what's happening in the event world, culturally and artsy in Korea. So basically, I update you on the exhibitions, performances, and festivals that's happening in Korea this upcoming week. And then in hour two, we have Music Academy, where we talk about one legendary musician every week. Today, we're talking about a girl group. It's been a while since we covered a girl group on Music Academy, so I'm sure it's going to be lots of fun. I hope you guys are excited. If I were to spoil who the girl group is, they are... what kind of spoiler can I give? They are having a comeback right now. Yeah. We'll be back with Culture Walk after we listen to Love by Babylon.

There's nothing better than a pleasant walk on the weekend. A walk along wonderful performances, impressive exhibitions, and various festivals. Would you like to walk with me? This is Culture Walk. We're going to dive into the event world. What's happening? Who's performing what? And what kind of artsy exhibitions and festival fun is happening? We have it all covered here every Saturday. So let's get started with our performance news of this week. This summer, a highly anticipated production is coming to audiences who have been waiting for actress Chun Mi-do's return to the stage. Anton Chekhov's masterpiece, The Seagull, will be performed at TicketLink 1975 Theater in Seoul from August 9th to 31st. The production has been drawing attention as Chun Mi-do's first return to the theater stage in approximately 8 years. It is particularly meaningful because she will once again take on the role of Nina, a character she played in the same work 15 years ago. She will be joined by accomplished actors including Im Chul-soo, Park Ho-san, and Lee Jung-yeol, further raising expectations for the production. Don't miss this new interpretation of Chekhov's timeless masterpiece, which explores human desires for love, art, and dreams. A special performing arts festival that the whole family can enjoy during the summer vacation is currently underway. Until August 2nd, the 34th Ashiteji International Summer Festival, Korea's largest performing arts festival for children and young people, is taking place throughout the Daejangno area in Seoul. This year, performing arts companies from Korea, as well as the Czech Republic, Italy, Ireland, Poland, and Austria, are presenting a diverse range of productions, including plays, puppet theater, object theater, and physical theater. Many of the performances tell stories through movement and music rather than language, making them enjoyable for everyone from young children to adults. In addition to the performances, workshops and hands-on programs with the artists are also available, making this a wonderful cultural outing for the whole family to create special memories together this summer. The hit Broadway musical Hell's Kitchen is now being performed at the GS Arts Center in Seoul. The production was personally produced by singer-songwriter Alicia Keys, a 17-time Grammy Award winner, and is inspired by her own coming-of-age story. Set in Hell's Kitchen, New York during the 1990s, the neighborhood where Keys spent her childhood, the musical follows Allie, a teenage girl who dreams of freedom as she navigates conflict with her mother, first love, and her passion for music while discovering her own path in life. One of the musical's biggest attractions is the way Alicia Keys hits songs, including

no one, If I Ain't Got You and Empire State of Mind have been reimagined as musical numbers. While the original songs often explore romantic love, the musical gives them new meaning through stories of family, friendship, and dreams. Kim Soo-ha, Son Seung-yeon, and Park Ji-won take turns playing the lead role of Ali. Their powerful vocals, combined with stage production that captures the free-spirited energy of New York, deliver an electrifying experience throughout the performance. Hell's Kitchen will be on stage at the GS Arts Center through November 8th. A festival bringing the beauty of opera to Jeju's summer has begun. The 11th Seogwipo Opera Festival, which opened on July 29th, will continue through August 9th at venues including the Seogwipo Art Center and the Chilsimni Outdoor Performance Hall. This year's festival offers a variety of programs designed to make opera accessible even to first-time audiences, including lecture concerts with commentary, gala performances, and traveling performances. The highlight of the festival will be Verdi's masterpiece Rigoletto, featuring some of Korea's leading classical singers, including baritone Ko Seong-yeon, soprano Park So-young, and tenor Kim Gon-woo. They'll be joined by the Jeju Prime Philharmonic Orchestra for a high-quality and memorable performance. If you'd like to experience the romance of A Midsummer Night and the emotional power of opera against the backdrop of Jeju's Blue Sea, why not visit this year's Seogwipo Opera Festival? It's time to listen to some songs before we move on to artsy news. I'm hoping some of these performance news caught your attention. After a short song break, we'll be back with the artsy whimsical news. This is 사랑하게 될 줄 알았어 by 전미도, followed by Run to You by Ahop.

An exhibition where you can discover the future stars of the art world is now underway. A CF100 is taking place at Art Joseon Space in Gwanghwamun through August 5th. As one of Asia's largest art fairs for emerging artists, the exhibition brings together more than 300 works across a wide range of genres, including painting, photography, sculpture, and video art. There's also a special blind viewing section where visitors can focus entirely on the artworks rather than the artist names or careers. You can even vote for your favorite pieces and discover your own new favorite artist. If you like to experience the fresh perspectives of young artists who may lead the future of the art world, why not visit a CF100? A special exhibition where you can explore art and the spirit of different eras through fashion is also underway. A wardrobe of imagination is welcoming visitors at My Art Museum in Maguk, Seoul, through August 23rd. The exhibition brings together garments and fashion archives by world-renowned designers that have been collected by the Eland Museum over many years. Their works by iconic designers such as Alexander McQueen, Christian Dior, Jean-Paul Gaultier, and Issey Miyake. Visitors can discover how a single garment can become a work of art and a cultural symbol of its time. Vintage clothing and a wide range of archival materials are also on display, adding even more to explore. The exhibition is expected to offer fresh inspiration not only to fashion lovers, but also to anyone interested in design and art. If you're looking for a unique exhibition to enjoy during the summer break, why not stop by? You can also explore a special exhibition that examines the relationship between humans and technology through art. Amor Ex Machina, celebrating the 20th anniversary of the Seoul Museum of Art's Nanji Art Studio, runs through September 13th. Through a wide range of installations, videos, and sculptures by Korean and international artists, the exhibition explores how AI, robots, and digital technology influence our lives and emotions. The title Amor Ex Machina is Latin for Love from the Machine. Rather than focusing on a future in which technology replaces humans, the exhibition takes an artistic look at the relationship humans and technology can build as they learn to coexist. Even if contemporary art has felt difficult or unfamiliar to you, following the works may naturally lead you to reflect on what it truly means to be human.

An exhibition exploring the history and culture behind the meals we enjoy every day is also on display. The National Museum of Korea is presenting the special exhibition, Our Table, through October 25th. Through more than 420 archaeological, historical, artistic, and folk cultured materials, the exhibition introduces the history of Korean food and dining culture from prehistoric times to the present day. It takes a fascinating look at how familiar foods and traditions, such as rice, kimchi, and the Korean dining table, have evolved into the food culture we know today. By exploring artifacts, paintings, and everyday objects, visitors can also discover how food is more than just something we eat. It is a record of the lives and culture we have built together. Since the exhibition is designed to be enjoyable and accessible for visitors of all ages, it could also make a great summer outing for the whole family.

One of the best ways to enjoy a refreshing summer in Seoul is returning with the Han River Festival Summer. From August 1st to 16th, the festival will take place at 9 Han River parks, including those in Yeouido, Banpo, Jamsil, and Mangwon, offering performances, hands-on activities, and water leisure programs all in one place. Under this year's theme, a nearby and refreshing summer getaway, Cool Cool Han River, visitors can enjoy 16 programs running from day into night. At the Han River Summer Music Picnic, which marks the beginning of the festival, visitors can enjoy live music along with the spectacular drone show lighting up the Han River. Other programs include Han River Music Pongdang, where visitors can enjoy performances at the Nanji Water Park, and Overnight Han River Oin, where movies and dramas are screened throughout the night. There will also be a variety of water sports programs featuring kayaking, paddleboarding, yachting, and cruises. Even without traveling far from the city, you'll be able to enjoy live performances, water activities, and the beautiful night views of the Han River. If you're hoping to make special memories this summer, why not visit the Han River Festival Summer? Hope you enjoyed Walking Along Culture with me again this week. We'll be back after Wet by JYP and Distant Lover by Jihyo, Shinxia, and Fandom. Yeah.

We'll be back after some more songs. Hope you enjoy Closer by Kim Ji-young, 처음이라서 by Baek Ji-young and Jung Ji-soo, and Pinmul by Stray.

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7: 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It's time to move on to Hour 2. We have Music Academy waiting for us. We'll be talking about a girl group that has it all the different kinds of charms. But we have our last song of Hour 1 ready for us, so I'll be back after 친구 by Hwang Garam.

Sing, sing, sing, Tiny Toons. Have you ever played a gate game with your friends? Two children face each other, hold hands, and lift their arms up high to make a big gate. Then the other children line up and pass underneath. This fun game is captured in a traditional Korean children's song called 대문놀이, or gate game. It's often sung together with 강강술래, a traditional Korean circle dance. The song goes back and forth like a little conversation. One child sings, "Gatekeeper, gatekeeper, open the gate." Another calls back, "Not without a key." Then they ask, "Which gate should we go through?" And someone calls back, "Go through 동대문 gate." After all that asking and answering, finally, the gate opens wide with a clang. Can you imagine children long ago holding hands and singing the song together in a breezy courtyard? Now let's listen to the traditional Korean children's song, 대문놀이.

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The time is 3 p.m.

That was Shoo Shoo by Shinin Yu. You guys are listening to the second hour of Heart Attack. I'm your DJ, Pretty Little Iris. Welcome to our second hour. This is time for our Music Academy, where we learn about a musician every week, a legendary one. We're talking about a girl group today. After one more song, I'll be revealing who we're talking about. So let's go quickly listening to California by Neil of Tin Top.

K-pop artists too good to be kept in your playlist. Time to dig deep into everything from debut to all the behind the scenes. Are you ready for Music Academy? It's been a while since we had a girl group Music Academy, and we're also going with a more third generation girl group, a girl group that I'm aware of as well. We're talking about the girl group Red Velvet today here on Music Academy, and we have a lot to talk about, obviously, because it has already been so long since they debuted. So let's get straight into it. We're going to start off by listening to the iconic song I'm Original Visual. This is Psycho by Red Velvet.

In 2014 summer, K-pop fans were very, very excited to see that SM Entertainment was introducing a new girl group. They already had SES, Girls' Generation, FX. They knew that they were going to make another hit girl group. And after FX, it's been 5 years, so they were really, really anticipating the new girl group. And that was Red Velvet. We know Red Velvet as a 5-member team, but they debuted as a 4-member team, if you remember back then. It was Irene, Seulgi, Wendy, and Joy, and their debut song was Happiness with 4 members. 7 months later, though, fans were really surprised because Mangnae, the youngest member, Yeri, was added to the group, and that's how they became 5 members. At the time, a lot of people had some questions. Why did they do this? Why did they add another member later on? Why didn't they start off with 5 members? But apparently, the whole debut preparation process was kind of confusing because Joy said in an interview that Yeri was preparing for another team debut, and Seulgi also said that Red Velvet wasn't really Red Velvet from the start, and then SM just decided it was better for Yeri to join Red Velvet. But surprisingly, most of the time when a trainee gets the chance to debut, you would be really happy, but Yeri was kind of concerned. She had to, you know, work in another team other than the team that she was working on for a long time, and so she even said that she wouldn't debut and that she would rather try acting. And she says because instead of going to school,

0: without Yeri. Let's go listen to the debut song followed by the five members song, and we'll be back with more. This is Happiness and Ice Cream Cake by Red Velvet.
1: Sometimes you gotta be bold.

How did Red Velvet become Red Velvet? Let's start with each of the members. Irene was in Daegu, and she auditioned for SM when she was a high school student, and she became a trainee in 2009. Most of her friends would go to university or start working, but she came up to Seoul and started training as a trainee, and 5 years passed, and she finally made her debut. It was kind of an older age compared to other girl group members at the time, so she knew herself, she told herself that if not now, she would have no other chance. So she really tried hard when she was a trainee. Seulgi's story cannot be forgotten as well because she started training when she was in sixth grade, elementary school. She went to SM. She really loved dancing. She really loved singing. So as soon as she was in middle school, she started training. And it took her 7 years until her debut. For a super long time, she was training in SM and she was known as the trainee. And Wendy even said she wasn't the type that would show it even if she was tired, and she just did everything that she had to do. And Wendy had a little bit of a different life. She's from Canada, so she spent her school ages in Canada. She really liked music, but her parents wanted her to study, so she did that. But there was a global audition in Canada, and she auditioned for it, and she got in. So she came over to Korea and started her training days. Everything was new to her, the environment, the culture, the language. She had to stay away from her family. So it wasn't easy, but she says that Seulgi was a big help and support to her. Seulgi really helped her familiarize, you know what I'm talking about, herself to Korea. So they are really, really close friends. Joy was one of the members that had the shortest trainee period. In 2012, she auditioned for the Seoul Global Edition, and in 2 years she debuted. She had a lot of pressure because it wasn't a long training time, and the other members were already training for many years before her. So in an interview during her early debut days, she said that it was a dream to be on the SM concert stage ever since she was a trainee, and she says that she was really desperate and she tried really hard to become one member and not be awkward. Now, Yeri, in 2011, she came into SM and she was released as SM Rookies. So she was a public trainee. Everybody knew her. And she was

was really bright and she was really good with her talent, so fans already knew her as one of the famous trainees from SM. But because she was added later to Red Velvet, she did kind of contemplate because she had to say goodbye to the friends she was preparing her debut with. But later on, she did decide on joining Red Velvet, and now she is the 막내, the youngest member that you cannot forget about when talking about Red Velvet. So all the members had a different start before joining Red Velvet, but they all are one group now. But they do have one thing in common. Without them, Red Velvet wouldn't be complete. We need all of them. From shortest, from 2 years to longest, 7 years of trainee days, now they are finally one team as five members. We'll be back after Bad Boy by Red Velvet.

Did you guys know that Red Velvet, they have two main concepts that they use? In K-pop, there's girl crush, sexy, hip-hop, retro, girly. But Red Velvet calls it their red and their velvet. So because they're called Red Velvet, they have two main concepts. Red is the more energetic, bright, cute concept, and velvet is the more soft and elegant concept that they have. So they are the girl group that's lovely, strong, and also classic and elegant. So for example, Happiness, Dum Dum, Red Flavor, Power Up, songs that make you just feel good.

Instantly, these are the red concepts, and the songs like Automatic, Be Natural, Bad Boy, Psycho, these are the more velvet concepts with more R&B spectrums inside of them. So when they release a comeback teaser, fans start wondering, is it going to be red or is it going to be velvet this time? So that is one thing that you can keep in mind when you're listening to Red Velvet songs. But recently, they've also done a few tries with mixing Red and Velvet together. For instance, there was Feel My Rhythm. This song has a sampling of a classical song of Bach. They used Air on the G string. And this is a classical music that starts off feeling like the Velvet concept, but soon they have like a pop sound with a trap beat. So they also have a Red concept as well. So Feel My Rhythm has classic energies, a bright energy. So it's a song that has a lot of different charms. This song was really loved for the challenge, or like the part where they did the 꽃가루를 날려, which was like a really famous, I would say, challenge. Everybody was doing it. So it has a little bit of everything. So it's kind of rare to see classic in K-pop songs. So if you're classic lovers, but also trap beat, pop sound lovers, this is the song that has it all for you. Let's go listen to two songs. This is Dum Dum and Feel My Rhythm by the musician of today's Music Academy, Red Velvet.

How did Red Velvet become Summer Queens? Think about the song Red Flavor in Korean by Gunmat. This just screams summer. They had a lot of summer songs like Ice Cream Cake, Dum Dum, Russian Roulette, Ricky, and it really, you can really think about their poppy, very bright energy with their choreographies, very cutesy every summer. But there was Red Flavor that they released in 2017. If you look at the music video, they all have a fruit that they are in charge of. So there's a watermelon, pineapple, orange, kiwi, grape, everything's all different, and it's they have one fruit each. So it was like a really conceptual song that was really fun to listen to in the summer, and it's so addicting. Their songs are so addicting, and so Red Flavor became a hit, and the members were a little kind of, you know, they had pressure because when they listened to Power Up after Red Flavor, they kind of thought it's a little different. So they did have pressure, but they knew that it was their color, so they tried their best when they were recording for it and then released Power Up. There's a really fun chorus idea here. So a lot of people thought it was new. A lot of people, they had to have some time to get used to this energy, but soon enough, it was a great song that everybody soon started singing along to like crazy. So they have a lot of energy songs for the summer. So I'm so glad that we got to cover them during this August episode of Music Academy. The two songs that you're probably going to be humming along to today. This is 빨간맛, Red Flavor, followed by Power Up by Red Velvet.

is The Curse of the 7 Years in K-Pop, which is right after a usual contract for idols end. So what are Red Velvet members up to now? In 2024, they had their 10-year anniversary, so they released Cosmic, which was another song that, you know, fans, listeners really loved. It had that Red Velvety concept and that Red Velvety vibe. So people were saying Cosmic was a type of song that Red Velvet could only do. So they still had their fandom, they still had their music taste, they still had their aesthetics even at their 10-year anniversary. And then they had a little break. So Wendy and Yeri left SM Entertainment after their contract ended. So fans were worried that maybe they wouldn't be able to see Red Velvet anymore. Joy was doing her dramas and her variety shows. Seurgi and Irene were doing their unit shows. Wendy was a soloist and then a musical actor. Yeri was doing acting work. But fans still wanted to see them as one group, five members on stage. And this summer, finally, the waiting period is over. In August, after 2 years and 2 months, they are coming back as one group, as Red Velvet. And although some of them have different agencies, they're still working as one team for this promotion because fans really wanted it and they are showing them the answer. Yes, they are going to be one group. So on August 1st and 2nd, they're having the fan concert A Day in Red and Velvet. So it's been 12 years since their debut, so they're going to congratulate themselves with their fans. And then on August 3rd, the new mini album Velvet Summer will be released, and it's the comeback of the Summer Queens. August 3rd is very soon, so probably starting next week, you're going to be listening to Red Velvet's new songs all over Arirang Radio as well. So really looking forward to what kind of summer vibes that they bring back for us next. I hope you enjoy talking about Red Velvet on Music Academy today. Let's go listen to Cosmic by Red Velvet.

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7: It's time to end off the episode, but I'll be back tomorrow for another episode, same place, same time, 2 p.m. Korean time at Arirang Radio. The last song for today is 행복하지 말아요 by DK December. And with all my heart, this has been Heart Attack, made by producer Jung Hae-won, writers Kim Hae-rim, and ghost Yoo Ga-ryong, and I've been your DJ, Pretty Little Iris. Au revoir.

0: Drowning is a common cause of accidental death during the summer season. Avoid becoming a victim by remembering the following suggestions. Make sure to do a warm-up exercise before entering the water. Then, wet your entire body, starting with the areas furthest from your heart, that is, your arms and legs, and then gradually move on to your face and chest. If you get goosebumps or feel a tightening of the skin while you're swimming, come out of the water and cover yourself to raise your body temperature and rest for a little while. If you get caught up inside a wave while swimming out in the sea, hold your breath and let the wave carry you up naturally, instead of frantically trying to swim to the surface. If your body gets ensnared in seaweed and other marine plants, wait for the water to loosen it up naturally before trying to detach them from your body. Inflatable tubes designed to fit around the legs are dangerous for young children. It doesn't take long for children to drown, so they should be accompanied by a parent or a guardian at all times when they're in the water. If you see someone drowning, then shout and alert the people around you. Do not dive into the water unless you've had proper rescue training, as you'll be putting both yourself and the victim in danger. Even if you're a skilled swimmer, use a pole, a tube, a piece of styrofoam, and other tools to aid your rescue attempt. If the victim is unconscious, try performing CPR first. Remove any wet clothing to prevent the body temperature from falling to dangerous levels. Take a warm water bottle or a towel dampened with hot water and apply them on the victim's chest area. The body, especially the head and neck, should be covered to keep it warm. In the event of a waterborne accident or emergency, dial 119 to report the situation and dial 122 for any incidents occurring offshore.
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Happy Saturday. How are you planning to spend your well-deserved break? Now, if your space is feeling a bit heavy lately, here is a simple challenge for the weekend. Try cleaning the house and throwing out just 3 unnecessary items. They say doing this every day or even just once a week is one of the most absolute best ways to clear your mind and reset your energy. When we clear out the physical clutter we've been holding onto, we automatically make room for new positive things to enter our lives. It's amazing how much lighter you feel after letting go of what you no longer need. Now, to our global listeners tuning in today, here's the mission. Pick 3 things in your space to throw out or donate right now. 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This is Johan Lee checking in. Welcome to the Archive.

It is Saturday, August 1st, and you are joining us at The Archive, the show where we explore K-pop and K-content with deep dives, unique stories, hidden meanings, and fresh insights, all from our cozy library studio. And this is Johan Lee checking in with a very fun song coming from Yoonha 123. First and foremost, welcome to The Archive. Every single one of you tuning into our show, I must say, we are very, very grateful that you're spending the very first day of August 2026 with us here at The Archive. Meaning, we are going to do our best to entertain you and make sure to play out some of the best K-pop music for you for the next 2 hours. But as you are tuning into the show, everybody, August 1st, some of us may feel like July wasn't the best month for us. Some of us might be feeling that we need some sort of a refreshment. Now, for those of you who need that new positive refresh button in your life, here is a little mission I want to throw at you. Pick 3 things in your space right now to either throw out or donate. Apparently, doing this every day or even just once a week is one of the most absolute best ways to clear your mind and reset your energy. When you actually stand up, throw out 3 singular items, the whole action, the physical action of cleaning out these clutter in your room automatically makes room for new positive things to enter not only your room, but your life too. I need to do that in my house too, because my house is a total mess. As I am challenging you right now, I will also take on the challenge and try to find 3 different items. Now, I know for a fact that for some of you, it may be your first time tuning into our show. To give you a simple heads up on all the upcoming corners and to tell you how you can use our show, let's quickly take a listen to the manual. Here's how you can use our show. First up, for local listeners, you can tune in on Jeju-do Island at 88.7 MHz in Jeju City, 88.1 MHz in Seogwipo City, and 101.9 MHz in the Daejeong area. 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You can also DM us if you have messages to send or have song requests. Now, what's coming up next? Kicking off the first hour of the program, we'll dive into the headline news in the world of K-pop and K-content, starting with The Spotlight. Next, in Fresh on the Shelf, we'll feature the newest K-pop release. After that, Between the Lines will uncover the hidden meanings behind iconic lyrics in Korean songs. And finally, we'll wrap up with Incoming, reading out your messages that came through our YouTube live chat and Instagram DMs. Coming up in the second hour is the Word Chain Playlist, a fun listener game where we build a playlist together using the songs that were chained up in the Excel sheet linked in our Instagram bio. We gather these submissions throughout the week on our Instagram account at @thearchive_arirang. So if you wish to participate in the upcoming week's Word Chain Playlist, come over and follow us right now. Once again, the IG handle is @thearchive_arirang. Now, today, everybody, we have a very simple challenge for all of you. As you're tuning into our show for the next 2 hours, pick 3 things in your space to throw out or donate. Apparently, it is one of the best ways to clear your mind and automatically make room for new, positive, optimistic vibe. Do so as we take a listen to 2 wonderful K-pop tunes back-to-back. This is SHINee with In My Room, followed by 볼빨간사춘기 Bo for singing Find You.

What made this week special? What was the latest buzz? In the Rewind, we are diving into the biggest K-pop and K-entertainment news of this week. So this is going to be a, in a nutshell, a recap of all the headline news of this week, everyone. Starting off with IVE Chang Won-young. She took the mound to throw the ceremonial first pitch before the New York Mets faced the Los Angeles Dodgers at Citi Field in New York on Sunday, July 26th. Her first throw at the game really went viral. The video was everywhere. Currently, IVE is on a tour wishing them a very, very healthy promotional schedule. Moving on, former BAP member Zello turned his performance at Waterbomb Seoul 2026 on July 25th into an exclusive first look stage at Kintex, debuting his unreleased tracks Banana and Ella alongside a mix of solo material and nostalgic group hits. Incredible whole package of an artist, Zello. He's been in the industry for a very long time. He is absolutely one of the best dancers, one of the best rappers, one of the best performer when it comes to holding huge stage presence. Make sure to go ahead and give him all your support, everybody. Moving on. During his performance at Waterbomb Seoul 2026, again on July 25th, singer Psy scouted a young student from the audience after her energetic, uninhibited dancing on the big screen caught his attention, prompting him to send a manager from his agency, P Nation, to collect her contact information. This video also went viral, literally everywhere. So in, during the show, Psy, I guess it was like a fan cam session, but like from Psy's POV, meaning the cameras were pointing at the audience. And this one concert goer, when the camera was pointing at her, she was having so much fun. She was dancing, she was showing all her charm and aura. The next thing, Psy, he got stunned, saying, if there is P Nation, his agency's manager, please go get her number. I would love to audition her. I don't know how everything went after that, but I have a strong feeling that we may be seeing her on one of the live music stages in the upcoming years. A wonderful, wonderful happening. Truly does show how when you have courage and when you have the passion, you gotta show it. You gotta show it and take the opportunity, all opportunities that you can find. Heartwarming news indeed. Moving on. The next news, SM Entertainment announced Monday that it is partnering with local animation studio called SAMG Entertainment to co-produce a 13-episode global animated series tentatively titled Superhero Idol Project. SM is very good at using technology and blending it with culture and content. This animation is going to be a blast. Make sure

to go check out some follow-up news, everyone. Moving on to the next news. The International Dance League will host the fourth stop of its inaugural season at Kyungi University's Grand Peace Hall on August 1st, which is today, featuring six elite global crews competing for the league championship. If you're into street dance, if you're into dance crews, this is the show. You gotta go ahead and check it out. Still didn't begin yet, so yeah, if you're anywhere in Seoul, and if you have time during the evening today, maybe go check it out, everyone. It's called the International Dance League. Moving on to our next news, actress Moon Geun-young surprised fans on Tuesday by announcing her marriage to fellow actor Jung Pyeong, whom she met through the creative collective Bachi. Biggest congratulations to Moon Geun-young and Jung Pyeong. Wonderful, wonderful couple. I'm sending my blessings to Moon Geun-young's family. Moving on, actors Lee Chae-min and Do Yoon-seo are set to reunite after 3 years to lead TVN's upcoming time loop youth romance drama called 내가 죽으려는 이유, My Reason to Die. Again, reuniting everyone. I know that many people love the chemistry between the two. We'll have to wait and see how both of these actors matured over the last 3 years. The synergy is going to be even more incredible. Now, checking out the next news. BTS, everyone, announced that they will not submit their music for consideration for the 69th Annual Grammy Awards, stating their hope that music can be embraced for what it is beyond region or language. This has caused controversial debates online, but what I believe is music, as they said. Music should be consumed as a whole rather than being classified into defined categories. Wishing them all the best, BTS. Comedian couple Kim Jun-ho and Kim Ji-min are expecting their first child a year after tying the knot in July last year. A comedian couple, they look so great together. I think they've been praying for their child, and finally the angel has visited the family. Biggest congratulations to Kim Jun-ho and Kim Ji-min. Last but not least, the cast of ENA's new competition series, X The League, hosted by Tiffany Young and Bam Bam, held a press conference in Seoul on Thursday ahead of the show's premiere. I believe this is like a global selling competition. It's a totally new subgenre of survival shows. Going to be super duper interesting, so make sure to go ahead and check it out. So many things happened this week, right? So many different things happened, but guess what? There's more coming up in the upcoming week. If you want to get a heads up on all the major comebacks and major festivals and concert news, make sure to tune into our show tomorrow at 4 p.m. KST, as we have Sunday's exclusive corner called On the Radar, ready for you. And now with that, all the wedding news, all the marriage news always brings so much joy to us, right? And sending our team's biggest congratulations to Moon Geun-young, why don't we take a listen to one of her songs? Here it goes, 난 아직 사랑을 몰라, I Don't Know Love Yet by Moon Geun-young.

fresh on the shelf. And it is time to check out the latest drops in the market, everybody. This week, again, we were blessed by so many comebacks and debuts. We are going to introduce three new fresh on the shelf albums, starting off with this one that came in from an idol group named New Era, everybody. New Era is back with a new song called .exe, like the computer file name, everyone. And they said this is a track that contains the ambition of a boy who used to stay inside his own world, willingly crossing over his boundary for your sake. A heavy bass line, sharp hyper synth sound, and irregular beat drops harmonize to complete an intense energy, while trendy rapping delivers a sense of immersion reminiscent of a digital utopia. Connecting to the world that is you, willingly crossing the boundary, it is a song where the reckless yet unstoppable aggressive emotions of love felt by the boy's ex explode. And yes, indeed, it is truly an explosive sound. You are gonna love it. New Era with .exe. Moving on to the next album. This is coming in from a legendary R&B artist. The name is Bumkey, everyone. Bumkey is back. A collaborative piece featuring Justice and Justin Park. The song's called Speed, but it is spelled as S-P-E-E-E-D. Three E's, everyone. And this is the album description. They said the song Speed started from a small question by Bumkey one morning as he looked at the figures of people passing by the window while moving in a car. Everyone was running busily towards somewhere, but seeing their expressions look so exhausted by daily life, Bumkey suddenly wondered, is this place where we are right now truly where we are supposed to be? And that inquiry ultimately became the starting point for creating Speed. I love songs that were inspired by everyday observation. And I think this is going to be a very personal story coming from Bumkey. You are going to love it. Last but not least, I love this musician's voice. The name is Moon Soo-jin, everyone. Moon Soo-jin, an R&B artist once again, featuring an amazing hip-hop artist, Wonstein. They together released a new song called Love Me Not. It is so hip. And the album description is simply Love Me Not. We're going to take a listen to the three tracks back to back. Get ready to be blown away. Here it goes, New Era singing .exe, followed by Bumkey featuring Justice and Justin Park, Speed. And last but not least, Moon Soo-jin featuring Wonstein, Love Me Not.

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5: You're currently tuning in to the archive with Johan Lee, and we just listened to three songs back to back. That was Dot.exe by New Era, followed by Speed coming from Bumkey featuring Justice and Justin Park, and last but not least, Love Me Not by Moon Soo-jin featuring Wonstein. Three incredible musicians with even more incredible featuring artists. I hope you guys enjoyed listening to it. Hopefully some of these songs will fly straight into your playlist. Now, we do have one last corner to cover for the first hour, but it is also time to remind you of the challenge. Today's challenge was you to look around your room or your private space and choose out three items that you do not use anymore. Simply throw them out or donate. Just by doing so, you'll be able to make room not only in your space but also in your mind to bring in some extra positivity, they said. So do so if you still haven't. If you already did, let us know what you threw out by DMing us at @thearchive_arirang. But now, for the incoming corner, it is time to check out the unread messages that slid in this week, starting off with the messages that came in on Thursday. On Thursday, we were talking about water park, right? As I told you, it's been like a decade since I've been to a water park. I love water. I love swimming. I am definitely an aqua person, but I haven't been there for such a long time. I need to go. On the very day, Yana said, question of the day. The last time I went to a water park, it was mini water park at hotel. Last year, September, I looked like I was having my best time there instead of my niece and nephew. The best time? Sharing the food at the vendor with my sisters. Food after water play, always absolutely delicious. Not sure about favorite ride, as I love all rides. Longer and more adventurous, the better it is. But since in recent years, it's always me who's looking out for my 조카, their nephews and niece. I had fun going down the ride with the kids, making sure they are not fully submerged at the end of the slide. Yana, always on mission. It is the aunt duty, right? It really is the aunt duty. Yes, looking after youngsters is so difficult, especially when they are simply children who needs to be supervised every single second, I would even say. And especially when you are in like these water aqua park situation, you have to keep your eyes on them, right? Because as you mentioned, at the very end of the slide, once they actually, you know, fall in the water, if they cannot rise above to the surface, you know, that could cause serious issues. I guess you are on duty and you have been very successful with the mission, so good job, Yana. I give you the honorary aunt award. Thank you for sharing that message with us. Another one that came in on the same day was from Benny. Benny said, hey, Johan and all. For me, I think I did from many moons ago. 2019 team building at my previous work. And slides, I think I did probably, said Benny. Of course. Team building retreat. Some people love it, some people hate it. Honestly, in my case, I kind of enjoy it. It's fun. It's fun to meet your colleagues outside of work, right? But going to a water park altogether sounds a little bit challenging, doesn't it? Sounds a little bit challenging. And a little bit intimidating, too. I don't know how you did it, Benny, but good job. Thank you for sharing that lovely message with us. Why don't we take a listen to two songs back-to-back and then come back to check a few more. Here goes a song requested by Benny called Suyong Swim by Choi Chung-yun. It'll be followed by Jun's request, Pool Party by Brave Girls featuring Lee Chan.

All right, that was Choi Jung-yoon with Suyong Swim and Pool Party coming from Brave Girls featuring Yi-chan. Why don't we take a listen to one more uplifting song and then come back to close off the first hour. Here goes a wonderful tune coming from one of the most quickly rising group, everyone. Listen with Pinball.

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1: And it is officially time to close off the first hour, everybody. Once again, I hope you were able to find out what are the three things that are in your room that you no longer use. I sincerely hope you were able to either throw it out or also donate. If you couldn't find any, that means you're a very smart consumer and you're putting all your items to very good use. So bravo to you. Let us know if you have anything to share concerning these throw out three items kind of movement or an exercise, what you thought about it, or if you were able to find it, let us know what you threw out. If you couldn't, let us know that you couldn't. DM us at @thearchive_arirang. But for now, please enjoy this song coming from Kim Dong-yul, everyone, 출발, departure. I'll meet you right after this for second hour.

0: Jeju, opening a new era, people truly come first here. In the face of this great change, here stands JDC, returning to its very first commitment. The lives of the people more resilient, the future of Jeju more distinct. JDC now seeks to give back to the people that can be felt in their everyday lives. It will resolve long-standing issues and boldly drive forward the changes that are truly needed. With high-tech industries, global education, and AI infrastructure, it firmly builds the foundation for future growth of Jeju and is making a better tomorrow. 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

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And welcome back, everyone, to the second hour of The Archive. 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And that means coming up next is our listener participatory corner, the Word Chain Playlist. 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Also, we have a very strong community, a very active, engaging community through a YouTube live stream chat. So if you could, please come over and say hello to us. We would love to connect with you. Most importantly, we have an Instagram account at @thearchive_adirang, posting highlights of our show. You can send us a DM if you have a message you'll like read on air or have any song request. On top of that, if you have anything that you wish to let us know, just a quick question saying, hey, what are you guys up to? Or it could also be a simple question asking us, how can I check out the replay for this one specific episode where this one artist came on your show? Whichever it is, feel free to reach out to us 24/7. And with that, it is time to jump straight into our second hour corner, the Word Chain Playlist. This Tuesday, everyone, we had quite a wonderful artist join us here at the Archive. His name was Rayon of the amazing team Ascenti. We had a deep dive into his life. He's gone through so much ups and downs. The man's full of talents. Like, he has shown us only a tip of an iceberg when it comes to showing his potential. Really looking forward to his future promotions. And also, like he had mentioned, I'm assuming he's also a very talented actor. So one day, who knows, everyone, we might see him on the big screen. It's a sign of thank you for him paying a visit to our studio this Tuesday. Let's take a listen to this wonderful song coming from Ascenti. This is Still Rose.

Now it is time for our Saturday's corner, the Word Chain Playlist, where your song suggestions shape the lineup. And yes, everyone, the song we just listened to was Still Rose by Ausente. As we just mentioned, Rayan of Ausente paid a visit to our studio this Tuesday. If you missed the interview, do not worry. If you come visit us through our official YouTube channel, Arirang Radio K-Pop, you'll be able to find a playlist dedicated to our show called The Archive with DJ Johan. And the latest video will show you the amazing one-hour interview that we had with Rayan in the studio. Had so much fun. Please make sure to go ahead and give it a check and maybe leave some nice comments for us. It'll mean ton. Now with that, it's time to begin, right? The rule for today's Word Chain Playlist game is simple. Use the last letter of the previous song to chain up a song that starts with the same identical letter. The song we just listened to was Still Rose, ending with a E, right? The next song must start off with an E, and let's check who chained up the next wonderful song. That is Jun, our listener, chaining up Each Other by Jibana featuring Seoul, saying, "This is a bittersweet conversation between two lovers quietly acknowledging that their relationship has faded, yet still wondering what drove them apart." That undefined breakup, right? You know, some people always have a clean-cut breakup. I envy those people because you come to a conclusion. But some and many of the relationships out there, they kind of end up in a very blurry, it just simply fades out. I guess the song depicts that tension, right? Thank you very, very much, Jun. Each Other ends with an R, and the next song is chained up by Aim Lita requesting a song called Rain by Na No Me, which stands for 나의 노래 메모장. No specific description written here, but Aim Lita definitely has great taste in music, so I would have loved to play out this song, but this song hasn't been officially released in the Korean platforms, if I'm correct. So instead of Rain by Na No Me, I decided to dedicate this one, coming from Taeyeon, everyone. Rain by Taeyeon will be the second track. Back to back, as chained up by Jun and Aim Lita, Each Other by Jibana featuring Seoul, followed by Rain coming from Taeyeon.

funny. Jun and Aimlita, thank you for your lovely, lovely submissions. Now, the song we just listened to was Rain, R-A-I-N. The next song must start with an N, and we have Mochiyana chaining up Night by Kang Daniel. Ugh, another wonderful song. Daniel, I've lost touch with him for how many years now? Need to get back in touch. Need to get him in the studio, right? Night by Kang Daniel will be the song. Night ends with a T, and we have Paulina with double I chaining up Thank You by Junie, saying thank you for having Junie in the studio. It was an amazing show. I also have seen him live when he had concert here in Finland. Paulina, tell me about it. Junie, man, I mean, of course I love his music. I've been supporting him for a while now, but listening to his live in our studio, that was just heavenly. I never knew that he had such amazing, amazing live voice. You know, singing live on a radio show is so difficult, but Junie nailed it. By the way, the full performance video is also available on our official YouTube channel, so go ahead and check it out if you still haven't. Without further ado, two amazing solo K-pop acts, everyone. Kang Daniel with the song Pam Night. It'll be followed by Thank You coming from Junie. This is Chained Up by Mochiyana and Paulina.

And that was Palm Night by Kang Daniel, followed by Thank You coming from Junie. Thank you once again to Yana and Paulina. Now this is the word chain playlist, Kamariki playlist, using the last letter of the previous song to chain up a song that starts with the same letter. The song we just listened to was Thank You, T-H-A-N-K space Y-O-U. The next song must start with a U, and we have Benny, our listener, chaining up You by MC The Max, saying I chose an OST soundtrack from the drama Kwenchana Sarangya and has a mini band vibe indeed. If somebody was to ask me, who do you think is the best singer in Korea? If I was to list up top 5, this man would definitely make it to the list. Lee Soo, the vocalist, the frontman of the band MC The Max, no jokes, a monstrous vocalist. Amazing tune indeed. Thank you, Benny. U ends with a U, and we have El Grande chaining up You and I by Toy with Crush and Pinjino, saying you and I are connecting with love, so he chose a good song from one of Toy's albums. This was by far one of the most surprising collaborations for me. Toy is a producer group led by Yujiro. He usually collaborates with many of ballad singers, but for this one specific song, he collaborated with Crush and Pinjino. How amazing is that, right? Without further ado, two incredible tracks back to back, You by MC The Max and You and I by Toy with Crush and Pinjino, as requested and chained up by Benny and El Grande.

And that was You by MC The Max, followed by You and I, coming from Toy with Crush and Pinjino. Wonderful tunes. I hope you guys enjoyed listening to the two contrasting songs back to back. To continue on with the Word Chain playlist, the next song must begin with an I, because the very last song we listened to was You and I, right? And we have Esme chaining up a song called Ilong Ilong by Home Zone. Ooh, such, I would call this a poetic song. You know, when you look at the surface of water, and then you see, you know, that rippling kind of texture, we call that ilongida, ilong, ilong. So this song is depicting the picture in which the surface of the water is rippling. Wonderful song, I guarantee you're gonna love it. Ilong, ilong ends with a G, and we have Esther chaining up Goodnight by Yi Hongki of FT Island, saying, hope you all have a relaxing weekend and sleep well. Good night, said Esther. What a sweet message. Yes, two amazing tracks. I love these two vocalists. So contrasting, so different from each other, but definitely charming, everyone. Ilong Ilong by Home Zone, followed by Yi Hongki singing Goodnight.

Good Night by Lee Hong-gi, and before that it was Ilong Ilong by Home Zone. I love the two tracks. Thank you so much, Esme and Esther. Now moving on to our next two submissions, everyone. The song we just listened to was Good Night, GOODNIGHT, ending with a T. The next song is chained up by Julia requesting a song called Treasure by 80s. Ugh, we can use some of that 80s energy on this Saturday afternoon, right? Thank you so much, Julia, for that. Treasure ends with an E, and we have Zachary chaining up Eternal Love by UO, saying XD's members UO has solo song, like so amazing and relaxing. Our listener Zachary, he's so supportive of all these solo turned former idol group members, and I really respect that because they deserve a listen, right? That's what the Archive Curation Corner on Tuesdays are for too. So yes, hand in hand. Chained up by Julia and Zachary, here goes two tracks back to back, Treasure by 80s followed by Eternal Love coming from UO.

That was Treasure by 80s and Eternal Love coming from UO. Two very, very emotional tracks. Thank you, Julia and Zachary. Why don't we take a listen to one more song and then come back to close off the show. This is IVE singing Love Dive.

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3: And it is time to close off the show. 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You click that, you'll be able to find the songs, the names, and the artists of every single song that we play from the station. So please go ahead and check it out when you can. But for now, why don't we end the show with a feel-good music summer tune coming from BB Bumpa. Everybody, I'll be back tomorrow at 4 p.m. KST, and I'll see you there. Bye-bye. Have a great rest of the day.

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6: What kind of clarity is filling your day today? We drink water every day, but have you ever wondered, the bottle of water in your hand, what kind of journey did it take to get to you? At the southern edge of Korea lies Jeju, an island holding one of nature's most honest, untouched secrets. Formed by volcanic activity 1.8 million years ago, layers of rugged basalt rock and countless tiny pathways carved by lava. Rainwater that falls on this island begins a remarkable journey, traveling deep underground for over 31 years. Like a vast natural filtration system, these layers of volcanic rock carefully remove impurities while enriching the water with essential minerals like vanadium and silica. From 420 meters below the surface, untouched by human hands, this pristine water is brought up, then passes through rigorous quality checks and global standard management systems before reaching you. That is why, within just 3 months of its launch, it became Korea's number one bottled water, and why people around the world trust Jeju Samdasu. 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Enriching Jeju, bringing happiness to its people. A cleaner tomorrow for Jeju. 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
8: It's peak summer vacation season time here in Korea. Whether it be heading down south to other cities or flying over to other countries, it's vacation season for Koreans. But for those that are driving to other cities during this time, it also means a lot of traffic. Well, good thing rest stops are incredible here in the country. It may mean hours and hours on the road to get to your destinations, but at least you can make a stop at rest stops every other hour or so. Not to mention, each rest stop has its own unique food you can check out.

And thanks to more information made available on the internet, your summer vacations being spent stuck in traffic doesn't have to be too bad. In fact, many people are taking a detour and checking out other parts of the country instead of just being stuck on the road. Who said being stuck in traffic has to be a bad thing, right? It's Saturday, August 1st, 2026, and I'm your host, SJ Lee, and welcome to The Culture Inc.

Woo-wee, what a song to get the vacation season started. That was Lee Seung-gi with 여행을 떠나요. Let's go on a vacation. Welcome, welcome, ladies and gentlemen. Man, I used to love heading down to the countryside where my grandparents' house is during summer vacations. And that was always kind of the tradition up until obviously recently. But, you know, even when I was a kid before I immigrated to the U.S., it used to be that, you know, we go there all the time. And then when I came here for like summer vacations, during college time, I always made my way down south to my grandparents' house. Now, granted, it's easier said for me at the time.

Because you, either my dad was driving or my uncle was driving or I take the bus. There's no KTX train that gets to where it is. It's like, seriously, countryside. So I take the bus, but the bus is cool because, again, I mentioned the rest stop, right? And I remember, like, at least before, like, in the 90s, when things, by the way, like even the roads, you know, the expressway improved quite a bit afterwards. I don't really remember the rest stops during the 90s, but when I came during the 2000s, during my vacation time during college, I'd make all these like rest stops, whether it be through bus or when my uncle was driving. And I was like, oh my goodness, this is like completely different from what I experienced in like rest stops in the US. The food's incredible. And like, you always have to get, I personally, for me, I always have to get what's called like the buttered potatoes. It's like grilled buttered potatoes, and it's so good. And you sprinkle sea salt on top of it, and it's like, oh, and it's like so crispy, and it's so, oh man, I love it. Some people like to have like hodugaja, which is like walnut snack. With like red bean paste in it. Like personally for me, like I'm not a big fan of that, but like my mom is. And so she's always like ordering that and stuff. And so like being on the road was never like a, you know, a terrible thing during summer vacations. Maybe a lot has to do with the fact that, you know, there's so much anticipation heading to my grandparents' house. You know, it's like there's nothing there. But just the way like the house is built, like the old houses back in the days, it's like the wind goes through the entire house and it's like, oh my goodness, the cool summer breeze. And I remember there was like the end, there's how many rooms were there? There's one, two, three. There's three rooms, and then the third room all the way at the end had like this door at the end. Like it was such a weird thing that overlooks like a farm, right? And if you open that door, oh, like the summer breeze goes just ripping through the entire house, and I just like lie down and just take a nap, and it'd be like the most wonderful thing ever. And you hear like the cicadas, you smell the country air, you know, a lot more fresh and healthy for you. And even like later on, like even though there's like nothing to do, there's like no internet, there's no, you know, cable television. And this was before like the smartphones are around. I had nothing to do. So what I do is, you know, when my grandfather was still alive, he had this yellow scooter and I just like drive it around the village and it'll be like the most awesome thing. And so like it doesn't have to be, it didn't have to be like, you know, fancy stuff that was going on. It was just fun stuff. It was just kind of getting away from the summer, sorry, the city, and just experiencing things that, you know, you normally wouldn't if you live in, let's say, like Seoul and even Anyang, you know? And so for me, that's like the greatest memories of summer. And like, obviously, I don't really have a chance to go there. I went there a couple of years ago, before my daughter was born. And my son absolutely loved it because my grandmother, now she has like a new home that was built about like, you know, 6, 7 years ago. Well, no, it was, oh, maybe like 10 years ago. But it has a second floor, like an attic where it could be used as like a playroom. And so my son absolutely loves that stuff. And I think it's even for the kids, like, you know, great memory. So hopefully, I won't be going down this summer. But during the fall when I usually visit, looking forward to going there myself. Anyways, guys, thanks very much for joining us on this Saturday. I wonder if you guys have any vacation plans going on. We'll get a look into what's ahead in today's show in just a bit. But first, let's take a listen to a song here from Kur with 이 여름 summer, summer.

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6: And welcome back, everyone. As we get things started here, let's get a look into what's ahead in today's program. In the first hour, as always, it's Saturday, which means DJ SJ in the house with my playlist to pump up your Saturday. And I got great songs here, all mostly second generation music. You guys know before I mentioned how much I love second generation K-pop music, and boy, a lot of ones that I haven't touched upon just yet, so we'll share with that all of our listeners. That's all coming up next, so stick around for that. In the second hour of the program, it's all for you, our listeners. It's time for requests. You guys have been sending in your messages, your stories, your song requests. 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Also going to be playing the songs you requested, so hope you guys continue to tune in till the very end. But just a reminder for all of our listeners out there that the weekend shows will go on for hopefully a long time, and we're always open to receiving more entries from our listeners. 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

USA's Saturday Night Fever. Whoop, whoop. Welcome, welcome, ladies and gentlemen. It's time for SJ's Saturday Night Fever. This is where I have full control of the music selection. And again, as I mentioned, a lot of the songs today, second generation. Yes, love it. Again, going into our first song here, some K-pop songs are built for the dance floor because they're just easy to follow. And that's really what the second generation K-pop music was all about. But others become party favorites simply just because, like, really unpredictable. And that's where FX's Pinocchio Danger definitely falls in. Released as the title track of the group's first full-length album, I believe, the song showed just how different FX wanted to be. And instead of just kind of like sticking to your typical pop formula, they mixed electronic sounds, funky rhythms, you know, they layered vocals and unexpected

transitions into just one energetic package. And from like the very first beat, like you can tell this wasn't an ordinary dance track. In fact, you know, this is one of those groups that just didn't feel like a rookie when they first came out too. But again, this is why Pinocchio works so well at parties. You know, the energy just never stays in one place for very long. And every time you think they've settled into the groove, like the song all of a sudden shifts gear to a new rhythm, a different vocal line or just another catchy hook. And I think that constant sense of surprise keeps people engaged instead of maybe simply just dancing on autopilot. Not to mention like the members each bring something very unique to the performance. You know, Luna delivers the powerful vocals. Crystal adds the effortless charisma. Victoria brings elegance, Amber, distinctive rap that just adds a little bit of the extra attitude, and the late Sully adds a bright, youthful energy, and those contrasting styles make the performance feel dynamic, you know, just from beginning to the end, with everyone's attention constantly shifting from one member to another. But I think the choreography also plays a huge role in the song's appeal. You know, it's been inspired, obviously, by the Korean title, the Pinocchio concept, features sort of like a sharp, quirky movements that perfectly match the song's playful personality. And even years after its release, many K-pop fans still recognize the dance almost instantly. And I think that's, you know, one reason it continues to show up at K-pop events and dance parties. Let's see. Pinocchio Danger. This is, again, one of those iconic second-generation early 2010s dance track that I think everyone is going to get really excited for if you haven't listened to it in a really long time. So let's just jump right into it. This is FX with Pinocchio Danger. Remember.

Let's go into our next song here. This is, oh my goodness, I haven't heard this in a really long time. Shiny Juliet. Just one of those timeless K-pop songs that just gets instantly people singing the moment it starts, you know? Juliet showcased the group's signature style, you know, polished vocals, tight harmonies, synchronized choreography, and while it's built around an upbeat pop and R&B sound, what really makes this song stand out is the infectious melody, you know, from the opening lines to the unforgettable chorus, you know, just every part is designed to stick in your head, which is why it's such a great party track. You know, the rhythm is energetic without being too overwhelming and just makes it easy for everyone to dance along to. So, you know, you could be a longtime K-pop fan or maybe even listening for the first time, but the song's catchy chorus has a way of pulling people in. And before long, the entire room is going, Juliet, together and going, who's Juliet? Who is Juliet, by the way? Of course, SHINee's vocals are a huge part of the song's appeal. Onyu's smooth voices, you know, voice provides a solid foundation. Lee Jonghyun, you know, powerful vocals bring emotion and energy. Key, you know, not Ki Kim, this key adds personality. Minho's rap gives the song an extra momentum. Taemin, you know, despite being the youngest member at the time, you know, already showed the stage presence that will later make him one of K-pop's biggest stars. So, you know, put them together and you have this incredible, incredible performance that feels very polished, but, you know, effortless. Which, speaking of which, you know, the choreography in every dance or every party, the choreography is very, very important. And SHINee became known as one of K-pop's best performance groups. And, you know, this song Juliet helped build that reputation, you know. And not to mention, as I mentioned before, in the second generation K-pop scene, a lot of the dances were, I mean, not to say it's easy, but it's mimicable. And so you don't have to know all the dance, but you just need to know the important parts. And that's why everyone could get into this. Juliet, perfect for parties because of its positive energy. You know, again, no dramatic buildup or dark concept, just really a bright, youthful excitement from beginning to end, and really creates a kind of atmosphere where people are just going to be naturally smiling, dancing, singing along. But again, this is a song that I haven't heard in a really long time. But anytime I hear it, you know it's going to be a great party. It's going to be a banger of a song. And as we get into, of course, the Saturdays, and you guys are all in Saturdays now, right? Let's dance to it, guys. Have fun with it. This is SHINee with Juliet.

the Culture Inc. We're not listed on the stock exchange, but the value of K-Culture to the moon. All right, let's go into our next track here. This is not a second generation track. It's like a tweener. It's like between first generation and second generation, but still, it's a great song. We're talking about Lexi featuring Teddy with Let Me Dance. Oh my goodness, what a great time too, this place. In between the first generation, second generation, that period was a great transitional period. We had great music there, and then obviously later on it transitioned to the second generation K-pop, and it becomes remarkable. But this is a song that combines the smooth groove and the confident vocals and the irresistible beat from the first sort of generation, but also adds a little layer of the second generation as well. But what makes this song such a great party track is just a rhythm. You know, instead of relying on fast, explosive tempo, it builds its energy through a steady, infectious groove. Again, impossible to stand still. And come on, even the title says, Let Me Dance, you know? So whether you're dancing with friends or just nodding your head to the beat, the song creates this sort of relaxed but exciting atmosphere that keeps people moving from start to finish. And the chemistry between Lexi and Teddy, I mean, this is another reason the track works so well. You know, Lexi brings a powerful, soulful vocal performance filled with confidence and attitude, and then Teddy's signature rap style adds another layer of energy. I mean, his unmistakable voice cuts through the instrumental. You know, it gives the song extra swagger without taking away the smooth flow, and their sort of back and forth performance, it feels natural. You know, like almost like two artists feeding off of each other's energy on stage. But I think the production also deserves a lot of credit. You know, it's built around funky bass lines. You got this crisp percussion. The instrumental leaves plenty of space for both the artists to shine. But even though the song comes from an earlier generation of K-pop, it's still timeless. You know, it's got that classic blend of hip-hop, R&B, and dance music that, let's face it, it just never goes out of style, right? Which is why Let Me Dance remains such a strong party track, you know? Like, that, you don't always need to have, like, nonstop, high-energy dance music. You know, sometimes the songs that get the best reaction are the ones that have just good groove. The tracks that people naturally move and sing along and enjoy the moment to. And this song strikes that balance perfectly. It's just very stylish, you know? And another reason fans appreciate this track is that it captures a unique period in Korean pop music when hip-hop and R&B were becoming more mainstream and artists weren't afraid to experiment with different sound. And you have collaboration like this that helped shape the direction of K-pop in the years that follow. So you can hear elements in Let Me Dance that will later become common in the more modern dance tracks as well. But hey, even today, you know, if this song goes out at retro K-pop parties, fans are going to dance to it. They're going to have fun there. People are going to scream. They love it. And Lexi she's a legend. Let's just put it that way. Let's listen to this track. This is Lexi featuring Teddy with Let Me Dance.

Woo-hee! Let's go back-to-back last two tracks, ladies and gentlemen, and this is going to be a little bit different, but I love it. This is an interesting combination, too. We're going to listen to Rigma Bell, dynamic duo featuring Nahar. Nahar, of all people, ladies and gentlemen, but they made it work. It's really the kind of song that immediately lifts the mood. You know, you hip, again, hip-hop, soul, funk, into one irresistibly catchy track. I mean, you know, the song has this easygoing groove that makes you want to move, and instead of chasing an aggressive club sound, it just relies on live-sounding instruments. You know, again, funky bass lines, rhythm that's impossible not to nod your head to, and it's really upbeat without feeling rushed, you know, giving everyone a chance to relax and dance and simply enjoy the music sometimes. But one of the reasons that this song works so well is the chemistry between the artists. I mean, dynamic duo's rap flows are just playful, confident, and full of personality. And they trade verses so naturally, keeping the song lively from beginning to end. And then OMG, Nahar, in my opinion, one of the greatest.

greatest vocalists of all time, adds this unforgettable chorus. Like, his rich, soulful voice instantly elevates the track and just adds warmth and emotion while creating one of the most memorable hooks in Korean hip-hop history. This is why Ring My Bell is such a great, great party track. Now, different from some of the other tracks that I played for you before, but hey, it works. And this next song, this is probably the most different track I think I've played in, I guess, SJ Saturday Night Fever history, because this is like, you guys listen to like house music? This is like house EDM, but it's not some DJ. It's Chun Somi with the song Fast Forward. It's inspired again, Eurodance, house music sounds from the late 90s and early 2000s. But the song, even though it's a relatively new song, it combines this nostalgic club vibe, but mixes it with modern K-pop production. So it's a song that you can groove to. You know, it's steady. It's got the driving rhythm that's impossible to ignore. And the tempo keeps building without really slowing down. And it makes it perfect for, it's not going to be your typical like, yeah, let's dance. Oh my goodness, let's go crazy. But it's kind of like a groove. Let's slow down a bit. Let's nod and just move a little bit. You know, you don't need to go crazy all the time. But the song, oh my goodness, it's so addictive. It's simple, but it's catchy. It's one of those songs where you go, wow, this came from Chun Somi? It's really not like her, because, you know, you listen to some of her other tracks, it's got more beat into it. There's more power into it. But this is different. But it works because Chun Somi has charisma. Her charisma is a huge part of this experience here. She just performs with confidence and she adds that dance. You know, she has that playful expression. She's a performer on stage, ladies and gentlemen. And sometimes when you go to clubs, people be performing too. Man, they be making like facial expressions like, whoa, what's going on here? Are you flirting with me? But no, they're just enjoying the songs. And they next thing you know, they go like, eh. Not that smile wasn't for you. That facial expression was not for you. But it's me just grooving to the song. And you listen to this song, and next thing you know, you're making those facial expressions as well. What a great song. I love it, guys. As we wrap up SJ Saturday Night Fever, back-to-back tracks here. Dynamic duo featuring Nar with Bring My Bell, followed by Chun Somi with Fast Forward.

0: fast forward.
1: Hey, get back to work. We still have more than an hour left at the Culture Inc. You guys remember, I think it was it last year, I think, before the Culture Inc. was launched, and it was like the tail end of Korea Now, I interviewed Matt Clement. He's a DJ he does a lot of like Itaewon stuff. I don't think he spins as much as he used to, but he was a DJ that did a lot of house music. And, you know, nice guys that, again, you know, like we've known each other since I first started broadcasting back in 2009. And he'd always like invite me to, you know, clubs where he spins. And his thing was house music. It was not just EDM, it was house. And I remember like going to all these places. It's like, wow. Wow. It was so incredible. And it's like, you know, I wasn't a dancer. And it was a great sort of like place where you can go, even if you don't like to dance, and just groove along to. And the best part was, you know, because, you know, he was the main DJ. He just tell the bartender, hey, drinks for this guy. So I get like unlimited drinks all the time. Not to mention get on the, you know, not have to wait on lines and just get the free pass. That was an awesome feeling, by the way. I miss Matt. Wonder what he's up to these days. But again, a guy that got me into house music, got me into EDM, electronic music. And it was really good to listen to. Fast Forward by Chun Zo-mi really brought me back memories of going to all those clubs in Itaewon. Anyways, guys, enough is enough. It's time to close off the first hour of the program, but don't go anywhere because coming up next in the second hour, we got a full hour of requests with all the entries coming from our listeners. So hope you guys tune in till the very end. As we wrap up the first hour, let's take a listen to a song here from Park Chung-ha and House Rules with Summer Breeze.
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0: Jeju, opening a new era, people truly come first here. In the face of this great change, here stands JDC returning to its very first commitment. The lives of the people more resilient, the future of Jeju more distinct. JDC now seeks to give back to the people that can be felt in their everyday lives. It will resolve long-standing issues and boldly drive forward the changes that are truly needed. With high-tech industries, global education, and AI infrastructure, it firmly builds the foundation for future growth of Jeju and is making a better tomorrow. 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
1: 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If your boat is at the port, tide harder and go to a higher place. 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Wait for the warning to be lifted at a high place. A hail can gulp everything with its gigantic waves. 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

to Culture Inc. We're back. Yeah, welcome back, everybody. You're tuning into the second hour of our Saturday's edition of The Culture Inc. I'm your host, SJ Lee. Coming up next in the second hour of the program, we got a full hour of requests. That's right. We went from going short to getting a ton of entries in, and I do want to thank all of our listeners out there for making this possible. Can't wait to get to all of those. Man, we got new people in too or something? Someone, Puyong, told me there was a surprise. I don't know what the surprise is. Well, I'll have to find out. Anyways, guys, just a reminder that we have more and more and more weekends ahead of us. Anytime you want to send in your request for the following weekend show, you can feel free to send those in by DMing us on Instagram, The Culture Inc. 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And just like I mentioned, guys, earlier on, we had so much entries come in from our listeners out there. We're going to jump right into requests all coming up next. But first, let's take a listen to a song from Golden Child with See.

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10: Request, request. Whoop, whoop. Welcome, welcome, ladies and gentlemen. It's time for Request, Request. And from the looks of it, we have so many entries coming from our listeners out there. Can't wait to get those in. Let's jump in right in. First and foremost, look at here. It's John Hayes from D.C. Request, request, happy weekend, SJ and culturing team. It looks like March was my last submission, so I'd figure I'd check in. 2026 has been rough for the first half of the year. I've been dealing with so many issues that it's been overwhelming. In March, I passed out and fell onto the side of my tub. Oh my goodness. I had extreme pain in my abdomen and I had to get x-rays, ultrasounds, and CT scans, only to find out that I had two hematomas on my spleen due to the fall. Oh gosh. The American healthcare system is such a nightmare because it took over a month to get those tests done. The doctors were concerned that the hematomas were actively bleeding, so I had to go to the ER,

0: But like I told the doctors, it had been over a month since I fell, so I'd likely be dead if I was actively bleeding. This injury forced me to withdraw from graduate school because I could not sit in one position for more than 30 minutes at a time, and I could not keep up with the course load. On a more positive note, it feels like there's only one way to go for the second half of the year. I'm thinking of starting my own American Workers Diary for The Culture Inc. Ooh, but I think it might be too much of a shock for the international listeners. I hope everyone has a great weekend, and I'll see you all on Monday. Song request, Spicy by CL. Dude, man, I mean, we getting old, man. We getting old. I don't know. Okay, so I haven't, luckily, and I'm crossing my fingers here, I don't have to pass out from any pains before, but you guys know that last week, it was last Sunday, when my daughter came running towards me because she likes to be lifted up in the sky, and I went for it, and all of a sudden, I had this like sharp pain in my lower back, my legs gave out, and I just collapsed. And it was bad pain, and so I've been hurt for like the whole week, but it's like the worst thing. But even worse was, I mean, I told you guys yesterday, but I was taking a shower, and then, you know, I dislocated my shoulder, and then like my shoulder, I had to pop it back in, and that's always never pleasant. And then my back, and then like all the pain came all at the same time, to the point where I was on the verge of throwing up. This is the first time where I went, there's so much pain that I almost threw up. So John, man, you and I, we're just getting old. I know you're older than me, but that's the problem with the American medical system, man, the healthcare system. How are you going to be checked in for like a month? And I mean, luckily you weren't bleeding from the inside, because let's say you were like waiting for a month for this to happen, and what would happen, right? You, God forbid, you know, something terrible would have happened if you had to wait all that. I never understood that. I never understood it. I remember I went to the emergency room when my brother went to the emergency room once, and it took him 8 hours to get to see any doctors. And that was in the emergency room. Emergency room. Here in Korea, you go to the emergency room, you get taken care of in within 30 minutes, maybe even less, you know, depending on the situation. So I don't understand it. But man, John, I'm glad that at least, you know, you're thinking this, you know, glass half full, that, you know, the second half of the year would be so much better. I'm kind of like you. My first half is always kind of a little bit rough. And then my second hit, you know, half kind of, you know, pans out, and I got good stuff happening in the second half as well. So hopefully that's it. And I'd be looking forward to seeing American Workers Diary, to be honest with you, on a weekly basis. But like, if it's going to be too much of a shock, like, you know, if it's like rated R, then no. But if it's the other kind of shock, I think we'll be interested, man. Why not share with us? At least your cacao went through. It went through, and we're reading it now, right? I don't know why it didn't work last time. Anyways, John, man, I hope you feel better. And thanks very much for that. We're going to play that song in just a bit. Second entry comes in from Forky, from all the way in Germany now. Back in Germany, right? A bird told me that you were short on request. That bird is probably Halsey. So here I am, first week back home, and I don't want any more. I can't explain, but every time I return from Korea, something inside of me changed. Last time, I finally realized again my dream of music, this time the confidence to wear the clothes I want to wear without listening to others. I mean, I like shorts or crop tops. I mean, I wore them from time to time, but I always home or so, because I am too ugly for it and get judged. There was quotations mark on that. I don't give a... I want to wear it, and it looks good on me. I really can't explain why it happens, but I would say because the new environment forced me to leave my comfort zone and made me grow. To celebrate the confidence, can I request Hook by Modesty? Forky out. You know, it's really interesting that you felt this way after you came back to Korea, because, like, Korea... Yeah, actually, you know what? A lot of people do be wearing crop tops. I was going to say, like, you know, a little bit, you know, maybe on the conservative side, on the upper half, right? You know, we talked about this with David, that here in Korea, they would be more liberal with the clothes from the waist down, but waist up, they're a little bit more conservative. So I was like, I don't know where you would have gotten the motivation, but I see what you mean. Getting out of the comfort zone. Hey, if it makes you feel good, right? Who cares what other people say? That's what I say, you know? And you're young, And when else are you going to be able to wear this if you're not young? You know, like if you're like me and you're turning 40 and you start going, well, even when you're 40, you can wear a crop top. It doesn't matter how you wear. But it's just that when you get older, you start wearing just clothes that just fit you. Just comfortable, like me. I stopped caring about fashion a long time ago. It's whatever feels, you know, I could get into, and whatever feels comfortable and whatever keeps me cool during the summer. So, you know, shorts and a polo shirt. That's my outfit all the time. But I'm glad you had a fantastic time, Forky. I know how it feels like having to go back home from being in Korea. I used to come to Korea every summer when I was in college, and every time I'm at the Incheon International Airport going back home, I felt so depressed. And even at home, you know, in New York, I felt so depressed. Because I didn't want to be here. And at the time, even worse, because I knew that my future was going to be in Korea, but I still had to go to school. You know, I had things to finish. But hey, I'm glad that you came here and, you know, you experienced a bunch of things. Again, I do apologize when you get to meet up, and I do apologize that without thinking about it, when I see kids, I just, like, you know, go crazy with gifts. You know, buddy boys, children came, and I just gave his son my jersey, and I completely forgot I had offered you that. But hopefully next time, if there's any new jerseys that come out, new jersey. thanks very much for writing to us, and we do appreciate it. And whoever the birdie is, again, I think it's Halsey. Thanks very much for that. We're gonna play those two songs requested by John and Forky. This is CL with Spicy, followed by Modesty with Hook.
1: Excuse me. Do you have that sauce that is spicy? Made in Korea.

Yeah, all right, let's go into our next request. Request this time coming in from Buddy Boy over in Seattle. K Immigrant's Diary. We haven't had a K Immigrant's Diary in a really long time. Episode 29. It's been a depressing time for me personally. My mind has been all over the place and I'm struggling to get out of this low phase. Despite all that, we went to Korea as planned. I honestly don't know how much I enjoyed the trip this time because of everything that was going on with me. But one thing is I can say for sure, visiting the culturing team was the best part of my trip. Being on air is no joke. It's way harder than it looks. We were all nervous, and I don't think I answered SJ's question very well. My son was probably the only one who was completely himself. SJ's an amazing MC, though. He made everything feel smooth and comfortable. And by the way, you might be surprised if you meet SJ in person. He actually looks even nicer and more handsome than he does on camera. Puyoung was exactly how I imagined her from coffee break. She greeted us with a big smile, and I could immediately feel her friendly and energetic personality. I just wish I had more time to talk with her. It was fun to see what happens behind the scene to make Culture Inc. happen. EPD-nim has such a bright and positive energy at his station, running the whole show from where we can't see. He laughs, he reacts, orchestrates everything happening on the show. He seems like one of the biggest parts of the show that people don't really get to see. I'm sure he'd be getting a lot of fun. He'd be a lot of fun to get to know better. Now back to my normal life, still struggling a little, but the good memory I made with the Culture Inc. team keeps making me feel better. Thank you for inviting us for making such a wonderful show. You guys are doing an amazing job bringing joy and hope a lot of people, including me. He requested a song from Soyoung, Wind Song, 바람의 노래. Buddy Boy, it was really cool meeting you. To be honest with you, because, you know, you've been tuning into our show and you've been writing in for so long, and we've been conversing through this for such a long time that it actually didn't feel awkward meeting you. Like, I'm not very good at meeting new people. I think I've said this before. And, you know, and your kids were there. Your kids were so, your kids were just a cute little kids. It was such an incredible experience to see, you know, your kids come by and they were just happy about everything. You know, everything was new to them and like it made me feel good and it really rejuvenated myself as well. Like, yeah, you know, like I do work in a very cool place. You know, when you come here on a daily basis and you do the same thing over and over again, sometimes you forget that, you know, you have a really cool job and, you know, you're

your kids really reminded me of that. And to be honest with you, you guys did fantastic. I honestly didn't think you were very nervous. I know your daughter was very nervous. Your son was so cute. You know, I was telling him, I don't know if you heard me say it, but after the show, I was like, "Hey, man, you ever want to be a radio host?" He was like, "No, I want to be a cartoon artist." He just straight up shot me down. No radio for me. No, but seriously, no, I appreciate it. Yes, I do look different from camera and in real person too. Puyong's exactly how it is, and I'll tell you right now. You know, some people are a little bit different outside of the show, but Puyong is exactly the way you see. And yeah, PD Neem's real down to earth guy. He does, and I'm glad you put that in there, because he doesn't get enough props for what he does behind the scenes. There's a lot that goes in. You know, he's not just sitting around doing nothing. He puts in a lot into the show. And, you know, I'm glad you were able to see that. But to be honest with you, I know we kind of, you know, talked about it. Things, you know, we kind of hit that, you know, moment in life where you hit the low, right? You hit the low. But I want to say this. I know, and I know what you're going through right now, because I wish we had more time to talk. I really do wish we had more time to talk, like without the kids, right? I know you were being a little bit cautious because your kid was around and talking about some, you know, some personal stuff. But from seeing you and your kids and what you're doing right now, there'd be a lot of people who'd be so jealous of you. You know, not necessarily about like anything else, but like, you have everything, man. You got cool kids. You got a lovely wife. You got a great job. You know, you came out on the Culture Inc. You have a great life. You know, and sometimes, you know, personally, we hit certain snags. I myself went through that a few times, but I just kind of look around what I have now, and I feel so good about it. You know, I have two kids of my own. I love my kids. You know, and I have a wife who bears with me, you know, who tries to understand me. And so what more can I ask for? And I do understand you're going through a tough time. But like I said, I'm all ears. I'm all ears. I'm here. And, you know, I want to say something that I think your kids are going to be very proud of. Puyong, I had a chance to talk to Puyong right after we said goodbye, buddy boy. And I said, aren't those kids so lovely? And like, you know, Nathan, his son remembered like all the episodes that you were on. And Puyong was like, wow, you know, this makes me really want to continue to work harder. And then she quit. And she left us. No, but seriously, this was before we found out she was leaving. This was before we found out she was leaving. So I really appreciated the visit. And anytime you come to Korea, we're always open to having you here. And, you know, next time, you know, without the kids, maybe we could, you know, sit down and have a chit chat. You know, I'm really open for that. Thanks very much for joining us on our show, and thanks very much for writing to us. We missed your K-Immigrant story. We're going to play the song you requested. This is Hoi Hung with Wind Song, 바람의 노래.

The Culture Inc. We're even working on the weekends. All right, let's go into another request entry, this time coming in from Sucasa over in Brazil. This was actually from last week because he missed a deadline, and we got it here. And we'll still read this out because it's Sucasa. Hi, SJME here. Depressive message alert. It's been a while that I gave an update, so here it is. These past days, it's been hard for me. I had panic attacks, fever, stress, and my body won't stop hurting. I got super down at some point, and friends try to help me. I think the hardest part is to always fight. I'm really tired of always fighting. Many people say I'm strong, but I dislike being strong. Sometimes not having to think about basic stuff and how I will do that would be good. I think I told you the doctors never really could find out what was right, what I have, right? This also means that one day I can just wake up and because I have self-immune disease right now, can evolve into my body and I can lose movements in my body completely. So thinking about the future can be hard. Also, the medication was so strong that it completely affected how my body works. Feel like every time I find something or a path, I find joy in life, make sure to say no at my face. And that's how it's been for the past 7 years. Rather, it's people looking down because of the disability or lack of accessibility. Some dreams and goals seem so far that I don't know if they're even possible at the point. My song request is going to be One of a Kind by G-Dragon. Sorry for the typos and sorry for the sad message. Bye. Now, Sucasa, look, listen, man. We all go through things, right? We all go through things. And I want to tell you a sort of a quote that my grandfather had always told me before he passed away. I remember when I visited him for the last time before I went over to Korea. I gave him, you know, allowance, whatever. We talked. And I said, you know, Harabaji, you know, I'm gonna make it. I'm gonna do it. And you know, thanks very much for always supporting me. But you know, you're gonna come to Korea, and we'll see. And what's funny is he actually gave me allowance. he gave me allowance, $100, with an envelope. And on the envelope, he told me, I should never forget these words. And what he wrote is, life is a struggle. Okay, and it was simple words. Life is a struggle. And he said, like, there's always going to be something to fight for. You're always going to have to fight. No, nothing is going to be handed down to you. Sometimes the fights are harder than, you know, other fights. Sometimes it's going to get worse. Sometimes it's going to be a little bit easier. But you always have to fight for what you want. Okay? And so that quote, life is a struggle, probably is a very good reason for how I was able to get to where I am. It wasn't easy when I first started in this industry. Goodness, I came to Korea by myself with very little money, and I had no plans. All I wanted to do was be in broadcasting. And there was times when I wouldn't even had, you know, broadcast work. It was hard trying to, you know, break through. But it was, I knew nothing was going to be handed to me. I knew it was a fight. And so I continued to fight. And that every time you fight, you get stronger. Every battle gets you stronger than where you are. And to the point where you can just basically beat anything. And I think that's what's going to be. You're still very young, Sucasa. And you also have to understand that there's so many people around you right now. Sure, you can't see them because we're chatting on the internet and stuff like that. But that support, man, you can't. You know, ignore that, you know, like that's the support that not everyone could get. And I think that's something that you have because of who you are. And so I want you to keep your head high. I know it's tough. Don't even think about what could happen. What's important is now. What is important is now. And I want you to, I know you say you want to stop fighting, but you got to keep fighting because life is a struggle, man. I want you to remember that, Sucasa. And I know, again, you're one of the bravest guys that I know. So keep fighting. And hey, sometimes you can't fight by yourself. There's going to be people who are going to be fighting with you. At least, you know. So remember that. Remember that, Sucasa. We'll play the song that you requested. This is G-Dragon with One of a Kind. I'm just wild and young. I'm just wild and young. Do it just for fun.

0: just wanna know more. 준비 삼아 get out.
1: All right, we have two more request entries coming from our listeners out there. Let's get into the first one. Oh, Irina, I completely forgot. I got your message during the show, and I forgot to send you the message back. But because Irina asked, like, did my message go through? Because there was a couple of times when it didn't go through. It looks like it went through. I meant to ask Booyoung after the show because I don't know when the entries come in or not. And I find out after the show. And so it looks like it went through. I completely forgot about asking. I apologize. Yes, it seems like it went through. We're going to read Irina over in Romania, who wrote to us and said, "Hi, DJ SJ and everyone. Happy weekend to you guys. How's it going? I got a real question for you, SJ. On a scale from 1 to 10, how much do you think you enjoy the summer?" on a what level? For me, it's a 5. It's been a very weird one for me. I haven't had time to enjoy myself, and now, after all I did, I'm still too drained to do anything, or at least get my old routine back. Also, the weather has been very weird and affected my body a little too much. To be completely honest, this year was really bad overall, and everything just happened in a flash. But yeah, I try to stay positive somehow, I guess, or maybe just sane enough. I was hoping something better for this year, but oh well, we can't have everything in life, right? I'm seeing that so many people relate to how I feel when I talk to them, and it's just sad that it's like this. I'm hoping everyone is in good health, and if you guys didn't hear this in a while, just hear me out. You're doing great. Don't give up. It's just another battle. Nothing you can't overcome. I'm proud of you. Wow. It's been my mantra that kept me pushing through all the survival mode I've been through in a while. I'm requesting good luck by Mamamoo. I'm glad this came out right after Tsukasa's entry, right? Hey, I didn't even have to talk. We should have just, like, if I knew, because, you know, guys, I don't read the script ahead of time, so I don't know who writes in and stuff like that. This would have done it as well. Tsukasa, are you hearing this? You're doing great. Don't give up. It's just another battle. Nothing you can't overcome. I'm proud of you. Irina, I think everyone goes through sorts, you know, those kind of phases. You know, here in Korea, we have this thing called Samje. Samje. 3 years of bad luck. And then it depends on, you know, your birth year and things like that. And my Samje, I think, when did it start? I think it might have started on the year that I got married, I think it was 2016. And yeah, things were not good. Like things I couldn't imagine have happened. You know, one of the things that, you know, we're going to talk about, I'm sure on, K-Life orientation team is tax stuff. I didn't know I had to file taxes here in Korea. I thought, like, you know, when I first came, and they just take 3.3% out of my pay. And I thought that was reporting it. I didn't know. And so after a while, after like about like 6 years or like 10 years or something like that, I found out, oh no, like 6 years, I found out that I had to report. And when I did report, you know, the IRS basically, the National Tax Services people basically said, oh, who's this? And found out that I didn't file my taxes for 6 years. And mind you, I didn't owe anything. I wasn't making that much money the first 6 years of my life. And so I didn't owe any tax. In fact, I was supposed to get returns. But because I didn't file, I had all these penalties and stuff like that. I had to cough up $8,000. And in 2 months, I had a wedding. I was getting married in 2 months, and I got this bill for $8,000 that I owe to the National Tax Services. That was the first year. And then, you know, work stuff, bunch of other stuff that was happening. And like, It's tough, but like I said, that's life. That's life, you know? There can't always be, although you're joyful, Irina, you know, it can't always be joyful stuff. At least what I'm happy about is that you're staying positive about all of this. And that's a great, great mentality. As long as you keep positive, I think great things happen. One thing that I started doing is not caring about certain stuff. I used to stress out about, you know, little stuff, but I just say, you know what? And if things don't happen, I just go, oh, well, you know, maybe though something else will happen. Maybe there's a reason why that didn't happen. I became more relaxed, and then mentally it helped me out more. And what do you know? And because I started thinking that way, better things started happening. And so I don't know. Maybe some people believe that. Maybe some people don't believe it. But Irina, how am I going to rate this summer from 1 through 10? I'm going to go with a 7. I'm going to go with a 7. And it could have been a nice solid 8 or 9, but I hurt my back. So I'm gonna take out a few more points on that one. But Irina, thank you very much for this. One last entry coming in. Oh, AK47 from Wonders of Jeju. I know who made them do this. Halsey was responsible for this. Hi, pretty little SJ. This is AK from Wonders of Jeju. I hope you are prettier by now. What? See a song request I dream of by Pretty Little Iris. Yo, this is, I'm so skeptical of this like entry right now. First of all, I hope you're prettier by now. What is that supposed to be? They got like plastic surgery or something like that? And all of a sudden you're requesting an Iris song? Someone said, I think Halsey probably said, just request Pretty Little Iris's song or something like that. We went from Peter to AK now. AK, someone I wish like was closer, right? She's always like over in Jeju, and you know we saw her last year during the anniversary show, and I wish we had more time to sit down and converse. Although I'm not very good at talking to people I don't really know that well, but AK seems so cool. You know, we're Instagram buddies, and sometimes I see her post, and she's doing, like, cool things. Like, really cool things, and I'm just going, man, I wish I could be that cool. But AK, I hope you continue to enjoy Wonders of Jeju. I'm sorry I could never visit every time I go to Jeju. It's very hard with the kids and stuff like that, and you hope you're, I'm prettier by now. I don't know. I'm just getting older. I'm going to be older, little SJ. Thanks very much for those, guys. Everyone that sent it in, thank you for your post. We're going to wrap it up with those two request songs, one from Irina, one from AK. This is Mamamoo with Good Luck, followed by Pretty Little Iris with I Dream Of.

Russia. Who's the next?

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5: And that music means one thing. It's time to finish off our program today. Hope you guys enjoyed the full 2 hours. And if you did, make sure you join us again tomorrow for our Sunday's edition of the Culture Inc. Right in the first hour, we have SJ's theme park. And of course, in the second hour, another round of requests, followed by a great episode of K-Worker's Diary. We do hope you guys tune in for that tomorrow. And of course, as always, a big thank you to our staff members, our producer Ian Seo, writers Park Dong-suk and Lee Bu-young, and a big thank you to all of our listeners who tuned in, and especially if you chimed in on our chit-chat. Sending us out of the studio, this is Hwang Chi-er with our summer, 우리 여름. 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And until then, this has been SJ Lee with The Culture Inc.

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6: Sing, sing, sing, Tiny Toons! Have you ever played a gate game with your friends? Two children face each other, hold hands, and lift their arms up high to make a big gate. Then the other children line up and pass underneath. This fun game is captured in a traditional Korean children's song called 대문놀이, or gate game. It's often sung together with 강강술래, a traditional Korean circle dance. The song goes back and forth like a little conversation. One child sings, "Gatekeeper, gatekeeper, open the gate." Another calls back, not without a key. Then they ask, "Which gate should we go through?" And someone calls back, "Go through 동대문 gate." After all that asking and answering, finally, the gate opens wide with a clang. Can you imagine children long ago holding hands and singing the song together in a breezy courtyard? Now let's listen to the traditional Korean children's song, 대문놀이,

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1: Radioness. Some people find it really difficult to say things that might disappoint or upset someone else, like, please don't ask me to do that. I don't want to. Or, to be honest, what you just said hurt my feelings. These kind of words can be hard to say because we're worried about hurting the other person, or we wonder if we're the ones overreacting. But if we keep hiding how we truly feel, sooner or later, we're the ones who end up exhausted. Holding everything in isn't always the same as being considerate. Sometimes one honest sentence can make a relationship healthier and more comfortable for both people. It's the time for us. We'll begin. Readiness

Welcome back home, everyone. I hope you guys are having a wonderful Saturday so far. The song that we just heard was 우주, Universe by Yuha. This is your host, Samuel Seol, and today is Saturday, August 1st. You're listening to Radioness, Arirang Radio's home for everything K-pop, also known as the number one K-pop show. So here's what we got lined up for today. We're going to be together for the next 2 hours, and during part one, it's time for Indie K-pop, where we dive into the stories and music of two incredible artists who deserve even more attention. So if you're looking to discover something new, you're definitely in the right place. And then in part two, we're going to pick up the pace with our dance song medley. It's a listening session and we prepared a full hour of exciting K-pop tracks. And in between the songs, I'm also going to share some fun facts or the latest news about a few of the artists featured in today's playlist. So whether you're here to discover new music or simply enjoy some great K-pop, I hope you'll stay with me all the way to the end of the show. All right, before we take a short song break, I have to make an announcement. So this one goes out to all the fans around the world who love K-culture. Talk Talk Korea 2026, the global content contest, is now open. 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Guys, I mean, just alone, the prize money is insanely, like, great. So if you guys would like to get into the details, search for Talk Talk Korea 2026 through, well, whichever websites you prefer to use. With that, we are going to take a short song break and be right back with Indie K-pop, beginning with Ring Ring Ring by Seol, followed by 사랑 그리고 사랑, translates to love, and then Love by Park Chan-young. Enjoy!

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1: Welcome back. Previous songs were Ring Ring Ring by Seol and 사랑 그리고 사랑 translates to Love and Then Love by Park Chan-young. It's time for us to slide into our first segment in the K-pop and learn about two amazing K-pop musicians. The first one is Bosudong Kullo, the true gem representing Korean indie folk and modern rock. And then up next we got Uju Hippi, the singer-songwriter who captures everyday life through warm and comforting acoustic groove. With that, let's learn about our first subject, Bosudong Kullo. Bosudong Kullo is an indie rock band that was formed in Busan. They're known for their simple and emotional music, filled with beautiful modern sounds. And they officially debuted back in 2018 with a digital single called 죽여줘. It translates to kill me or as in that's insane. It's either one. One of the things that make them stand out is how naturally they move between folk rock, modern rock, and even shoegaze. Their music has a vintage feel to it, but at the same time, it's full of fresh and youthful energy. Another thing that makes them special is the contrast in their sound. Strong and rough guitar riffs and are balanced by calm and charming vocals, and that creates this deep and emotional feeling that stays with you even after the song ends. If there's anything else you'd like to share about the artists or their music, please let us know through YouTube while we have a listen to the following songs from the band. The first song we're going to listen to is 죽여줘. It's either kill me or that's insane as an expression. This song was released on April 20th, 2018. It's a meaningful song because it marked the band's official debut. And over the years, it has become one of the songs that fans love the most. The title, Kill Me, 죽여줘, may sound very direct and shocking, but through those powerful words, the song honestly expresses complicated emotions and real pain. And as you listen, I want you to pay close attention to the sharp and rough guitar tones and the heavy rhythm. They're beautifully matched with the vocalist's style, yet raw voice, making the song's lo-fi atmosphere even more powerful. And then up next, we got a song called We Live in the Jurassic Park. It was released on March 19th, 2020. And even though the title sounds very witty, this song has a dreamy and nostalgic melody that's full of the band's unique charm. And it compares the unfamiliar and lonely feeling of living in today's cold reality to begin in Jurassic Park, creating this song that deeply touches the listener's emotion. And even with its energetic sound, there's still a soft and really gentle or soothing mood running through it. That's one of the reasons you can really feel the band's signature emotion style in this track. With that, let's have a listen to the tracks. We'll begin with 죽여줘, Kill Me, followed by We Live in a Jurassic Park, all by 보수동 쿨러. Enjoy!

We just heard 죽여줘 by 보수동쿨러, and the second song was also by the same band called We Live in the Jurassic Park. Now we're going to continue on learning a bit more about them. One thing that's really special about this band is the way they make their music together. They say that every member takes part in finding each song, and after spending countless hours practicing and finding the perfect harmony, they create tracks that carry the fresh and emotional feeling of the sea in Busan. And their unique band name also comes from the atmosphere of an old alleyway in Bosudong. It reflects the band's honest, simple, and natural musical identity. And then in 2021, they released their first full-length album called Bore, translates to sand, and the album won the Best Modern Rock Album Award at the Korean Music Award and received great praise from both music critics and indie music fans. And more recently, they've proven themselves as one of the leading bands in Korea's indie scene by performing at many rock festivals and touring around the country with impressive live performances. Now, we're going to listen to three more songs from the band. The first song is called 0308, or I think it's March 8th. This song was released on June 28th, 2019, and it opens the EP album, Yeah, I Don't Want It, and immediately grabbing your attention with its rough guitar sound and bold song structure is what this song is known for. And the track also includes narration, breaking away from the usual format of a song, and it shows the band's unique artistic style and highlights their creativity even more. And the second song is called 모래, Sand. This song was released on November 30th, 2021. It is a title track of the band's first full-length album, which received great praise from both the critics and the listeners. And just like Sand, that easily slips through our fingers, the song quietly tells the story of our fragile and ever-changing hearts and emotions. And its dreamy and mysterious sound, together with the soft vocal harmonies and warm instrumentation, leaves a deep and lasting impression for the listeners. Now on to the last one. The last song that we're going to be hearing from them is called Festival. It was released on August 9th, 2022. And it's the title track from the collaboration EP album called Love Sand, created together with another indie band from Busan called Hathaway. Now, the free-spirited energy of both young bands blends naturally with a refreshing rock sound, and it's going to remind you of the summer season very well. Now, let's have a listen to the songs. We'll begin with 0308, followed by 모래, Sand, and the last one, Festival, all created by 보수동쿨러, except for that last one because it's also participated by Hathaway. Enjoy!

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Radioness. Welcome back. Previous songs were 0308. Second song was Bore, translates to sand. And the last one was Festival, all by Bosudong Kullo. Except for the last song having a collaboration artist called Hathaway. Now, let's move on to the next subject and learn everything about Uju Hippie this time. He's an indie folk artist centered around singer-songwriter, and they officially debuted in 2008 with their first EP album called Uju Hippie. And the name Uju Hippie reflects a desire to make music with a heart.

heart as wide as the universe and a free spirit of hippie. Oh, and I forgot to mention. So there's a leader of this band, and his name is Hangugin, Korean. Their music is known for its honest lyrics and comfortable melodies. With their warm emotions and gentle sense of humor, they built a loyal fan base over the years. And their cozy acoustic sound, together with a calm and sincere vocal style that feels uniquely Korean, has made them a beloved name in Korea's indie scene for a long period of time. Now, we're gonna listen to songs by the band. The first song is 어쩌면 좋아, translates to What Should I Do? This song was released on May 9th, 2013, and it beautifully captures the small but meaningful emotions that the band is known for, expressing the sweet and awkward feelings that come when things don't always go the way we hope. And through its honest and simple lyrics, the song tells a story of the excitement and shyness that almost everyone has experienced at least once. And as you listen, I want you to pay close attention to the acoustic guitarist that softly surrounds the melody and relaxed, comfortable vocals. And up next, we got a song called 오늘을 낭비해요, translates to Let's Waste Today. This song was released on May 27th, 2020. In the middle of our busy modern lives, this song offers the gentle message of comfort, saying that it's perfectly okay to take a day off and spend it doing absolutely nothing. It encourages us to step away from the pressure of always having to stay busy and reminds us of the value of enjoying life's small moments. With that, we're gonna listen to these two songs, beginning with What Should I Do? 어쩌면 좋아, followed by Let's Waste Today, 오늘을 낭비해요, all by 우주 히피. Enjoy!

Previous songs were 어쩌면 좋아, translates to What Should I Do. The second song was 오늘을 낭비해요, Let's Waste Today, all created and performed by 우주히피. He has such a warm vocal characteristic, right? Now, we're going to learn more about the band. So not only the title tracks, but also the album's B-sides. From the band have become really well known as healing songs that comfort people's heart. And because of that, 우주히피 has earned deep trust and love from indie music listeners. And through live concerts, busking performances, and appearances at indie music festivals, they become known as a musician who connects naturally with audiences through witty stage talk and impressive live performance. With that, we're going to listen to two more songs from them. The first song is called, pretty similar to the one that we just heard. This time we have 어떻게 하지? This one also translates to, What Should I Do? Now, it was released on January 29th, 2015, and it's a honest and playful track. And the second track is called 맘대로 해, Do Whatever You Want. And this song was released on March 15th, 2018. The song is about a freedom and independence, encouraging us not to be trapped by other people's opinions or society's expectations. With that, let's have a listen. We'll begin with 어떻게 하지? What should I do? Followed by 맘대로 해. Do whatever you want. Enjoy!

I'm back! And the first one was Otoke Haji, also translates to What Should I Do? By Ujuhipi. I know you guys were waiting for the second song to kick in, but it's almost time for us to wrap up the first hour. Well, I hope you guys enjoyed discovering today's featured artist. If you found a song that really caught your attention, then do not forget to explore more of their music after this show. Once again, today we learned about two bands. First one was Posudon Kuro, and the second one was Ujuhipi. And if you know any like fun facts or interesting stories about today's artist that we didn't get a chance to share, then please feel free to send us a message through YouTube so the other listeners get to know more about the bands too. With that, we are going to listen to our final track. Once again, the name is 맘대로 해, Do Whatever You Want by Ujuhipi. Hope you enjoy, and I'll see you guys back in the second hour.

0: What kind of clarity is filling your day today? We drink water every day, but have you ever wondered, the bottle of water in your hand, what kind of journey did it take to get to you? At the southern edge of Korea lies Jeju, an island holding one of nature's most honest, untouched secrets. Formed by volcanic activity 1.8 million years ago, layers of rugged basalt rock and countless tiny pathways carved by lava. Rainwater that falls on this island begins a remarkable journey, traveling deep underground for over 31 years. Like a vast natural filtration system, these layers of volcanic rock carefully remove impurities while enriching the water with essential minerals like vanadium and silica. From 420 meters below the surface, untouched by human hands, this pristine water is brought up, then passes through rigorous quality checks and global standard management systems before reaching you. 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More than just water to quench your thirst, it is 31 years of patience, a story shaped by nature itself. In every sip of Jeju Samdasu, you'll find a journey, pure, deep, and extraordinary. 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

0: Welcome back. I hope you had a great time during the first hour, maybe discovering an artist you'll be listening to again in the future. Now, it's time to turn up the energy. Our Dance Hall Middle East is ready, and we've got an hour packed with exciting K-pop for you guys. Whether you're on the road, at work, studying, exercising, or simply relaxing at home, I hope these songs make your day just a little brighter. All right, enough talking for me. Let's kick things off with our first set of songs. We'll begin with Vitamin Me by Fremis 9, followed by Ride or Die by Evan, and Don't Wake Me Up by One Hope. Enjoy!
1: I think you need a dose of Vitamin Me.

previous songs were Vitamin Me by Fremis 9, Ride or Die by Evan, and Don't Wake Me Up by One Ho. Hope you guys enjoyed the first set, and this time I have good news to share about Fremis 9. So it seems they're expected to continue a hot summer as they actively meet domestic fans. And on the 29th, Ascend posted on Fremis 9's official social media the poster for 2026 Fremis 9 Asia tour called Tomorrow Glow in Seoul, announcing the tour. If you guys are excited, you might want to refer to their official social media for the details. Now let's jump right into our next set of songs. We'll begin with Check by Hyorin, followed by Micho Micho, Going Crazy by Picholin, and Stage Fright by A-Turn. Enjoy!

Welcome back, welcome back. Previous songs were Check by Hyorin, Micho Micho, Going Crazy by Picharin, and Stage Fright by A-Turn. Thank you so much for staying with me wherever you're listening from. Now this time, it's a breaking news about Hyorin. So it's going to be very simple, so guys, really pay attention.

0: Welcome back, welcome back. Previous songs were Times Taken by Yuno Yunho, Body Weight by Pupagoy, and Sneakers by Lunate. You're listening to Ray Dennis, and this is your host, Samuel Hall. We've already made it halfway through today's dance song medley. I hope you're enjoying the music and having a great Saturday with us. Do not forget to also let us know what you're doing at the moment while enjoying these amazing K-pop tracks through YouTube, alright? Now, let's move on to the next set. We'll begin with Wet by Park Jin-young, followed by Hungry, Side A by Our Birthday, and Memoria by Ideon. Enjoy!
1: Yeah.

Welcome back. Previous songs were Wet by Park Jin-young. Second song was Hungry, Side A by Our Birthday. And the last one was Memoria by Ideon. And I know some of you guys are like, huh? Who is Our Birthday? Well, it's natural that you don't know about them is because they just made their pre-debut just like 2 days ago. Our Birthday is a girl group JYP Entertainment is presenting for the first time in 4 years since NMIX. And the team name reflects their aspiration to deliver the special excitement of feeling like every day is a birthday. So if you enjoyed the song that we just heard from them, go follow them on their social media. Now, we're gonna move on to the next set. We'll begin with Dizzy State by Kim Si-hoon, followed by Distant Lover by Chihyo of TWICE, Shen Sia and Fandom. The last one is The Saram, The Person by Lee Jae-hoon of COOL. Enjoy!

Welcome back. Previous set, we had three songs, right? The first song was Dizzy State by Kim Si-hoon. Second song was Distant Lover by Chiho of Twice, Shan Sia, and Fandom. The last track was The Saram, The Person by Lee Jae-hoon of Cool. And here we are, our final set of the day. I hope today's playlist gave you guys a few new favorite tracks to add to your collection. Now, let's enjoy the final set, shall we? We'll begin with Bad by 80s, followed by Pretty Girl by Lee Sin. Enjoy!

The first song was Bad by AT, second song was Pretty Girl by Desenu, and the last track was 200 by Mark. Hope you guys enjoyed today's episode of Radioness. I'm saying this because it's time for us to stream the last track. It's going to be Say It by Ed Hart. This has been your host, Sammy Wolf Salt from Radioness, and I'll see you guys back tomorrow.

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2: 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Here it is.
0: Two.
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0: Three.
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0: Go.
6: Sing, sing, sing, Tiny Toons! Have you ever played a gate game with your friends? Two children face each other, hold hands, and lift their arms up high to make a big gate. Then the other children line up and pass underneath. This fun game is captured in a traditional Korean children's song called 대문놀이, or gate game. It's often sung together with 강강술래, a traditional Korean circle dance. The song goes back and forth like a little conversation. One child sings, "Gatekeeper, gatekeeper, open the gate." Another calls back, "Not without a key." Then they ask, "Which gate should we go through?" And someone calls back, "Go through 동대문 gate." After all that asking and answering, finally, the gate opens wide with a clang. Can you imagine children long ago holding hands and singing the song together in a breezy courtyard? Now let's listen to the traditional Korean children's song, 대문놀이.

This is The Wonders of Jeju. It is August 1st today. Welcome to Saturday's edition of The Wonders of Jeju. Let us begin. This is your host, AK.

Happy Saturday from Jeju, and what's up with the wonders of Jeju fam? I'm here, I'm your host AK, and the first song, Bitakage Crooked by G-Dragon. It is August 1st, it is the first weekend of August, and summer is officially in full swing, as you can imagine on Jeju. Yes, it's really, really hot, it's humid, and yes, I start like sweating about 3 seconds after stepping outside, but somehow everybody like seems to be fully enjoying this summer now, and honestly, so am I. And the beaches are super busy. You know, whenever I pass through, people are swimming and cold drinks suddenly like taste 10 times better, especially watermelon smoothie for me. I mean, there's just so much summer energy everywhere in Jeju right now. So even though the heat can be a lot for you, let's just enjoy it while it lasts. Jump into the ocean, like stay out for the sunset, eat something really cold, and drink lots of water, of course, and make some proper summer memories. And just don't forget your sunscreen and plenty of water. Just like I said, have a fun Saturday, guys. So let's begin our show. Before we move on, let's just remind you a few things. So first one is on how you can tune into Arirang Radio. If you are here on Jeju Island, you can set your radios to 88.7 FM here in Jeju City. It is 88.1 in Seogwipo City and 101.9 in the Taejeong area, Jeju's global education city. 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The handle is woj_arirang. Alright, so there's another reminder because I'd like to announce, especially to K-Culture fans around the world, Talk Talk Korea 2026, the global content contest, is now open. Please share your My First K-Culture moment through video, photo book, drawing and illustration, or writing. Yeah, anything is possible, with a total prize of 26,400 US dollar. The best entry across all four categories will receive the Minister of Culture, Sports and Tourism Award. Please. Yeah, I'd like to, I mean, there's no not enough even like saying about this this announcement. Like, please join Talk Talk Korea 2026. Yeah, now. All right, then now it's time to move on, and we're gonna start off with Weekend Jeju Beat, where we talk about highlight news updates. Yeah, it's very special because as you've all noticed, we just picked a top three news updates. Among the ones that we've covered during this week. So let's see what made the cut this week, and then we're gonna switch gears to Jeju Language Edition, 뭐든 그럼 시냐, you know, where we share Jeju language poem or pieces, anything that is literature. And then in the second part, Now Jeju, you know, where we get to learn more about Jeju, like regarding projects, like updated like policies and so on by June. Okay, so now time for another song break, and come right back with Weekend Jeju Beat. The first song, Time Capsule by Davich, followed by 귀를 기울이면 by 여자친구, and the last one, 그 여름을 틀어줘 by Saksiri.

0: I guess the only thing we can do is play you a song.
1: What's been happening on Jeju this week? Now let's take a closer look at the stories that shaped the island over the past few days. Jeju Beat. Jeju is getting ready for an exciting month of international sports this August, with volleyball, soccer, and golf events taking place across the island. On August 1st and 2nd, Jeju will host the Korea-China-Japan Women's Volleyball Super Match for the first time. Top professional teams from the three countries will compete, and former volleyball star Kim Yeon-kyung will join the opening ceremony. Then on August 4th, Jeju SKFC will take on Germany's FFC Bayern Munich at Jeju World Cup Stadium. It'll be Bayern Munich's first friendly match outside a major Korean city, and many fans are excited to see Korean defender Kim Min-jae play. From August 6th to 9th, the KLPGA Jeju Samdas Masters will be held at Teddy Valley Golf and Resort. And top Korean golfers will compete, and Olympic champion Park In-bi will give a special lesson to young golfers from Jeju. Jeju hopes these international sporting events will bring more visitors to the island, support the local economy, and help promote Jeju as a world-class sports destination. Jeju has taken another step toward launching Urban Air Mobility, or UAM, with its first public flight demonstration. The island hopes to begin commercial UAM services by 2028. At the Jeju UAM Service Showcase held at Phoenix Island in Seongsan, a piloted aircraft completed a demonstration flight over Seongsan Ilchubong and the waters near Seopjikhoji. The event showed how UAM could be used in the future for tourism, local transportation, and public services. UAM stands for Urban Air Mobility. It uses small electric aircraft to transport people through the air, offering a faster alternative to driving and helping reduce traffic congestion. After being selected for a national pilot project last year, Jeju has continued preparing for commercial service, and the province plans to build vertiports and create test flight zones as it works toward making Jeju a leader in next-generation air transportation by 2028. As the heat continues, it becomes even harder for people who are most vulnerable to high temperatures. Jeju is expanding heat protection measures for older adults and low-income communities. This year, 9 locations across the island have been selected. Heat-related paint will be applied to 5 senior welfare centers, and 1 small community garden and 3 new cooling shelters will also be built. The special paint helps keep buildings cooler by reducing the amount of heat they absorb. The new shelters and gardens will give residents nearby places to rest and escape the heat. Next month, Jeju will also deliver heat relief supplies to 170 households, including senior living alone and low-income families. The province says the climate change does not affect everyone equally, and it plans to continue expanding support for people who need it most. All right, the wonders of Jeju is now together with the Jeju Special Self-Governing Province.

All right, we're back. So that was Hello Future by NCT Dream, followed by Party Rock by Crappity, and the last one, Beautiful Liar by Monsta X. All right, so to spice up a bit of the news update, the second news in particular. Well, Jeju has taken another step toward launching UAM, which stands for Urban Air Mobility, with its first public flight demonstration. Well, it has already held a piloted aircraft completed a demonstration flight over Seongsan Ilchul and waters near Sapchikoji, like I mentioned earlier. Well, this is pretty exciting. You know, the idea of flying over Jeju instead of like sitting in traffic sounds pretty cool. And I know it still feels a bit futuristic, right? But so did electric cars a few years ago, right? And then if they can make it safe, affordable, and practical, I could definitely see myself trying it. And flying past Seongsan Ilchulbong, Seongsan Sunrise Peak. Yes, that would be an incredible view. Don't you guys agree? With the help of technology, we'll now be able to see, you know, the like scenic views that we never would imagine like to really experience, you know, many years before. All right, so that was a little short comment on the news. Now, time to move on to another song break and come right back with Jeju Language Edition, 뭐랜 거람 시냐? All right, the first song, You Better Know by Red Velvet, followed by Sweet Summer Day by Twice, and the last one, Utopia by Atis.

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All right, you're back. So that was 존재만으로 by Wonstein, followed by Romeo and Juliet by George, featuring Yura. So that wraps up our first part at the moment, but see you soon, real soon, after we listen to the last song in the second part. Here goes 1, 2, 3, 4 by Ihai.

0: What kind of clarity is filling your day today? We drink water every day, but have you ever wondered, the bottle of water in your hand, what kind of journey did it take to get to you? At the southern edge of Korea lies Jeju, an island holding one of nature's most honest, untouched secrets. Formed by volcanic activity 1.8 million years ago, layers of rugged basalt rock and countless tiny pathways carved by lava. Rainwater that falls on this island begins a remarkable journey, traveling deep underground for over 31 years. Like a vast natural filtration system, these layers of volcanic rock carefully remove impurities while enriching the water with essential minerals like vanadium and silica. From 420 meters below the surface, untouched by human hands, this pristine water is brought up, then passes through rigorous quality checks and global standard management systems before reaching you. That is why, within just 3 months of its launch, it became Korea's number one bottled water, and why people around the world trust Jeju Samdasu. More than just water to quench your thirst, it is 31 years of patience, a story shaped by nature itself. In every sip of Jeju Samdasu, you'll find a journey, pure, deep, and extraordinary. This spring, why not refresh both body and mind with a glass of clean, clear Samdasu and experience the vitality of Jeju. Enriching Jeju, bringing happiness to its people. A cleaner tomorrow for Jeju. Created by JPDC. Radio.
1: The time is 11 p.m.

clear water flows. Spring water, born from Mount Halasan, has traveled a long path through the land, becoming what we call now the Gangjeong Stream. On this volcanic island, it's so rare to see water running above ground all year round. Gangjeong Stream is also a natural meeting point where groundwater and surface water converge, a kind of living laboratory shaped by nature. The water is very clean. Fish like swiftfish and mandarin ducks find a home on both sides of the stream. Old pine forest, peculiar rocks, and columnar joints come together to add layers of depth to the scenery. In summer, the islanders dip their feet in and take a quiet breath. For generations, Gangjeong Stream has embraced Jeju's summers as a place of rest. What's flowing now is the texture of water, the breath of stones, and the quiet song of the Gangjeong Stream.

0: Alright, we're back and happy Saturday, guys, again. And also with the wonders of Jeju Fam, and hope you enjoyed the show. Well, the first song we just heard was The Flower by Oban. And I'm your host, AK. Well, let's quickly move on to our next segment, Now Jeju. Like I mentioned earlier in the beginning of our show, yeah, we are going to talk more about projects and policies that are led by the government, but more of the updated issues. So please buckle up and follow us. What we are going to share with June. And so before we move on to another song break, this is one last reminder for you. If you are here on Jeju Island, you can set your radios to 88.7 FM here in Jeju City. It is 88.1 in Seogwipo City and 101.9 in the Daejeong area, Jeju's global education city. 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Alright then, let's move on to another short song break and come right back. Now, Jeju. Here goes Channi by Primary, followed by 기름 같은 걸 끼었나 by Verbizant, and the last one, 고백 by Dynamic Duo.
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0: Now, Jeju.
1: Hello, June. It is August.
0: Yeah, it's the first day of August. Yeah, wow. Time flies.
1: Happy Saturday, right?
0: Happy Saturday.
1: The first Saturday of the month.
0: That's right.
1: Well, it's hot nowadays, right?
0: Yeah, that's right. Hot and humid.
1: Okay, hot and humid. All right, so we are here to talk about lots of projects and maybe policies.
0: Yes, that's right.
1: Yeah, so what are we talking about today?
0: Today's topic is Jeju's second airport. This is, you know, the very sensitive issues. After more than a decade of the debate, the attention is just shifting from the simply supporting or just opposing this project to discuss the what kind of future Jeju want to build. But, you know, as the environmental impact assessment, the part of the process continues, so resolving the long-standing conflict has become just increasingly important issues.
1: So why has the debate over the second airport lasted for so many years?
0: You know, generally, main reason is a conflict between the development and conservation. Mm. I mean, the pros and cons.
1: Right.
0: So supporters argue that the second airport is necessary to relieve the congestion at the existing airport, Jeju City. And also improving the aviation safety and also preparing the future demand. But opponents are just concerned about the environmental damages and also migratory bird habitat and also challenge to the local community and also impact of the, you know, the over-tourism. So ultimately, the issue is not just about the building an airport, but also about the choosing the Jeju's long-term development path.
1: Okay, so where does this project stand today?
0: Well, you know, the project is currently undergoing an environmental impact assessment, so experts are just reviewing the issues such as bird strike risk, ecosystem conservation, and aircraft noise, and the impact on the nearby communities. So assessment is a critical step in the determining the whether the project is environmentally acceptable and also what additional measures are just maybe required.
1: Okay, so interesting. So, you know, where

0: transportation improvement need to be addressed together. So transparency and also public trust are becoming the essential part of the discussion.
1: Okay, so from the perspective of Jeju's future, like what should people be thinking about?
0: Second airport is more than a transportation project. It is closely connected to the Jeju's economy, tourism, environment, and also balanced regional development. So whether Jeju can choose to accommodate more visitors or focus on the sustainable tourism will just influence the airport's future role. So that is why the many experts argue that the projects should be evaluated within the broader vision for the Jeju future rather than stand along the infrastructure projects.
1: Okay, so what about the most important task going forward at the moment?
0: The most important challenge is not just deciding who wins or who loses debate, but how conflict is resolved. So open communication among the residents, expert government officials, along with the transparent and also evidence-based decision making will be the essential. So whether the second airport becomes another source of the division or opportunity to shape Jeju's future together will depend on the building trust and social consensus among the residents.
1: Yeah, I mean, Jeju's second airport has been hot potato, right?
0: Yeah, that's right.
1: So I'm really wondering what's going to happen in the future.
0: Mm-hmm.
1: Okay, so that was the first part, and we're now going to listen to a song first and come right back with the second part of the episode. Okay, here goes 사랑이 떠나가네 by 김건모.

0: That was 사랑이 떠나가네 by Kim Gun-mom. Okay, today, let's now talk about rural Jeju.
1: Mm-hmm.
0: So we hear that a rural revitalization project in Aeworeup,
1: mm-hmm.
0: right, Aeworeup village, is now moving into full-scale implementation.
1: Yeah,
0: so
1: that's
0: what,
1: right.
0: What is it about?
1: So rural revitalization project is Aeworeup is now just entering its full implementation stage. So in the past, rural development projects mainly focusing on the building the community centers or just improving the road and also facilities. But today, however, you know, the emphasis is on the residents' participation and also local resources and also creating the sustainable rural economy. So our project also aims to improve the living condition while the revitalizing the culture, tourism, and also local economy.
0: Okay, so there must be a reason why rural revitalization has become a nationwide priority.
1: That's right. So rural areas across the Korea are facing the rapid population declining due to the low birth rate and also aging communities. So younger generation continue move to the cities and vacant houses are just increasing. So local businesses and communities are just weakening. As a result, the focus has shifted from the simply building infrastructure to creating the places where people can return, stay, and work.
0: And Aeworeup is like particularly often considered one of Jeju's most promising rural regions.
1: Yes,
0: isn't it?
1: Yes. So Aeworeup combines the, you know, the coastal sceneries, the farmland, the tourism is one area. So while the new cafes, cultural spaces, and so youth businesses have just emerged in the recent years, so region still faces challenges such as aging population and so rural declining. So projects seek to build on the Aeworeup's strength while improving the residents' quality of their life and also enhancing the regional competitiveness.
0: So rural revitalization is not simply about like preserving villages, but mm-hmm. about creating their future.
1: Rural communities are just evolving beyond the agricultural production into the places where the people can live, travel, and create the cultures, and also start the businesses. So Jeju also recognizes the competitiveness of the rural communities is directly related to the island's overall competitiveness.
0: Mm.
1: So it is hoped that our rural revitalization projects will become a successful model that strengthened, you know, the local communities and also inspired the small effort across the island.
0: Okay, so that was the second part, and now time for another song break and come back. Here goes 경고 by 타샤니.

0: All right, that was 경고바이 다샤 니. And that's going to be, you know, now we're going to talk about the last topic, right?
1: Yes.
0: So when people think of Jeju's signature brand,
1: mm-hmm.
0: yeah, Jeju Samdasu.
1: That's right.
0: Is one of the first names that comes to my mind.
1: Mm-hmm.
0: Well, recently the company announced that it is stepping up its expansion into China's online market. Mm-hmm. So why is this significant?
1: So this is more than the simply exporting the bottled waters. So it represented a new strategy tailored to the changing the Chinese consumer market. So Jeju Development Corporation plans to expand the sales through the major Chinese e-commerce platform while they strengthen the digital marketing and also live commerce to reach more local consumers. So it marks the shift from the traditional offline distribution to the online focused strategies.
0: China is one of the world's largest consumer markets.
1: Mm-hmm.
0: And what opportunities could this create for Jeju's Samdasu company?
1: China has one of the world's most advanced online shopping markets. So demand for the premium, safe, and also healthy product continue to grow. So creating the new opportunities for the high-quality bottled waters. So naturally filtered through the Jeju's volcanic bedrock waters, Jeju Samdasu carries a strong image of the purity and also safety. So rather than the competing the only on the pricey, and also company aims to the completed through the brand values and also product qualities.
0: But competition in China is also extremely intense, isn't
1: That's
0: it?
1: That's right. The both international and domestic bottled waters brands such as the competing fiercely and also in China. So success now that depends not only the product quality but also the understanding the consumer preference. So digital marketing, influencer collaboration, and also efficient logistics. So digital distribution capability have become the key competitive advantages.
0: So this strategy could also benefit Jeju's economy, couldn't it?
1: Yes, Jeju Samdasu is already Korea's leading bottled waters brand. Mm. Expanding the stable export channels overseas could strengthen the Jeju's export competitiveness

0: while creating the positive economic effect on the region. So it also helps promote Jeju's clean and sustainable images to the global consumers, and also enhancing the island's brand value in the digital areas.
1: Okay. Yeah, it sounds so... Yeah, I mean, it sounds so promising as well, like, you know, for a Jeju company, you know, just running into overseas, like China. Okay, so that's today's episode, and thank you so much for it, and have a lovely week, and see you next Saturday.
0: Okay, see you next Saturday.

0: up AK, PD님 감팡.
1: 지금 Wonders of Jeju를 듣고 계십니다.
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6: We're back. Well, we had amazing like soundtracks. The first one was Gone Ago by Zion T, followed by 종이 비행기 by Yunha, followed by Happen Ending by Epic High, and the last one 그땐 그땐 그땐 by Spring Team. So hope you enjoyed the segment now, Jeju. And so before we wrap up, I'd love to announce something very special. So before we wrap things up tonight, let me just give you a little sneak peek at what's waiting for you this week on Wonders of Jeju. So every week we've got a little, like a lot different like flavor waiting for you. So let's start with Mondays. And Mondays are for Hit the Island with our reporter Bodhi. Yeah, we're going to share hidden corners, local jams, tiny roads you'd probably miss if nobody told you about them. If you love discovering the soul like behind the place, this segment is basically your Jeju treasure map. And on Tuesday, we bring you Humans of Jeju. So this one's, very close to my heart, like because we invite a local real people for real into the studio, including locals, artists, musicians, hangers, dreamers, people who somehow found their way to this island and decide to stay. And on Wednesdays, it's time for Culture Wave with Red Cap J. Here in the segment, it's designed to share festivals, exhibitions, performances, cool pop-ups. If something really exciting, fun is happening on the island, Jay's probably already there telling us about it. And on Thursday, we listen up a bit and Jeju Showdown with Olivia. It's all about fun, energy, random games, battle, little chaotic moments, and honestly, just good vibes. And Fridays, we have a very special segment on Fridays because Henya, baby Henya from Yeongnangri Village on the west side of Jeju, JY joins us for Tapestry of Henya. So JY has been like sharing such a raw and powerful story about life as a Henya. You know, not just the work itself, but the emotions, like the pressure, very practical like ways to become Henyas, the connection to the sea, you name it, just everything about Henya. So wherever you are this week, you're driving home, like working late, or just staying at home, like listening to Wonders of Jeju quietly, just we'd love to keep you company. So please be with us. Now time to wrap up our show, Saturday edition of the Wonders of Jeju, and happy Saturday. See you guys tomorrow. Let me show off with this last song, 너의 한마디 by 신인유. This has been your host AK, signing off. On your vibe, love and peace.

0: Typhoons cause immense damages to properties and human life with torrential rains and strong winds. First, track the movement of the typhoon through weather reports. Be sure to clear the drains around your home and secure anything that can become a flying hazard. Identify nearby areas that can be easily flooded or susceptible to mudslides and avoid those areas. Typhoons may cause a blackout or cut off water supply, so major public facilities such as hospitals must check on other power supply. Strong winds may shatter windows, so secure the outside of windows with wooden boards or tape and have first aid kit ready. Campers in mountain valleys must evacuate. Those in coastal areas, safely tie up boats to the dock and remove any fishing equipment. When a typhoon is nearing your area, residents in low ground and commonly flooded areas should prepare to evacuate. Residents living in valleys, riverside areas, and coastal areas should evacuate immediately. Children and the elderly should stay indoors, and everyone should prepare flashlights and emergency food. Once a typhoon hits, use safe streets instead of flooded streets. In particular, avoid underground areas and areas near manholes. Avoid driving on flooded roads and do not park your vehicle in underground lots. Stay away from streetlights, traffic lights, and high-tension wires. If you see a mudslide or electricity poles and danger of falling down, contact relevant authorities immediately to prevent further damage. Do not cross a stream if the water is deeper than your knees. With the right preparation, we can protect ourselves from a typhoon.
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Yeah.

0: What kind of clarity is filling your day today? We drink water every day, but have you ever wondered, the bottle of water in your hand, what kind of journey did it take to get to you? At the southern edge of Korea lies Jeju, an island holding one of nature's most honest, untouched secrets. Formed by volcanic activity 1.8 million years ago, layers of rugged basalt rock and countless tiny pathways carved by lava. Rainwater that falls on this island begins a remarkable journey, traveling deep underground for over 31 years. Like a vast natural filtration system, these layers of volcanic rock carefully remove impurities while enriching the water with essential minerals like vanadium and silica. From 420 meters below the surface, untouched by human hands, this pristine water is brought up, then passes through rigorous quality checks and global standard management systems before reaching you. That is why, within just 3 months of its launch, it became Korea's number one bottled water, and why people around the world trust Jeju Samdasu. More than just water to quench your thirst, it is 31 years of patience, a story shaped by nature itself. In every sip of Jeju Samdasu, you'll find a journey, pure, deep, and extraordinary. This spring, why not refresh both body and mind with a glass of clean, clear Samdasu and experience the vitality of Jeju. Enriching Jeju, bringing happiness to its people. A cleaner tomorrow for Jeju. Created by JPDC. Radio.
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0: It's here it is. 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
3: Sing, sing, sing, Tiny Toons! Have you ever played a gate game with your friends? Two children face each other, hold hands, and lift their arms up high to make a big gate. Then the other children line up and pass underneath. This fun game is captured in a traditional Korean children's song called 대문놀이, or gate game. It's often sung together with 강강술래, a traditional Korean circle dance. The song goes back and forth like a little conversation. One child sings, "Gatekeeper, gatekeeper, open the gate." Another calls back, "Not without a key." Then they ask, "Which gate should we go through?" And someone calls back, "Go through 동대문 gate." After all that asking and answering, finally, the gate opens wide with a clang. Can you imagine children long ago holding hands and singing the song together in a breezy courtyard? Now let's listen to the traditional Korean children's song, 대문놀이,

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The time is 2 a.m.

Crunchers! I'm your DJ Chihi, and this is Culture Crunch. Do you think knowing something will end is sad? Or does it make certain moments shine even brighter? Maybe because we know nothing lasts forever, we love more deeply and dream more passionately.

Today on Saturday Riff, we'll meet a group of young people whose story shone even brighter because they knew it had an ending. Let's begin Culture Crunch with our first song. Here's 세월이 가면 As Time Goes By by 최호섭.

Back in 2017, Korea had a rather unusual group of music producers. They weren't sitting behind mixing consoles or working inside entertainment companies. They were ordinary viewers sitting in front of their TVs. They were called the nation's producers. On Produce 101 Season 2, 101 trainees, 101 trainees, that is, competed for just 11 places in a brand new boy group, and every vote could change someone's future. The trainees gave everything they had through performances, fan cams, introductions, and countless evaluations, all for the chance to earn just one more vote. And the excitement spilled far beyond the television screen. Subway stations and bus stops across Korea were covered with advertisements created by fans supporting their favorite trainees. By the live finale, more than 16 million votes had been cast. And from all of that anticipation came 11 young men. Kang Daniel, Park Ji-hoon, Lee Dae-hwi, Kim Jae-hwan, Ong Sung-woo, Park Woo-jin, Lai Kwan-min, Yoon Ji-seong, Hwang Min-hyun, Bae Jin-young, Ha Sung-woon. Together, they became 101, a name expressing the idea of 11 individuals becoming one. But there was something unusual about their story from the very beginning. Most rookie groups debut wondering how long their journey might last. For 101, the ending had already been decided before the beginning. They were a project group. They had roughly a year and a half together. So from day one, there was a clock ticking in the background, and maybe that's why everything about 101 felt so intense. Every comeback mattered, every stage mattered, every meeting with their fans mattered, because everyone knew that none of it would last forever. And I think knowing that gave their story a very particular kind of beauty. When we believe something will always be there, we sometimes take it for granted. But when we know the time is limited, even an ordinary moment can suddenly feel special. Their debut song itself was also chosen by fans. Between two candidates, viewers ultimately selected Energetic as a title track, while Burn It Up became another powerful introduction to the group. 11 trainees who had spent months asking the public to believe in them were finally standing together under one name. And for 101, the countdown had officially begun. Let's go back to the dazzling first page of their story. Here are Energetic and Burn It Up. Hi, hi.

Welcome back. I hope you enjoyed those two songs, Energetic and 활활, Burn It Up. Now, 101 never had much time. And perhaps because of that, everything seemed to move faster for them than it did for everyone else. On August 7, 2017, 101 officially debuted with their first album, One by One, or One Times One Equals One, 2B1. Even their first step into the industry was anything but ordinary. Instead of beginning with a small showcase like most rookie groups, they held their debut show con at Seoul's massive Gocheok Skydome, a rookie group filling a dome. Tickets sold out, tens of thousands of fans gathered, and it was immediately clear that this was not going to be a normal debut. Then came Energetic. The song swept the charts almost immediately and went on to earn 15 music show wins. Their debut album also became a million seller, an extraordinary achievement for a group that had only just begun its career. But numbers alone don't quite explain the phenomenon. 101 seemed to be everywhere. Put them on a variety show and it became a hot topic. Put them in an advertisement and suddenly people wanted whatever they were selling. Their faces were on television screens, billboards, product packaging, magazine covers, you name it. For a while, it generally felt as though Korea was living through what people began calling 101 syndrome.

And the members themselves were running at an unbelievable pace. Albums, concerts, broadcasts, advertisements, overseas schedules. There was barely time to stop and process what was happening. And that's something I find fascinating about project groups. Success normally gives an artist more time to grow. In 101's case, success only made the countdown feel faster. The bigger they became, the more everyone was reminded that this incredible run still had an expiration date. And yet, despite that pressure, the group kept giving fans songs that captured different sides of their short journey. Beautiful showed a more emotional and vulnerable 101. IPU, 약속해요, felt almost like a direct promise to the fans who had created the group in the first place. And 켜줘, light, reflected a group that had already matured dramatically in less than a year. Looking back, 101's official journey lasted just 512 days. And that's not even 2 years. Yet, somehow, they managed to leave behind enough memories for fans to talk about them almost a decade later. Maybe that's exactly because the time was so short. They couldn't afford to save anything for later. They had to live each day at full speed. And perhaps that's why, when people think about K-pop in the late 2010s, 101 is still one of the first names that comes to mind. Let's revisit three songs from that unforgettable run. Here's Beautiful, 약속해요, IPU, and 켜줘, Light. 바보같이 아쉬운 많은 노래가 하늘을 닿기를 눈물 속에 밤새운 내 기도가 마음에 닿기를

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back after listening to Beautiful 약속해요, IPU, and 켜줘 light. Usually, when we talk about goodbyes, we think of sadness. But some goodbyes just stay with us, not simply because they were painful, but because they were beautiful. In January 2019, after 512 days together, 101 held their final concerts under the title Therefore. Once again, Gocheok Sky Dome was filled with fans, but this time, everyone knew exactly why they were there. This wasn't the beginning. It was the ending they had all known would eventually come. Throughout the concert, the members performed the songs that had defined their journey and shared handwritten letters filled with things they had perhaps never been able to say properly before. There were tears, of course, from the members, from the fans, probably from quite a few people watching clips from home as well. But one moment in particular has stayed deeply embedded in fans' memories. At the very end of the final concert, after the last song was over, the members didn't leave the stage together. They left one by one. 11 became 10, 10 became 9, then 8, until eventually the stage was empty. A group that had begun with 11 names being called one after another ended with those 11 people disappearing from the stage one after another. There was something painfully fitting about it. It wasn't simply the breakup of a successful idol group. It felt like a curtain call for 11 young people who had known from the beginning that their time together was borrowed and had still chosen to give everything they had. Maybe that's why the farewell resonated even with people who weren't hardcore fans. We all know what it's like to have a chapter in life that we wish could last a little longer. A school year, a friendship, a job, a trip, or simply a period when everyone we loved happened to be in the same place at the same time. But for Wannables, the fans, the final night didn't feel entirely like the end. Throughout 101's music, there had always been a promise running quietly underneath everything. Let's meet again someday. So rather than thinking of this chapter as the end, maybe we can think of it as an intermission. Here are Spring Breeze, 봄바람, 불꽃놀이, Flower Bomb, and Beautiful Part 2.

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1: I'd say the songs that we listened to earlier, these three songs, 봄바람, Spring Breeze, 불꽃놀이, Flower Bomb, and Beautiful Part 2, are my personal favorites of 101. Now, continuing the story, some promises take longer than we expect, right? But that doesn't mean they've disappeared. After 101's final concert in 2019, the 11 members returned to their original paths and began building very different careers. Kang Daniel, Kim Jae-hwan, and Ha Seong-woon established themselves as solo artists, while Hwang Min-yeon continued working across both music and acting. Lee Dae-hwi and Park Woo-jin debuted with AB6, while Bae Jin-young continued his career with 6. Yoon Ji-seong, Park Ji-hoon, and Ong Song-ho expanded into music, acting, musicals, and entertainment. Lai Guan-nin also pursued activities in Greater China and later moved further behind the camera. On paper, their lives had scattered in completely different directions. But to the fans, those 11 names still belong together under one more name, 101. Then in 2021, fans received the reunion they had been longing for when members came together again for the MAMA Awards. It wasn't quite the full reunion everyone dreamed of, but seeing them perform together after years apart was enough to bring back all those memories at once. The chemistry was still there. The familiar voices were still there. And suddenly, someday didn't feel quite so impossible anymore. Then came 2026. 7 years after the end of their official activities, 101 announced a new reunion project through 101 Go Back to Base. The reality program brought the members back into the world the fans remembered so fondly. And even more importantly, it gave them a reason to create something new together. On May 6th, 101 released We Wanna Go, the main song for the reunion project. For longtime fans, just hearing new music under the 101 name again was emotional in itself. The song captured what made this reunion so meaningful. These were no longer the same trainees who had desperately waited for their names to be called back in 2017. They had spent years growing separately. They had become soloists, actors, producers, performers, and adults. And now they were meeting again from completely different places in life. Maybe that's what makes reunions so moving. You can never truly return to the past. Everyone, of course, changes. Life moves on. But sometimes, you get the chance to meet the people from an old chapter again and discover that the connection itself survived. 101 began as a group with an expiration date, but somehow, the affection surrounding that group lasted much longer than the contract ever did. 7 years later, the promise behind Spring Breeze, 봄바람, had come full circle. They really did meet again. Ah, what a touching moment, right? So let's end 101's story not with a goodbye this time, but with a new beginning, a song about moving forward together once again. Here's 101's We Wanna Go. Enjoy!
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We'd love to hear from you. Let's keep crunching! How was today's edition of Saturday Riff here on Culture Crunch? Now, we covered 101, and throughout this episode, it actually reminded me of my life in 2017. That's when I was attending graduate school for interpretation and translation, and because it was before COVID-19, many more people were watching the television at home. I mean, these days, we turn to a lot of streaming platforms and our phones, YouTube, whatnot. But back then, so many people, families, were gathered in front of the television watching this Produce 101 program. And I remember myself voting for my favorite trainee as well, talking with my family members over who's good, who's good looking, who we think will be chosen as one of the top 11 members. And I'm sure it reminded you of these times as well. It was such a nostalgic moment for me. And before we wrap up, I want to say something about 101's story that I personally find very moving, and I hope you felt something similar too. Knowing that something will end doesn't make it less meaningful. Maybe it makes us cherish it even more. 101 had only 512 days together, and they knew that from the beginning. But those 512 days became memories that fans carried for years. And I think life is often like that. Not everyone we love stays beside us forever. Not every dream takes the shape we expected. Some chapters are surprisingly short, but that doesn't mean they weren't important. In fact, sometimes the shortest chapters leave the deepest mark because we remember exactly how brightly we lived inside them. And then every once in a while, life gives us another chance, a chance to meet again, a chance to continue a conversation we thought had ended, a chance to realize that maybe some goodbyes were never really final. Now, if there's a K-pop artist you'd like us to take a closer look at or a hidden gem you'd love to share with other crunchers, send us a message or email through the Culture Crunch email or our social media. We'd love to hear your stories and recommendations. And finally, youth burns hot a little like the sun. Maybe that's why when we're young at heart, we're able to dream so passionately, chase what we love, and give our whole hearts to the people who matter. Well, whatever age you are, I hope you hold on to a little bit of that fire. And I'll leave you today with a last song, The Young Sun, 젊은 태양 by Shim Soo-bong. Have a wonderful weekend. I'll see you again tomorrow for more culture to crunch on. Bye-bye. Keep crunching.

0: 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If food smells bad or shows signs of spoilage, throw it away. Stomachache, diarrhea, or vomiting are common symptoms of food poisoning. You should go see a doctor if you have any of those symptoms that are severe. Always remember these 6 steps to protect yourself and others from food poisoning.
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get up, turn up the volume, because this is DJ Isak, and I hope that you're ready, because K-Poppin' with DJ Isak starts now.

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1: Welcome to K-Pop in here on Arirang Radio. I'm your host, Isak. It is Saturday, ladies and gentlemen. It is the 1st of August. The 1st of August. Already 2026. Yeah, Tingu starts off with vacation. It looks like a lot of people are on summer vacation. I was telling PD님 this earlier. This entire week on my commute to work, I noticed a lot less cars on the way to work, which normally pinpoints to the fact that less people are going to work when I am on my way to work. And so, yeah, it looks like a lot of people have gone on their summer vacations. Looking through my social media account, it looks like a lot of people are on vacation as well. So for those of you who have been chillaxing and going on vacation, hopefully we are still in your ears. For those of you who are on Jeju-do Island and you're on vacation, you're in luck. Arirang Radio is available on 3 different FM channels. So if you're in your rental, you can listen to us. And you know what's really good about it? Because we have an FM on Jeju-do Island, we give you the most latest updates, especially when it comes to weather. If there's any breaking news, especially when it comes to like a heat wave advisory or a heavy rain advisory, any type of those advisories that might come in, especially for domestic vacations, we give those to you. So, yeah, get ready for that. Let me give you a rundown of what is happening next week for our Twinkle My Star. Hanisa is back in the studio with us. Can't wait to have her back. And also, we have Yunjae joining us in the studio. From my little research that I've done so far, Yunjae is a brainiac and they're extremely talented in the music part as well. So can't wait to sit down with them to listen to K-pop in my show is between 12 to 2 p.m. KST every day. The rerun is 3 to 5 a.m. on Jeju-do Island. Those 3 different FM channels are 88.7 megahertz in Jeju City. 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Today is K-Popin Festival, and we're a lot of music, and we're doing a little bit of a spice it up a little bit for our second hour for today. So stay tuned for that. Yumatsu is on the track with 아직은 낭만, Still Romantic. Daybreaks after that was 할랑, Dreaming Island. And our K-pop and festivals coming up next.

It is time to bring the festivals to you. Welcome to K-Pop and Festival, where we go on a trip through different genres, bringing the festival to where you may be at the moment. You could be trying to relax at work. You might be in your cubicle. You might be in the car. You might have screaming kids in the background. You might be trying to get through your chores, whatever it may be. We've got you for the K-Pop and Festival, and we've got a lot of songs to talk about. First off, we're going to be looking at Trendy, showing some love and support to the boys. For those of you who have been around for a minute, if you've been listening to K-Pop and for more than a year or so, you might remember when Trendy was a weekly guest on our program. We loved having them here. Did a great job on the segment as well. And they were just starting to get really busy doing a lot of overseas tours and stuff like that. So the weekly spot didn't last as long as we would hoped. But we still got a chance to have them a part of the family. So what does that mean? We show love to them whenever they drop new music. Now, their track is On My Knees. And we haven't been able to have them back in the studio with us, but if I have a bone to pick with their choreographer. Excuse me, choreographer. Why are you making our boys literally go down on their knees during the choreography? So I've been seeing them do the comeback stage, and they've been doing a lot of the dance challenges. And the

guys literally hold one leg and they go down on one. It's like, excuse me, they might injure themselves. The choreography looks really cool. It does. It does. It really highlights On My Knees. The song is really trendy and it fits our boys perfectly. So if you haven't checked it out yet, I do highly recommend you do so. And our next mega hit that has been remade is Nissan is Pretty Girl. I was seeing a lot of influencers, content creators who were posting videos like, oh my God, Pretty Girl's already getting a remake. Because we don't want to admit that, you know, this era of K-pop is like already getting close to like 20 years, you know what I mean? So the fans from that era, like the second gen era, were freaking out. But Nissan did a really good job at doing a remake of Pretty Girl. Recently, their brand ranking has also gone up significantly too. So congratulations to the girls on their newfound success. So what we're going to do is celebrate Trend Z with their comeback of On My Knees. Descend is after that with their remake of Pretty Girl. And we have more of our K-pop and festival coming up next.

they did an amazing job with that remake. And I love that they were able to take a lot of the existing choreography and put it into the new comeback, too. Anyways, fam, we're still in the first hour of our K-pop and festival, and we're going to be moving on to some R&B musicians for your listening pleasure. Ton Hyun Tae, or Ton Now, is how they like to write their name in English, has their track of 성수동에서 서울숲, from 성수 to Seoul Forest. Now, this is probably because my search, my internet search is programmed for me, even though my search engine is in English. I think that because I'm in Korea, my search engine was giving me a hard time. But whenever I was looking at Ton Hyun Tae's track of 성수동에서 서울숲, I kept getting directions from 성수 to 서울숲. So my search engine kept giving me directions because Hyun Tae means now, like our artist name, Ton Now. So whenever I looked this up, I did find the video for the song. But every time I was looking for like an official music video or like a lyrical video or whatnot, it was giving me actual directions from Seongsu to Seoulsup. So if when you search for this online, you might have to, you know, try to not click on actual directions to get there. But both places are extremely hot, and Ton Hyun Tae added a great track. I was able to find a few musicians that were able to tag him in their posts, so that they were like talking about, you know, I was helping with the production, I helped with this and helped with that. And it's a really great song for you to enjoy and add to your playlist. Now, I know a lot of our K-pop and fam love it when we have a new artist to look out for. Jiyun just made their debut with the track of Get Out My Life is the track. There's no of in there. It's literally Get Out My Life. The artist name isn't all in English. J-I-Y-O-O-N. I don't think with the visuals, the vocals match, because she's got this really innocent look going on.

done, but then her vocals are, they're a little soulful. You know, don't judge a book by its cover. If you want to follow her on socials, her tag is LASOHA, Lasoa. Is her tag, which is completely different than her actual stage name. So Tune, if you want to find her on socials, LASOHA, I actually was able to find this because one of the producers of the album tagged them in the post, and then I was able to find it. So go check those out. You're really going to enjoy it, especially after you listen to the track. So 천년대 or 전 now, it helps us with the track of 성수동에서 서울숲, or from 성수 to Seoul Forest. And then we have Tune on the track with Get Out My Life. And we'll see you guys back after this with more of our K-pop and festival.

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1: All right, fam, we continue on with the first hour of K-Poppin' as we are looking at our K-Poppin' Festival. Now, Korea has been starting to get some more attention when it comes to power ballads. We've been seeing a lot of our K-pop artists in the charts, but everybody's, I think, starting to miss like 20 years ago when we were getting really into power ballads. We've been looking at a lot of different eras where power ballads were still popular regardless of the season. So it seems that we're starting to jump into having more power balladers getting a lot more popularity. There's been a lot of remakes going on and whatnot. I want to direct your attention to the artist that is Kim Dong Ha. If you want to be able to find them on socials, their tag is Kim, K-I-M, Dong, D-O-N-G, Par, P-A-R. So that's how you can find them. So K-I-M, D-O-N-G, P-A-R is how you can follow this artist. The song is A Midsummer Goodbye, or 한여름에 한 이별. So it literally is a translation. 한여름 is like one summer. 에 is to like to show that it was there. And then 한 이별 is to, you could say that it was one breakup, or it can be translated as it was like there was a breakup. So A Midsummer Goodbye is the perfect English title for this. And there's a lot of power vocals behind it. Now, we're going to be looking at a remake. There's been a lot of remakes as of late, but Seo Soobin was able to do a remake of 더 아름다워져, Become More Beautiful, which is originally Song Si-kyung's track. Now, his version of the track has started gaining quite a lot of popularity because he was on Song Si-kyung's The Seasons. And the original artist is the MC of the show. And Seo Soobin was on the show. I mean, no pressure to perform in front of the original artist, but also be on their show. You know what I mean? But Song Si-kyung was able to just praise Seo Soobin for his rendition of the track nonstop during the performance. The audience has loved it. And recently, a lot of music fans, they love Song Si-kyung's version of the song, but they also love how clean and like unedited Seo Soobin's version of the track is, which means like Song Si-kyung has a natural raw talent of being able to use his voice very technically. Seo Soobin has been able to just bring a really clean emotion. Like there's not a lot of runs, there's not a lot of riffs, there's not a lot of vibratos. It's just very clean cut, very honest music. And when you listen to his version, you're going to be able to figure out what that means. Kim Dong-ha starts us off with 한여름에 한 이별, A Midsummer Goodbye. Then we have Seo Soobin with his version of 더 아름다워져, or Become More Beautiful, and more of our K-pop and festivals coming up next.

All right, K-pop and fam, right about now, what do? We talk about dramas. We need to talk about a new drama, and this one's actually super cute. I think this, or if any of our K-pop and fam have been in the business, meaning like if you try to be in the entertainment world, or if you've been a fan of entertainers for so long, you kind of understand the dark side of the entertainment world. I think you're going to like this one because we have the quite hot drama at the moment, 공감세포, or Love in Sync is the title. And Infinite's L, also known as Kim Young-soo, is our male lead. Good looking on top of good looking on top of good looking. And Kang Min-ha is our female lead. This in Korea is distributed between U+ TV Mobile and then Disney Plus. So if you have that subscription, you'll be able to watch this. For those of you in the in Japan, it looks like Disney Plus is your way to go. Viu is another one for the rest of the world. I think I want you guys to check your OTT platforms first because I feel that it might differ between country as to where you can watch this, but highly recommend you watch this because we get a chance to see a pretty, like, there's a lot of moments. Like, for those of you who don't like romance, still there's a lot of, oh my God, type of moments in this. So we're going to be looking at Kang Min-ha's role, who is a former girl group member who has now become an actress. Now, she is starting to become under, like in the teaser, this is what shows. She doesn't have empathy. So she has no 공감 능력, you know what I mean? So when she's acting, she needs to get into character. She needs to relate with people. She needs to relate with her coworkers.

workers. She needs to relate with her co-actors. It's not working. So she gets teamed up with L, or Myung-soo's character, who is a psychological counselor. And this is where the story comes in. And this is all in the teaser. I did not give you guys any spoilers, but it's a really cool drama to check out, and I highly recommend it, especially if this is the kind of drama that you guys like. L was able to lend his voice to the soundtrack as well. So we're going to be looking at Beautiful Monster. Then we have 11 with the track with I'm the One, and more of the shows coming up next.

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2: All right, fam, we need to wrap up the first hour. In hour two today, instead of having a verses for our Latte music, PD님 has made for us the best summer playlist. Some mega hits from years past that are still viable to be on your playlist. Like, they need to be on your playlist if you've never had them. So we're going to take a blast from the past and dive into some classics. So stay tuned for that. But Hyunsuk Bang has their track of 여름 냄새 or summer. Sent in our trip K-pop and is coming up next.

0: What kind of clarity is filling your day today? We drink water every day, but have you ever wondered, the bottle of water in your hand, what kind of journey did it take to get to you? At the southern edge of Korea lies Jeju, an island holding one of nature's most honest, untouched secrets. Formed by volcanic activity 1.8 million years ago, layers of rugged basalt rock and countless tiny pathways carved by lava. Rainwater that falls on this island begins a remarkable journey, traveling deep underground for over 31 years. Like a vast natural filtration system, these layers of volcanic rock carefully remove impurities while enriching the water with essential minerals like vanadium and silica. From 420 meters below the surface, untouched by human hands, this pristine water is brought up, then passes through rigorous quality checks and global standard management systems before reaching you. That is why, within just 3 months of its launch, it became Korea's number one bottled water, and why people around the world trust Jeju Samdasu. More than just water to quench your thirst, it is 31 years of patience, a story shaped by nature itself. In every sip of Jeju Samdasu, you'll find a journey, pure, deep, and extraordinary. This spring, why not refresh both body and mind with a glass of clean, clear Samdasu and experience the vitality of Jeju. Enriching Jeju, bringing happiness to its people. A cleaner tomorrow for Jeju. Created by JPDC. Radio.
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Welcome to the second hour of K-pop in here on Arirang Radio. I'm your host, Isak, if you haven't realized that yet. And we are in our second hour on a Saturday. It's the first Saturday of August. Now, I have been sharing my fair share of I want it to be autumn already post. But I'm not going to push it, you know. It's still August. I'm not going to push it too much, even though I do wish for the cooler seasons. Binim has helped us kind of tap into our latte music yesteryear's summer hits. This is definitely just a peek at DJ Isak's playlist because I literally have every single one of these songs on my current playlist. Rain or shine, summer or winter, they're always going to be there. We have a mix of oldies and some newer oldies for you as well. And I know that a lot of my K-pop and fam really love some more of our like early 90s, 80s type of tracks. And we actually have some of that for you today. So it's a summer special. If you wanted to learn about songs that really represented summer, which is literally just the tip of the iceberg because Korea really loves summer tracks, we've got that for you for today. So stay tuned for that. But in the meantime, this was recently remade and Bang Myung-soo is actually pretty popular as a singer. Yes, he's a comedian. Yes, he is a radio host. But he's actually pretty successful as a singer, too. And one of his successful tracks was Padaewangjo, or Prince of the Sea. So we're going to start off with his version of the track. And our summer special Latin music is coming up next.

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2: 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And normally we'll look at a versus, but this week we've got a summer special for you. These tracks still hold a lot of weight in the summer scene. Regardless of how old you are, a lot of these songs are going to be playing at water parks, at summer vacation spots and whatnot. So we're going to be looking at our summer special for today, which is going to feature a lot of different artists from many different eras. First off, we got Jussi, Yoruman or In Summer is one of their mega hits. It was released in 94 and it was able to gain quite a lot of popularity despite it being released after summer was over. It's had a few official remakes over the years, but still popular with the original version. Then we have Joyoungpil with his track of 여행을 떠나요, or Let's Take a Trip. Now, there is a few songs that I still love to this day, and this song was released when I was born. Well, technically a month before I was born. So this song still holds its popularity. Isseungi made an official remake of this a few years ago, but it's still a hit to this day, and I feel our K-pop and film will really love this. Juice is going to start us off with 여름 안에서, In Summer. Then we have 조용필 with the track of 여행을 떠나요, Let's Take a Trip. Music. Cool!

This was released in the 80s, and it is still rocking. Like, I've talked about this in the past when we've talked about Choi Yong-pil. But when it comes to him as an artist, just the way that he thought, the songs that he made, they're just timeless. Now, I know a lot of songs from the eras of the past. You know, we've got a lot of really major artists that, you know, regardless of era, if you listen to their songs now, like, you're going to really love their music regardless. But I mean, you know, music ages, right? You know, there's trends and there's, you know, there's like, sometimes you'll listen to songs like, oh, that's a little cheesy. You know what I mean? But like, look at the track. This could be released right now without even having to do a, like a new re-rendition or, you know, like try to arrange the instrumental. It's perfection already right now. And this was released before I was born. So like, look at that. So when we get to summer in Korea, there's a few artists and a few tracks that kind of make all of our summer song charts. Now, Festival is going to be the next track that we're going to be looking at. Now, this was respectively released in the in summer. Juice's track was released after summer. I don't know why they did that at that time, but yeah, this one at least was released in the middle of summer. Om Jung-ha was our sexy queen, right, in the 90s, and she was able to bring a really charismatic diva demeanor. But her company, after hearing Jeongun's track, A Festival, was just like, you need to do something cute. And she's like, excuse me? You want me to do something cute? And she was like, no. So if you watch the choreography for Festival, it's a little on the cute side. But Om Jung-ha was just like, no, I'm not going to go the way you guys think you want me to. And so she turned what could be a very cutesy song, very cutesy choreography too, and she made it sexy. She made it girl crush. She made it yes, ma'am. She got the diva in her, and we love her for it. Tara Sandara Park was able to make a... she did say it was a remake, but the rendition of the song is so different that I would say that it's just like a sampled remake. But this is the original, and I highly recommend this track if you've never heard the original before. Then we got Epic High for you with Fly. Epic High is getting quite a lot of love with their YouTube channel these days. They've been doing tours, which the fans seems to be loving too. I mean, they're all dads now, and Tablo's sense of humor is something that I love. That is probably why I'm following him. He's got a great sense of humor. I know that, like, just a couple of days ago, he shared a interview that RM was doing about how he feels so loved by his members and whatnot. And then Tablo posted what he gets from his members, and it was just so wholesome. Epic High has been a, like, you know, really grinding type of a team since day one. They've had a lot of hardships, especially when they first started music, but they just seem to constantly do their best, and it's working. So what we're going to do is look at two of these tracks that definitely need to be on your playlist, not just in summer, but in any contents, whatever. You need these dance tracks to lighten up the mood. Om Jung-ha's first with Festival, Epica's after that with Fly, and more of our summer special Latin music is coming up next.

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2: It's our summer special for our latte music today. We're looking back at some of the mega hits of yesteryear past that are still on summer playlists now. So in Korea, if you go to a water park or if you're at certain bars even, certain places, if you have a certain summer playlist that is being played, most of these songs are probably going to find themselves on the playlist. Now, there's a co-ed group that was the co-ed group of the 90s, and they were Clear. This trio, they've actually got a lot of songs under their belt. They've got some ballads for us. They've got some cutesy songs. They've got some really sentimental tracks as well. I've followed their career since I started listening to first gen K-pop. And then as I started, living here in Korea and actually being a host and whatnot, I was able to do some more research. And I'd have to say that the spectrum for Clear is quite diverse. So regardless of what song you were introduced to them by, I recommend you go back and kind of sift through some of their songs because they've got a lot of diversity for you. You're going to be able to probably quench all

all of your genre tastes with one of their tracks, unless we're going to like heavy metal or, you know, that kind of stuff. For the most part, they've got a lot of the bases covered, especially when it comes to like mainstream pop. Now, in 97, they were able to drop their album of Women on the Beach. So is the track that to this day, I think a lot of people think of when they think of Kur. And on top of that, there's a really big part of the song that grabs everybody's attention. The member Seongsu screams at the top of his lungs as soon as the song starts, "Ua, 여름이다! Do, do, do, do, do, do, do, do, do." So that is, if you know the song, it forever is going to get stuck in your head. Like as soon as you hear, "Ua, 여름이다!" You don't even have to hear the instrumental that comes after it. It's kind of like automatic. And for me, who started listening to K-pop around this era, it is definitely embedded into my mind very deeply. Kolbugi is another co-ed group that I swear if Turtle Man it was still alive to this day would probably be still topping the charts, because Turtle Man was such a talented producer. He apparently wrote Piengi or Airplane when he was in junior high. He started thinking about the melody and stuff like that, and he just was a naturally talented artist. He did pass away due to health issues. This was has nothing to do with like the business or anything. He was not feeling too well. He had a lot of underlining medical issues, and he just ended up passing away, unfortunately, at the peak of their career. These two co-ed groups really do bring the uplifting track. Honestly, Piengi could be played during the summer, but it also could be played like year round. Kur, if you want to try to warm yourself up during winter, you can also listen to this during the burr days as well. But we have Kur first with Hebineoin or Women on the Beach, and then we have Kobugi after that with Piengi Airplane, and we have more of our Latin music coming up next.

Okay, fam, we continue on with our summer special 2 hour latte music. So we've got two hip hop teams for you. We're going to be looking at Hattigal by One Time. For those of you who love Meow, and for those of you who love Black Label, he is now the CEO of Black Label, Teddy. He started off as One Time. And for me, One Time is forever going to be the team that I heard so much about, specifically one of the members, Danny. His family is from Southern California. And my aunt, being a video store owner, knew everybody in the K-Town area, like from LA to the Valley to anywhere. If you guys did any type of business, my aunt knew. And his mom did business in Diamond Bar. And so, yeah, for any of you SoCal people, you know what I'm talking about. But anyways, so I was a huge fan of One Time regardless, because I just love to respect and show love to somebody who is from Southern California. But their songs were amazing. And towards the end of my promotions, I did get a chance to do overlap time with YG family during my promotions in 03. And then a few months later, One Time was able to release this album. And to this day, their Once and For All album is, I think, I love all of One Time's albums, but I think this one was like hands down my favorite. It gave a lot of different genres in the hip hop genre. And to be honest, for all of you Big Bang fans and for all of you Blackpink fans, for all of you who love the current YG, they were the ones that opened up the door to give like this idol-esque type of a group ideal with a hip hop genre. They were the ones that opened a lot of doors to that. So we can thank them for all of the hip hop boy groups that we have now. DJ DOC's Run to You. DJ DOC was known as the rebels of the K-pop scene in the 90s. So into the mid and late 90s, they were known as not hip hop artists, though they were dressing like hip hop artists and they were rapping. They called themselves MCs, but honestly, the genre itself was very pop. There was a lot of rap on top of it, but we weren't getting like, you know, we weren't getting like Run DMC, or we weren't getting, you know, a lot of the rap that we were getting from the US, if you would put it that way. But in 99, they changed that a little bit with their Run to You album. Now, though Run to You became a very summer equal type of a vibe when it was dropped in summer, the actual album really started bringing in more like real hip hop beats and vibes. And this was, I think, a turning point for them in the K hip hop scene and just kind of like how hip hop music was evolving in this era of Korea. So we have One Time first with Hattigal, and then we have DJ DOC with Run to You, and more of the shows coming up next.

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4: We continue on with the Latte Music Summer Special. And this particular artist is having his swag show at the moment, his Humbok show. And it's kind of become a huge part of summer. I've been noticing a lot of people. I think his swag show has become one of those summer events where Psy is one of those artists that you might not have purchased his album and know every single one of his songs by heart, but you know his hits by heart because he's the type of artist that makes hits that you kind of find on your playlist even though you didn't really put it there. You know what I mean? He's one of those artists that he's just there. There's always going to be one song that's just there. Now, of course, he took the world by storm with Gangnam Style, even though a lot of Koreans think that that was a very cringe song because he was calling out the men of Gangnam. That's a diss song for those of you who never caught on to that. But Psy's been like this since he first debuted. Se was his debut track, and he's good at being sarcastic and cynical and making it fun. So he can jab it the best, and he's really good at it. Now, Champion is one of his mega hit tracks, and I think that any song that has the word champion in it becomes one of those theme songs because, I mean, even Queen's song, We Are the Champion, still is getting played. And, you know, like, We Will Rock You always has the vibes even till now. Champion, I think, is one of those tracks. Like, this song is going to be played at the winning game of a baseball game, a basketball game. Like, this is the most perfect theme song to anything if you want to say that you're the champion of something. So what we're going to do is hope that everybody feels like a champion this summer, regardless of how hot it is in your neck of the woods. We got Champion for you by Psy. More of the show's coming up next.

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3: I think at this rate, we can use the rest of the weeks of summer to do a summer special because there's that many summer mega hits in K-pop. But regardless, we are going to be giving you the best music for our Latte Music in weeks to come. So don't forget to tune in every Saturday. As I sign off, not all songs need to be dance tracks to help you enjoy summer. Bobby Kim's track is going to help us relax a little bit because this song is a little bit more of a relaxed vibe if you are melting in your neck of the woods. So 고래금 or Falling in Love Again is going to be the track we sign off with. And I will see you guys tomorrow, same time, same place.
4: Yeah.

0: First 4 minutes are crucial for a cardiac arrest. In 4 to 5 minutes, the brain starts to fail, so CPR should be conducted before anything. Check the patient's face and chest if they breathe abnormally or don't breathe at all. If they don't, perform a CPR immediately. Fold your hands compressed near their chest bone, in the center of their chest. Repeat it for 30 times. Unfold your elbows, put your weight onto the patient. Move vertically, compress the chest 5 centimeters deep. Do it so at the pace of 100 times per minute. Next, perform a mouth-to-mouth respiration twice. Open their airway by lifting their chin up. Seal their nose and breathe into them for a second. Make sure their chest rises while you do so. Compress their chest for 30 times, then breathe into them twice. Repeat this process. When the AED arrives, keep the CPR going while you get the device ready. Turn it on and attach a pad below the patient's right collarbone. Attach another pad on the lower left side of the chest, a few inches below the left armpit. When the device starts analyzing the patient's heartbeats, stop giving them CPR and back away from them. If the device detects any signs of necessary heart shocks, its heart shock button will glow. Then press the button. After that, perform CPR again. Repeat this process until the patient regains consciousness or until an ambulance arrives. Just remember, 30 chest compressions, 2 mouth-to-mouth respirations, and an AED. These will make the miracle of 4 minutes in case of a cardiac arrest.
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2: It's peak summer vacation season time here in Korea. Whether it be heading down south to other cities or flying over to other countries, it's vacation season for Koreans. But for those that are driving to other cities during this time, it also means a lot of traffic. Well, good thing rest stops are incredible here in the country. It may mean hours and hours on the road to get to your destinations, but at least you can make a stop at rest stops every other hour or so. Not to mention, each rest stop has its own unique food you can check out.

And thanks to more information made available on the internet, your summer vacations being spent stuck in traffic doesn't have to be too bad. In fact, many people are taking a detour and checking out other parts of the country instead of just being stuck on the road. Who said being stuck in traffic has to be a bad thing, right? It's Saturday, August 1st, 2026, and I'm your host, SJ Lee, and welcome to The Culture Inc.

Woo-wee, what a song to get the vacation season started. That was Isengi with 여행을 떠나요. Let's go on a vacation. Welcome, welcome, ladies and gentlemen. Man, I used to love heading down to the countryside where my grandparents' house is during summer vacations. And that was always kind of the tradition up until obviously recently. But, you know, even when I was a kid before I immigrated to the U.S., it used to be that, you know, we go there all the time. When I came here for like summer vacations, during college time, I always made my way down south to my grandparents' house. Now, granted, it's easier said for me at the time because either my dad was driving or my uncle was driving or I take the bus. There's no KTX train that gets to where it is. It's like, seriously, countryside. So I take the bus, but the bus is cool because, again, I mentioned the rest stop, right? And I remember, like, at least before, like, in the 90s, when things, by the way, like even the roads, you know, the expressway improved quite a bit afterwards. I don't really remember the rest stops during the 90s, but when I came during the 2000s, during my vacation time during college, I'd make all these like rest stops, whether it be through bus or when my uncle was driving. And I was like, oh my goodness, this is like completely different from what I experienced in like rest stops in the U.S. The food's incredible. And like you always have to get, I always have to get what's called like the buttered potatoes. It's like grilled buttered potatoes, and it's so good. And you sprinkle sea salt on top of it, and it's like, oh, and it's like so crispy, and it's so, oh man, I love it. Some people like to have like hodugaja, which is like walnut snack. With like red bean paste in it. Like personally for me, like I'm not a big fan of that, but like my mom is. And so she's always like ordering that and stuff. And so like being on the road was never like a, you know, a terrible thing during summer vacations. Maybe a lot has to do with the fact that, you know, there's so much anticipation heading to my grandparents' house. You know, it's like there's nothing there. But just the way like the house is built, like the old houses back in the days, it's like the wind goes through the entire house. And it's like, oh my goodness, the cool summer breeze. And I remember there was like the end, there's how many rooms were there? There's one, two, three. There's three rooms. And then the third room all the way at the end had like this door at the end. Like it was such a weird thing that overlooks like a farm, right? And if you open that door, oh, like the summer breeze goes just ripping through the entire house, and I just like lie down and just take a nap, and it'd be like the most wonderful thing ever. And you hear like the cicadas, you smell the country air, you know, a lot more fresh and healthy for you. And even like later on, like even though there's like nothing to do, there's like no internet, there's no, you know, cable television. And this was before like the smartphones were around. I had nothing to do. So what I do is, you know, when my grandfather was still alive, he had this yellow scooter. And I just like drive it around the village, and it'll be like the most awesome thing. And so like it doesn't have to be, it didn't have to be like, you know, fancy stuff that was going on. It was just fun stuff. It was just kind of getting away from the summer, the city, and just experiencing things that, you know, you normally wouldn't if you live in, let's say, like Seoul and even Anyang, you know? And so for me, that's like the greatest memories of summer. Like, obviously, I don't really have a chance to go there. I went there a couple of years ago before my daughter was born. And my son absolutely loved it because my grandmother, now she has like a new home that was built about like, you know, 6-7 years ago. Maybe like 10 years ago. But it has a second floor, like an attic, where it could be used as like a playroom. And so my son absolutely loves that stuff. And I think it's even for the kids, like, you know, great memory. So hopefully I won't be going down this summer. But during the fall when I usually visit, looking forward to going there myself. Anyways, guys, thanks very much for joining us on this Saturday. I wonder if you guys have any vacation plans going on. We'll get a look into what's ahead in today's show in just a bit. But first, let's take a listen to a song here from Kur with 이 여름 summer, summer.

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5: And welcome back, everyone. As we get things started here, let's get a look into what's ahead in today's program. In the first hour, as always, it's Saturday, which means DJ SJ in the house with my playlist to pump up your Saturday. And I got great songs here, all mostly second generation music. You guys know before I mentioned how much I love second generation K-pop music, and boy, a lot of ones that I haven't touched upon just yet, so we'll share with that all of our listeners. That's all coming up next, so stick around for that. In the second hour of the program, it's all for you, our listeners. It's time for requests. You guys have been sending in your messages, your stories, your song requests. Can't wait to read those out. Also going to be playing the songs you requested. So hope you guys continue to tune in till the very end. But just a reminder for all of our listeners out there that the weekend shows will go on for hopefully a long time. And we're always open to receiving more entries from our listeners. 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You can message us on Kakao, The Culture Inc. And you can also email us at arirangradiotki@gmail.com. 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Also, don't forget to check out the AI report, ladies and gentlemen. 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We have a new issue every other Mondays, and this coming Monday we will have our issue number 20. Guys, we're already hit the 20 mark, believe it or not. That means 40 weeks since we started this. This has been incredible. We want to continue to keep you guys in the loop with everything that's happening here on Arirang Radio, so go check it out. All right, guys, can't wait to get into SJ's Saturday Night Fever, but first, to get in the groove, let's take a listen to a song here from Tiara with 거짓말, Lies.

SJ's Saturday Night Fever. Whoop, whoop. Welcome, welcome, ladies and gentlemen. It's time for SJ's Saturday Night Fever. This is where I have full control of the music selection. And again, as I mentioned, a lot of the songs today, second generation. Yes, love it. Again, going into our first song here, some K-pop songs are built for the dance floor because they're just easy to follow. And that's really what the second generation K-pop music was all about. But others become party favorites simply just because, like, really unpredictable. And that's where FX's Pinocchio Danger definitely falls in. Released as the title track of the group's first full-length album, I believe, the song showed just how different FX wanted to be. And instead of just kind of like sticking to your typical pop formula, they mixed electronic sounds, funky rhythms, you know, they layered vocals and unexpected transitions into just one energetic package. And from like the very first beat, like you can tell this wasn't an ordinary dance track. In fact, you know, this is one of those groups that just didn't feel like a rookie when they first came out too. But again, this is why Pinocchio works so well at parties. You know, the energy just never stays in one place for very long. And every time you think they've settled into the groove, like the song all of a sudden shifts gear to a new rhythm, a different vocal line or just another catchy hook. And I think that constant sense of surprise keeps people engaged instead of maybe simply just dancing on autopilot. Not to mention like the members each bring something very unique to the performance. You know, Luna delivers the powerful vocals. Crystal adds the effortless charisma. Victoria brings elegance. Amber, distinctive rap that just adds a little bit of the extra attitude. And the late Holly adds a bright, youthful energy. And those contrasting styles make the performance feel

Again, Pinocchio Danger. This is, again, one of those iconic second generation early 2010s dance track that I think everyone is going to get really excited for if you haven't listened to it in a really long time. So let's just jump right into it. This is FX with Pinocchio Danger.

Let's go into our next song here. This is, oh my goodness, I haven't heard this in a really long time. Shiny Juliet. Just one of those timeless K-pop songs that just gets instantly people singing the moment it starts, you know? Juliet showcased the group's signature style, you know, polished vocals, tight harmonies, synchronized choreography. And while it's built around an upbeat pop and R&B sound, what really makes this song stand out is the infectious melody, you know, from the opening lines to the unforgettable chorus, you know, just every part is designed to stick in your head, which is why it's such a great party track. You know, the rhythm is energetic without being too overwhelming and just makes it easy for everyone to dance along to. So, you know, you could be a longtime K-pop fan or maybe even listening for the first time, but the song's catchy chorus has a way of pulling people in. And before long, the entire room is going, Juliet, together and going, who's Juliet? Who is Juliet, by the way? Of course, SHINee's vocals are a huge part of the song's appeal. Onyu's smooth voices, you know, voice provides a solid foundation. Lee Jonghyun, you know, powerful vocals bring emotion and energy. Not Ki Kim. This key adds personality. Minho's rap gives the song an extra momentum. Taemin, you know, despite being the youngest member at the time, you know, already showed the stage presence that will later make him one of K.

Catherine, you have this incredible, incredible performance that feels very polished, but, you know, effortless. Which, speaking of which, you know, the choreography in every dance or every party, the choreography is very, very important. And SHINee became known as one of K-pop's best performance groups. And, you know, this song, Juliet, helped build that reputation. You know, and not to mention, as I mentioned before, in the second generation K-pop scene, a lot of the dances were, I mean, not to say it's easy, but it's mimicable. And so you don't have to know all the dance, but you just need to know the important parts. And that's why everyone could get into this. Juliet, perfect for parties because of its positive energy. You know, again, no dramatic buildup or dark concept, just really a bright, youthful excitement from beginning to end, and really creates a kind of atmosphere where people are just going to be naturally smiling, dancing, singing along. But again, this is a song that I haven't heard in a really long time, but anytime I hear it, you know it's going to be a great party. It's going to be a banger of a song. And as we get into, of course, the Saturdays, and you guys are all in Saturdays now, right? Let's dance to it, guys. Have fun with it. This is SHINee with Juliet.

The Culture Inc. We're not listed on the stock exchange, but the value of K-Culture to the moon. All right, let's go into our next track here. This is not a second generation track. It's like a tweener. It's like between first generation and second generation, but still, it's a great song. We're talking about Lexi featuring Teddy with Let Me Dance. Oh my goodness, what a great time too, this place. In between the first generation, second generation, that period was a great transitional period. We had great music there, and then obviously later on it transitioned to the second generation K-pop, and it becomes remarkable. But this is a song that combines the smooth groove and the confident vocals and the irresistible beat from the first sort of generation, but also adds a little layer of the second generation as well. But what makes this song such a great party track is just a rhythm. You know, instead of relying on fast, explosive tempo, it builds its energy through a steady, infectious groove. Again, impossible to stand still. And come on, even the title says, Let Me Dance, you know? So whether you're dancing with friends or just nodding your head to the beat, the song creates this sort of relaxed but exciting atmosphere that keeps people moving from start to finish. And the chemistry between Lexi and Teddy, I mean, this is another reason the track works so well. You know, Lexi brings a powerful, soulful vocal performance filled with confidence and attitude, and then Teddy's signature rap style adds another layer of energy. I mean, his unmistakable voice cuts through the instrumental. You know, it gives the song extra swagger without taking away the smooth flow, and their sort of back and forth performance, it feels natural. You know, like almost like two artists feeding off of each other's energy on stage. But I think the production also deserves a lot of credit. You know, it's built around funky bass lines. You got this crisp percussion. The instrumental leaves plenty of space for both the artists to shine. But even though the song comes from an earlier generation of K-pop, it's still timeless. You know, it's got that classic blend of hip-hop, R&B, and dance music that, let's face it, it just never goes out of style, right? Which is why Let Me Dance remains such a strong party track, you know? Like, that, you don't always need to have, like, nonstop, high-energy dance music. You know, sometimes the songs that get the best reaction are the ones that have just good groove. The tracks that people naturally move and sing along and enjoy the moment to. And this song strikes that balance perfectly. It's just very stylish, you know? And another reason fans appreciate this track is that it captures a unique period in Korean pop music, when hip-hop and R&B were becoming more mainstream, and artists weren't afraid to experiment with different sound. And you have collaboration like this that helped to shape the direction of K-pop in the years that follow. So you can hear elements in Let Me Dance that will later become common in the more modern dance tracks as well. But hey, even today, you know, if this song goes out at retro K-pop parties, fans are going to dance to this. They're going to have fun there. People are going to scream. They love it. And Lexi she's a legend. Let's just put it that way. Let's listen to this track. This is Lexi featuring Teddy with Let Me Dance.

Woo-hee! Let's go back-to-back last two tracks, ladies and gentlemen, and this is going to be a little bit different, but I love it. This is an interesting combination, too. We're going to listen to Rigma Bell, dynamic duo featuring Nahar. Nahar, of all people, ladies and gentlemen, but they made it work. It's really the kind of song that immediately lifts the mood. You know, hip-hop, soul, funk, into one irresistibly catchy track. I mean, you know, the song has this easygoing groove that makes you want to move, and instead of chasing an aggressive club sound, it just relies on live-sounding instruments. You know, again, funky bass lines, rhythm that's impossible not to nod your head to, and it's really upbeat without feeling rushed, you know, giving everyone a chance to relax and dance and simply enjoy the music sometimes. But one of the reasons that this song works so well is the chemistry between the artists. I mean, Dynamic Duo's rap flows are just playful, confident, and full of personality. And they trade verses so naturally, keeping the song lively from beginning to end. And then OMG, Nahar, in my opinion, one of the greatest vocalists of all time, adds this unforgettable chorus. Like, his rich, soulful voice instantly elevates the track and just adds warmth and emotion while creating one of the most memorable hooks in Korean hip-hop history. This is why Ring My Bell is such a great, great party track. Now, different from some of the other tracks that I've played for you before, but hey, it works. And this next song, this is probably the most different track I think I've played in SJ Saturday Night Fever history, because this is like, you guys listen to like house music? This is like house EDM, but it's not some DJ. It's Chun Somi with the song Fast Forward. It's inspired, again, Eurodance, house music sounds from the late 90s and early 2000s. But the song, even though it's a relatively new song, it combines this nostalgic club vibe, but mixes it with modern K-pop production. So it's a song that you can groove to. You know, it's steady. It's got the driving rhythm that's impossible to ignore. And the tempo keeps building without really slowing down. And it makes it perfect for, it's not going to be your typical like, yeah, yeah, yeah, let's dance. Oh my goodness, let's go crazy. But it's kind of like a groove. Let's slow down a bit. Let's nod and just move a little bit. You know, you don't need to go crazy all the time. But the song, oh my goodness, it

so addictive. It's simple, but it's catchy. It's one of those songs where you go, wow, this came from Chun So-mi? It's really not like her, because, you know, you listen to some of her other tracks, it's, you know, it's got more beat into it. There's more power into it. But this is different. But it works because Chun So-mi has charisma. Her charisma is a huge part of this experience here. She just performs with confidence, and she adds that dance. You know, she has that playful expression. She's a performer on stage, ladies and gentlemen. And sometimes when you go to clubs, people be performing too. Man, they be making like facial expressions like, whoa, what's going on here? Are you flirting with me? But no, they're just enjoying the songs. And the next thing you know, they go like, eh. Not that that smile wasn't for you. That facial expression was not for you. But it's me just grooving to the song. And you listen to this song, and next thing you know, you're making those facial expressions as well. What a great song. I love it, guys. As we wrap up SJ's Saturday Night Fever, back-to-back tracks here. Dynamic duo featuring Nar with Bring My Bell, followed by Chun So-mi with Fast Forward.

0: forward.
1: Hey, get back to work. We still have more than an hour left at the Culture Inc. You guys remember, I think it was it last year, I think, before the Culture Inc. was launched, and it was like the tail end of Korea Now, I interviewed Matt Clement. He's a DJ he does a lot of like Itaewon stuff. I don't think he spins as much as he used to, but he was a DJ that did a lot of house music. And, you know, nice guys that, again, you know, like we've known each other since I first started broadcasting back in 2009. And he'd always like invite me to, you know, clubs where he spins. And his thing was house music. It was not just EDM, it was house. And I remember like going to all these places. It's like, wow. It was so incredible. And it's like, you know, I'm not a dancer. And it was a great sort of like place where you can go, even if you don't like to dance, and just groove along to. And the best part was, you know, because, you know, he was the main DJ. He just tell the bartender, hey, drinks for this guy. So I get like unlimited drinks all the time. Not to mention get on the, you know, not have to wait on lines and just get the free pass. That was an awesome feeling, by the way. I miss Matt. Wonder what he's up to these days. But again, a guy that got me into house music, got me into EDM, electronic music. And it was really good to listen to. Fast Forward by Chun Zomi really brought me back memories of going to all those clubs in Itaewon. Anyways, guys, enough is enough. It's time to close off the first hour of the program, but don't go anywhere because coming up next in the second hour, we got a full hour of requests with all the entries coming from our listeners. So hope you guys tune in till the very end. As we wrap up the first hour, let's take a listen to a song here from Park Chung-ha and House Rules with Summer Breeze.
2: Joe.

Sing, sing, sing, Tiny Toons. Have you ever played a gate game with your friends? Two children face each other, hold hands, and lift their arms up high to make a big gate. Then the other children line up and pass underneath. This fun game is captured in a traditional Korean children's song called 대문놀이, or gate game. It's often sung together with 강강술래, a traditional Korean circle dance. The song goes back and forth like a little conversation. One child sings, "Gatekeeper, gatekeeper, open the gate." Another calls back, "Not without a key." Then they ask, "Which gate should we go through?" And someone calls back, "Go through 동대문 gate." After all that asking and answering, finally, the gate opens wide with a clang. Can you imagine children long ago holding hands and singing the song together in a breezy courtyard? Now let's listen to the traditional Korean children's song, 대문놀이,

to Culture Inc. We're back. Yeah, welcome back, everybody. You're tuning into the second hour of our Saturday's edition of The Culture Inc. I'm your host, SJ Lee. Coming up next in the second hour of the program, we got a full hour of requests. That's right. We went from going short to getting a ton of entries in, and I do want to thank all of our listeners out there for making this possible. Can't wait to get to all of those. Man, we got new people in too or something? Someone, Puyong, told me there was a surprise. I don't know what the surprise is. Well, I'll have to find out. Anyways, guys, just a reminder that we have more and more and more weekends ahead of us. Anytime you want to send in your request for the following weekend show, you can feel free to send those in by DMing us on Instagram, The Culture Inc. 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And just like I mentioned, guys, earlier on, we had so much entries come in from our listeners out there. We're going to jump right into requests all coming up next. But first, let's take a listen to a song from Golden Child with See.

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11: Request, request. Whoop, whoop. Welcome, welcome, ladies and gentlemen. It's time for Request, Request. And from the looks of it, we have so many entries coming from our listeners out there. Can't wait to get those in. Let's jump in right in. First and foremost, look at here. It's John Hayes from D.C. Request, request, happy weekend, SJ and culturing team. It looks like March was my last submission, so I'd figure I'd check in. 2026 has been rough for the first half of the year. I've been dealing with so many issues that it's been overwhelming. In March, I passed out and fell onto the side of my tub. Oh my goodness. I had extreme pain in my abdomen and I had to get x-rays, ultrasounds, and CT scans, only to find out that I had two hematomas on my spleen due to the fall. Oh gosh. The American healthcare system is such a nightmare because it took over a month to get those tests done. The doctors were concerned that the hematomas were actively bleeding, so I had to go to the ER. But like I told the doctors, it had been over a month since I fell, so I'd likely be dead if I was actively bleeding. This injury forced me to withdraw from graduate school because I could not sit in one position for more than 30 minutes at a time, and I could not keep up with the course load. On a more positive note, it feels like there's only one way to go for the second half of the year. I'm thinking of starting my own American Workers' Diary for The Culture Inc. But I think it might be too much of a shock for the international listeners. I hope everyone has a great weekend, and I'll see you all on Monday. Song request, Spicy by CL. Dude, man, I mean, we're getting old, man. We're getting old. I don't know. Okay, so I haven't, luckily, and I'm crossing my fingers here, I don't have to pass out from any pains before, but you guys know that last week, it was last Sunday, when my daughter came running towards me, because she likes to be lifted up in the sky. And I went for it. And all of a sudden, I had this like sharp pain on my lower back. My legs gave out. And I just collapsed. And it was bad pain. And so I've been hurt for like the whole week. But it's like the worst thing. But even worse was, I mean, I told you guys yesterday, but I was taking a shower, and then, you know, I dislocated my shoulder, and then like my shoulder, I had to pop it back in, and that's always never pleasant. And then my back, and then like all the pain came all at the same time, to the point where I almost, like, I was on the verge of throwing up. This is the first time where I went, there's so much pain that I almost threw up. So John, man, you and I, we're just getting old. I know you're older than me, but that's the problem with the American medical system, man, the healthcare system. How are you going to be checked in for like a month? And I mean, luckily you weren't bleeding from the inside, because let's say you were like waiting for a month for this to happen. And what would happen, right? You, God forbid, you know, something terrible would have happened if you had to wait all that time. I never understood it. I remember I went to the emergency room when my brother went to the emergency room once, and it took him 8 hours to get to see any doctors. And that was in the emergency room. Emergency room. Here in Korea, you go to the emergency room, you get taken care of in within 30 minutes, maybe even less, you know, depending on the situation. So I don't understand it. But man, John, I'm glad that at least, you know, you're thinking this, you know, glass half full, that, you know, the second half of the year would be so much better. I'm kind of like you. My first half is always kind of a little bit rough. And then my second hit, you know, half kind of, you know, pans out, and I got good stuff happening in the second half as well. So hopefully that's it. And I'd be looking forward to seeing American Workers' Diary, to be honest with you, on a weekly basis. But like, if it's going to be too much of a shock, like, you know, if it's like rated R, then no. But if it's the other kind of shock, I think we'll be interested, man. Why not share with us? At least your cacao went through. It went through, and we're reading it now, right? I don't know why it didn't work last time. Anyways, John, man, I hope you feel better. Thanks very much for that. We're going to play that song in just a bit. Second entry comes in from Forky, from all the way in Germany now. Back in Germany, right? A bird told me that you are short on request. That bird is probably Halsey. So here I am, first week back home, and I don't want any more. I can't explain, but every time I returned from Korea, something inside of me changed. Last time, I finally realized again my dream of music, this time the confidence to wear the clothes I want to wear without listening to others. I mean, I like shorts or crop tops. I mean, I wore them from time to time, but I always home or so, because I am too ugly for it and get judged. There was quotations mark on that. I don't give a... I want to wear it, and it looks good on me. I really can't explain why it happens, but I would say because the new environment forced me to leave my comfort zone and made me grow. To celebrate the confidence, can I request Hook by Modesty? Forky out. You know, it's really interesting that you felt this way after you came back to Korea, because, like, Korea... Yeah, actually, you know what? A lot of people do be wearing crop tops. I was going to say, like, you know, a little bit, you know, maybe on the conservative side, on the upper half, right? You know, we talked about this with David, that here in Korea, they would be more liberal with the clothes from the waist down, but waist up, they're a little bit more conservative. So I was like, I don't know where you would have gotten the motivation, but I see what you mean. Getting out of the comfort zone. Hey, if it makes you feel good, right? Who cares what other people say? That's what I say, you know? And you're young. And when else are you going to be able to wear this if you're not young? You know, like if you're like me and you're turning 40 and you start going, well, even when you're 40, you can wear a crop top. It doesn't matter how you wear. But it's just that when you get older, you start wearing just clothes that just fit you. Just comfortable, like me. I stopped caring about fashion a long time ago. It's whatever feels, you know, I could get into, and whatever feels comfortable, and whatever keeps me cool during the summer. So, you know, shorts and a polo shirt. That's my outfit all the time. But I'm glad you had a fantastic time, Forky. I know you. I know how it feels like having to go back home from being in Korea. I used to come to Korea every summer when I was in college, and every time I'm at the Incheon International Airport going back home, I felt so depressed. And even at home, you know, in New York, I felt so depressed because I didn't want to be here. And at the time, even worse, because I knew that my future was going to be in Korea, but I still had to go to school. You know, I had things to finish. But hey, I'm glad that you came here and you experienced a bunch of things. Again, I do apologize when you get to meet up, and I do apologize that without thinking about it, when I see kids, I just, like, you know, go crazy with gifts. You know, buddy boy's children came, and I just gave his son my jersey, and I completely forgot I had offered you that. But hopefully next time, if there's any new jerseys that come out, new jersey. thanks very much for writing to us, and we do appreciate it. And whoever the birdie is, again, I think it's Halsey. Thanks very much for that. We're going to play those two songs requested by John and Forky. This is CL with Spicy, followed by Modesty with Hook.
0: Excuse me, do you have that sauce that is spicy? Made in Korea. Energy, power.

Yeah, all right, let's go into our next request. Request this time coming in from Buddy Boy over in Seattle. K Immigrant's Diary. We haven't had a K Immigrant's Diary in a really long time. Episode 29. It's been a depressing time for me personally. My mind has been all over the place and I'm struggling to get out of this low phase. Despite all that, we went to Korea as planned. I honestly don't know how much I enjoyed the trip this time because of everything that was going on with me. But one thing is I can say for sure, visiting the culturing team was the best part of my trip. Being on air is no joke. It's way harder than it looks. We were all nervous, and I don't think I answered SJ's question very well. My son was probably the only one who was completely himself. SJ's an amazing MC, though. He made everything feel smooth and comfortable. And by the way, you might be surprised if you meet SJ in person. He actually looks even nicer and more handsome than he does on camera. Puyoung was exactly how I imagined her from coffee break. She greeted us with a big smile, and I could immediately feel her friendly and energetic personality. I just wish I had more time to talk with her. It was fun to see what happens behind the scene to make Culture Inc. happen. EPD-nim has such a bright and positive energy at his station, running the whole show from where we can't see. He laughs, he reacts, orchestrates everything happening on the show. He seems like one of the biggest parts of the show that people don't really get to see. I'm sure he'd be getting a lot of fun. He'd be a lot of fun to get to know better. Now back to my normal life, still struggling a little, but the good memory I made with the Culture Inc. team keeps making me feel better. Thank you for inviting us for making such a wonderful show. You guys are doing an amazing job, bringing joy and hope a lot of people, including me. He requested a song from Soyoung, Wind Song, 바람의 노래. Buddy Boy, it was really cool meeting you. To be honest with you, because, you know, you've been tuning into our show and you've been writing in for so long, and we've been conversing through this for such a long time that it actually didn't feel awkward meeting you. Like, I'm not very good at meeting new people. I think I've said this before. And, and your kids were there. Your kids were so, your kids were just a cute little kids. It was such an incredible experience to see, you know, your kids come by, and they were just happy about everything. You know, everything was new to them, and like, it made me feel good, and it really rejuvenated myself as well. Like, yeah, you know, like, I do work in a very cool place. You know, when you come here on a daily basis and you do the same thing over and over again, sometimes you forget that, you know, you have a really cool job. And, you know, your kids really reminded me of that. And to be honest with you, you guys did fantastic. I honestly didn't think you were very nervous. I know your daughter was very nervous. Your son was so cute. You know, I was telling him, I don't know if you heard me say it, but after the show, I was like, hey, man, you ever want to be a radio host? He was like, no, I want to be a cartoon artist. He just straight up shot me down. No radio for me. No, but seriously, no, I appreciate it. Yes, I do look different from camera and in real person, too. Puyoung's exactly how it is. And I'll tell you right now, you know, some people are a little bit different outside of the show. But Puyoung is exactly the way you see. And yeah, PD-nim's real down-to-earth guy. He does. And I'm glad you put that in there, because he doesn't get enough props for what he does behind the scenes. There's a lot that goes in. You know, he's not just sitting around doing nothing. He puts in a lot into the show. And, you know, I'm glad you were able to see that. But to be honest with you, I, you

people who'd be so jealous of you, you know, not necessarily about like anything else, but like, you have everything, man. You got cool kids. You got a lovely wife. You got a great job. You know, you came out on the Culture Inc. You have a great life, you know, and sometimes, you know, personally, we hit certain snags. I myself went through that a few times, but I just kind of look around what I have now and I feel so good about it. You know, I have two kids of my own. I love my kids, you know, and I have a wife who bears with me, you know, who tries to understand me. And so what more can I ask for? And I do understand you're going through a tough time, but like I said, I'm all ears. I'm all ears. I'm here. And, you know, I want to say something that I think your kids are going to be very proud of. Puyong, I had a chance to talk to Puyong right after we said goodbye, buddy boy. And I said, aren't those kids so lovely? And like, you know, Nathan, like his son, remembered like all the episodes that you were on. And Puyong was like, wow, you know, this makes me really want to continue to work harder. And then she quit. And she left us. No, but seriously, this was before we found out she was leaving. This was before we found out she was leaving. So I really appreciated the visit. And anytime you come to Korea, we're always open to having you here. And, you know, next time, you know, without the kids, maybe we could, you know, sit down and have a chit chat. You know, I'm really open for that. Thanks very much for joining us on our show. And thanks very much for writing to us. We missed your K-Immigrant Diary. We're going to play the song you requested. This is Hoi Hung with Wind Song, 바람의 노래.

The Culture Inc. We're even working on weekends. All right, let's go into another request entry, this time coming in from Sukasa over in Brazil. This was actually from last week because he missed a deadline, and we got it here. And we'll still read this out because it's Sukasa. Hi, Ashimi here. Depressive message alert. It's been a while that I gave an update, so here it is. These past days, it's been hard for me. I had panic attacks, fever, stress, and my body won't stop hurting. I got super down at some point, and friends try to help me. Think the hardest part is to always fight. I'm really tired of always fighting. Many people say I'm strong, but I dislike being strong. Sometimes not having to think about basic stuff and how I will do that would be good. Think I told you the doctors never really could find out what was right, what I have, right? This also means that one day I can just wake up and because I have self-immune disease right now, can evolve into my body and I can lose movements in my body completely. So thinking about the future can be hard. Also, the medication was so strong that it completely affected how my body works. Feel like every time I find something or a path, I find joy in life, make sure to say no at my face. And that's how it's been for the past 7 years. Rather, it's people looking down because of the disability or lack of accessibility. Some dreams and goals seem so far that I don't know if they're even possible at the point. My song request is going to be One of a Kind by G-Dragon. Sorry for the typos and sorry for the sad message. Bye. Now, Sukasa, look, listen, man. We all go through things, right? We all go through things. And I want to tell you a sort of a quote that my grandfather had always told me before he passed away. I remember when I visited him for the last time before I went over to Korea. I gave him, you know, allowance, whatever. We talked and I said, you know, Harabaji, you know, I'm going to make it. I'm going to do it. And, you know, thanks very much for always supporting me. But you know, you're going to come to Korea and we'll see. And what's funny is he actually gave me allowance. he gave me allowance, $100, with an envelope. And on the envelope, he told me I should never forget these words. And what he wrote is, life is a struggle. Okay, and it was simple words, life is a struggle. And he said, there's always going to be something to fight for. You're always going to have to fight. No, nothing is going to be handed down to you. Sometimes the fights are harder than, you know, other fights. Sometimes it's going to get worse. Sometimes it's going to be a little bit easier. But you always have to fight for what you want. Okay, and so that quote, life is a struggle, probably is a very good reason for how I was able to get to where I am. It wasn't easy when I first started in this industry. Goodness, I came to Korea by myself with very little money, and I had no plans. All I wanted to do was be in broadcasting. And there was times I wouldn't even, I had, you know, broadcast work. It was hard trying to, you know, break through. But it was, I knew nothing was going to be handed to me. I knew it was a fight. And so I continued to fight. And that every time you fight, you get stronger. Every battle gets you stronger than where you are. And to the point where you can just basically beat anything. And I think that's what's going to be. You're still very young, Sukasa. And you also have to understand that there's so many people around you right now. Sure, you can't see them because we're chatting on the internet and stuff like that. But that support, man, you can't. You know, ignore that, you know, like that's the support that not everyone could get. And I think that's something that you have because of who you are. And so I want you to keep your head high. I know it's tough. Don't even think about what could happen. What's important is now. What is important is now. And I want you to, I know you say you want to stop fighting, but you got to keep fighting because life is a struggle, man. I want you to remember that, Sukasa. And I know, again, you're one of the bravest guys that I know. So keep fighting. And hey, sometimes you can't fight by yourself. There's going to be people who are going to be fighting with you. At least, you know. So remember that. Remember that, Sukasa. We'll play the song that you requested. This is G-Dragon with One of a Kind. I'm just wild and young. I'm just wild and young. We're just for fun.

0: 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From Bishamo. Get out.
1: All right, we have two more request entries coming from our listeners out there. Let's get into the first one. Oh, Irina. I completely forgot. I got your message during the show, and I forgot to send you the message back. But because Irina asked, like, did my message go through? Because there was a couple of times when it didn't go through. It looks like it went through. I meant to ask Puyong after the show because I don't know when the entries come in or not. And I find out after the show. And

So it looks like it went through. I completely forgot about asking. I apologize. Yes, it seems like it went through. We're going to read Irina over in Romania, who wrote to us and said, "Hi, DJ SJ and everyone. Happy weekend to you guys. How's it going? I got a real question for you, SJ. On a scale from 1 to 10, how much do you think you enjoy the summer?" on what level? For me, it's a 5. It's been a very weird one for me. I haven't had time to enjoy myself, and now, after all I did, I'm still too drained to do anything, or at least get my old routine back. Also, the weather has been very weird and affected my body a little too much. To be completely honest, this year was really bad overall, and everything just happened in a flash. But yeah, I try to stay positive somehow, I guess, or maybe just sane enough. I was hoping something better for this year, but oh well, we can't have everything in life, right? I'm seeing that so many people relate to how I feel when I talk to them, and it's just sad that it's like this. I'm hoping everyone is in good health, and if you guys didn't hear this in a while, just hear me out. You're doing great. Don't give up. It's just another battle. Nothing you can't overcome. I'm proud of you. Wow. It's been my mantra that kept me pushing through all the survival mode I've been through in a while. I'm requesting good luck by Mama Moo. I'm glad this came out right after Tsukasa's entry, right? Hey, I didn't even have to talk. We should have just like, if I knew, because you know, guys, I don't read the script ahead of time, so I don't know who writes in and stuff like that. This would have done it as well. Tsukasa, are you hearing this? You're doing great. Don't give up. It's just another battle. Nothing you can't overcome. I'm proud of you. Irina, I think everyone goes through sorts, you know, those kind of phases. You know, here in Korea, we have this thing called samje. Samje. 3 years of bad luck. And then it depends on, you know, your birth year and things like that. And my samje, I think, when did it start? I think it might have started on the year that I got married, I think it was 2016. And yeah, things were not good. Like things I couldn't imagine have happened. You know, one of the things that, you know, we're going to talk about, I'm sure on, K-Life orientation team is tax stuff. I didn't know I had to file taxes here in Korea. I thought like, you know, when I first came and they just take 3.3% out of my pay. And I thought that was reporting it. I didn't know. And so after a while, after like about like 6 years or like 10 years or something like that, I found out, oh no, like 6 years, I found out that I had to report. And when I did report, you know, the IRS basically, the National Tax Services people basically said, oh, who's this? And found out that I didn't file my taxes for 6 years. And mind you, I didn't owe anything. I wasn't making that much money the first 6 years of my life. And so I didn't owe any tax. In fact, I was supposed to get returns. But because I didn't file, I had all these penalties and stuff like that. I had to cough up $8,000. And in 2 months, I had a wedding. I was getting married in 2 months, and I got this bill for $8,000 that I owe to the National Tax Services. That was the first year. And then, you know, work stuff, bunch of other stuff that was happening. And like, It's tough, but like I said, that's life. That's life, you know? There can't always be, although you're joyful, Irina, you know, it can't always be joyful stuff. At least what I'm happy about is that you're staying positive about all of this. And that's a great, great mentality. As long as you keep positive, I think great things happen. One thing that I started doing is not caring about certain stuff. I used to stress out about, you know, little stuff, but I just say, you know what? And if things don't happen, I just go, oh, well, you know, maybe though something else will happen. Maybe there's a reason why that didn't happen. I became more relaxed, and then mentally it helped me out more. And what do you know? And because I started thinking that way, better things started happening. And so I don't know. Maybe some people believe that. Maybe some people don't believe it. But Irina, how am I going to rate this summer from 1 through 10? I'm going to go with a 7.
And it could have been a nice solid 8 or 9, but I hurt my back. So I'm gonna take out a few more points on that one. But Irina, thank you very much for this. One last entry coming in. Oh, AK-47 from Wonders of Jeju. I know who made them do this. Halsey was responsible for this. Hi, pretty little SJ. This is AK from Wonders of Jeju. I hope you are prettier by now. What? See a song request, I Dream Of by Pretty Little Iris. You know, this is, I'm so skeptical of this, like, entry right now. First of all, I hope you're prettier by now. What is that supposed to be? They got, like, plastic surgery or something like that? And all of a sudden, you're requesting an Iris song? Someone said, I think, Halsey probably said, just request Pretty Little Iris's song or something like that. We went from Peter to AK now. AK, someone I wish, like, was closer, right? She's always, like, over in Jeju, and, you know, we saw her last year during the anniversary show, and I wish we had more time to sit down and converse, although I'm not very good at talking to people I don't really know that well. But AK seems so cool. You know, we're Instagram buddies, and sometimes I see her post, and she's doing, like, cool things. Like, really cool things, and I'm just going, man, I wish I could be that cool. But AK, I hope you continue to enjoy Wonders of Jeju. I'm sorry I could never visit every time I go to Jeju. It's very hard with the kids and stuff like that, and you hope you're, I'm prettier by now. I don't know. I'm just getting older. I'm going to be older, little SJ. Thanks very much for those, guys. Everyone that sent it in, thank you for your post. We're going to wrap it up with those two request songs, one from Irina, one from AK. This is Mamamoo with Good Luck, followed by Pretty Little Iris with I Dream Of.

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5: And that music means one thing. It's time to finish off our program today. Hope you guys enjoyed the full 2 hours. And if you did, make sure you join us again tomorrow for our Sunday's edition of the Culture Inc. Right in the first hour, we have SJ's theme park. And of course, in the second hour, another round of requests, followed by a great episode of K-Worker's Diary. We do hope you guys tune in for that tomorrow. And of course, as always, a big thank you to our staff members, our producer Ian Seol, writers Park Dong-suk and Lee Bu-young, and a big thank you to all of our listeners who tuned in, and especially if you chimed in on our chit-chat. Sending us out of the studio, this is Hwang Chi-er with our summer, 우리 여름. 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And until then, this has been SJ Lee with The Culture Inc.

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0: Jeju, opening a new era, people truly come first here. In the face of this great change, here stands JTC returning to its very first commitment. The lives of the people more resilient, the future of Jeju more distinct. 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

0: Jeju, opening a new era, people truly come first here. In the face of this great change, here stands JDC, returning to its very first commitment. 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
1: Under the blazing sun and drenching humidity, how can we stay safe and healthy? Avoid outdoor activities when the daily high reaches over 33 degrees Celsius or 91.4 degrees Fahrenheit for two consecutive days or more. Drink plenty of water, but avoid taking cold showers or entering the waters without a warm-up exercise. When you are indoors where there isn't an air conditioner, position an electric fan towards a window to keep the area well ventilated. Feeling dizzy or nauseous? It may be a sign of heat exhaustion. If this is the case, take a rest in a cool area and drink a cool beverage slowly. Unlike other adverse weather conditions and natural disasters, damages caused by heat waves can be significantly reduced if we are well prepared. So remember the tips we've given you and stay safe and healthy this summer.
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Monday, August 2nd, 2026, and I'm your host, Peter Bitt. If you ask adults when they envy students, people who are still going to school the most, I bet a lot of them would say school breaks, vacations, holidays. When I was a kid,